0596 0256 0296 0290 74 54 0290 4 89 74 54 Missy Subium 0260 14 another 1 4 6 9 0260 1 4 another 1 4 6 9 0500 554 90 96 0500 554 90 96 0200 489 74 54 0200 489 74 54. Dr. Sharp, every day be your yuma, connotation, no, may say 2026 in sooner, a year, 200 Ghana cities, Oba Buaho, for Yadiano, Mebatoba, near Muadura, Utiescano, Oba, Naye Tiawa, some shabby beer, near Chironi, a begia, Tieni. I guess I mean Nante Monomus Yaba Muadura and Sani Akawi. Ghana for months and dozen in the Tioni note put a note to me back your team. Ufa, your friends say near Yadiana connotation upon a 200 citizen. And I Yadiana or the buyer, no, so any other buyer card the amount. I be at you awesome. Me back your. Yadiana ayon, I don't know over Buau, huh? Kakraka, huh? About your bar. Me well drew. Ye shan near my war. And Tenefi and Cassay. Monfair drew and say, Enemy. Massa, Ubu on my dear dinner, can you be about in summer a warner? 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
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yebeshia the same time.

you remember what the Bible said the other time? He said, if you believe in my name, the things that I was able to do, you would do even one. Is somebody hearing me? It means that it is every. And the Lord spoke to me and said, many of us, we have been crying for a long time.

0: Israel has made kings become beggars, and beggars are riding on horses. According to scripture, 1 Peter chapter 4, verse 7 says, the end of the world is coming soon. Therefore, be earnest and disciplined in prayer. For this reason, Freedom Time Praying Partner, FTPP, is inviting all to join this power-packed prayer program every Sunday, Monday, Tuesday, and Wednesday midnight, 12 p.m. on... This power pack program is being led by Reverend Bernard Owusu Ansah.
1: Everything in you that attracts evil people,
2: Jesus.
1: By the blood of Jesus Christ of
2: Nazareth,
1: we kill it by fire.
2: Amen.
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0: Don't forget that the fervent prayer of a righteous man availeth much. Therefore, be part of this program. For any information, call 0244 115 618. Freedom.
2: The Lord.

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0: Freedom, the Lord has done it. I believe by the grace and the mercies of God, everyone is doing well. By the grace and mercies of God, I am also doing extremely well. By the grace of God. My name is Pastor Bernard Swanson. This is Freedom Time Praying Partners, FTPP. The Lord has done it. This is your prayer leader, Freedom Time Praying Partners. It is time to go before the King of Grace. Go before the Lord and enter into a serious and a massive prayer section, as we always do every Tuesday, 12 midnight. A true brother, and I just say, we beg as a reverend. I'm telling you, midnight prayer really works. And I also want you, please, to understand that a real man is the man who truly understands prayer. Bema papa, one any bema or tim pai bossy, na oyem pai bofo. Every woman is someone who understands prayer and also does not joke with prayer. Bema papa, aye bema or tim pai bossy, na onfam pai bundia gro. Oba papa, any oba or tim pai bossy, na onfam pai bundia gro. Acho uti asie. The reason is, se utim pai bossy na onfam pai bundia gro. Oba beye. You become an enemy to the enemy. You understand? When you understand prayer and you really do pray a lot, you become an enemy to the enemy. And whenever you become an enemy to the enemy does not really want to have anything associated or affiliated with you. Because one thing that I know and I believe is, you can never be associated with your enemy, because somebody who is an enemy is somebody that you hate to see. Are you hearing me? Obi o your time for you be a one person be huno and a one person ni ni benyan kitamu bia. So whenever you becomes a prayerful man, whenever you become a prayerful woman, oba ye bema wo ye mpae bofo a and a oba wo ye mpae bofo a oba ye time for ma time for no. You becomes an enemy to the enemy. And the enemy will not want to see you. Obo ni for ni person be hu. But what am I say pa? It is a adwuma na wo ye no. Wo ye adwuma ni se nyankropon sa. Wo se babu ka bi bo se. Say you answer for who to no so or you know say na or no and I obey it. Should I say what do one coin say you who answer? What do who to no so now what do be a senior men sir or self for need to me man home free say is so many high new tracker. Didn't you do you see our bravo barbada? Pastor Bernard Maba, no ma be how I jina solenia mumpe ye bibi o. Aya nana jona wadanu sebabu kwasi breni pa ma di die no. And no no sefo. So you see, the devil was a babu kind. Or say the thief cometh not but to steal. Obi for mama. This will be via. No kum. No a saying. One ovia ukum no a sanse. Iti the Lord signify also for the Lord clarify and see the devil as a thief. When you know so ye before. It's in a Bible can also a reform and magic will be we are no kumu. No a sell. So the devil is a thief. Or your crumb for juro. Or your bonusam or your crumb for and a crumb for tetri a mwa papa. Oba so banajo. 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You rat them ho. 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It ya najo wadano. 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I am standing on my toes. I am standing on my feet. As a man of prayer, as a woman of prayer, every bad thing that the enemy has placed on you will be lifted up. Ponibiara or safe for Nibia to Subia Bepija. 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Let their evil scattered by fire. In the mighty name of Jesus Christ, the Son of the Living God. Somebody shout hallelujah.
1: Hallelujah. Pray time with your prayer leader. Pastor Bernard Oswansa.
0: My God. Let me please let you know that we are live on Adom TV. We are also live on Praise TV. And we are also live on Ago TV. And we are also live on GH1 TV. And we are also live on Sony TV. And we are also live on GH1 TV and Light TV as well. And we are also live on Joy Prime TV and Angel TV. Iti ani diem fatu ona yenyina yenka ye humum ne mebom pa ise nyamema. 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Sorry na freedom aba Pastor Bernard maba. 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Ye wadom TV sisia. Ye wo Praise TV so sisia. 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Ye wo Light TV so sisia. Ye sane wo Joy Prime TV so sisia. And yes, Angel TV, so see ya.

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Until we free will be not only TV, only radio, no. Only radio, so on TV, no. And we are also live on Facebook. The name on Facebook is Original FTPP. That is the name on Facebook. Original FTPP. The Lord has done it. So just type Original FTPP. The Lord has done it. Original FTPP. The Lord has done it. And yes, Sunny with YouTube. The name on YouTube is FTPP. The Lord has done it. FTPP. The Lord has done it. That is the name on YouTube. The Lord has just type the Lord has done it on YouTube. The Radia Yeria. The Lord has done it on YouTube. That was this year. Wouldn't you be woman? Maybe woman on your catcher. If you are on Facebook, please share the page for me. Quick one, I want us to listen to some few testimonies. If you penny do a solid enough to me a camp by Bujanegum and run dance and not an ordained pa and then so you perceive Tikakra. Let's listen to some few testimonies.

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2: Pastor Bernard.
1: Amen.
2: 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On bom paye di. 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So still.
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2: 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Obe yama.
1: Amen. I love this testimony. Ose ni mfiya ni ya for how many years? 3 years. We will tell you you can't cause but to make us be you preach in here. Se won fine bu anase mu ya. Last week in Paya, your boy, you was here, no one on the court. You didn't win your merade.
2: Freedom.
3: The Lord has done it.
2: Papa.
1: I could have you just saw her.
2: Admission form and sending papa

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0: 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be, be, be, be, be, be, be, be, be, be, be, be, be, be, be, be, be, be, be, be, be, be, be, be, be, be, be, be, be, be, be, be, be, be, be, be, be, be, be, be, be, be, be, be, be, be, be, be, be, be, be, be, be, be, be,
1: Nessa, say you were 2023, me boy. Anna, into 85 years in the free moi, Nessa.
4: 2018.
1: From 2018, Anna, on your Juma Bepemone. What was in my mini introduce FTPP man? I say, I am Omobi. Oh boy, and I near mammy and saw the two Yamian, the Dika in a Juma. Yamia, no so summon of 5 years when you're Juma. And Radu be super Juma Yaman Jumania. Radu Mobisu Jumania. Oh, yes, demo. Somebody shout hallelujah. You see me and Sabinafi and Fancy.
5: We go.
6: The Lord has done it.
5: But then I'm not sure. So I brought me to any freedom bear 2 years. How my boss be introducing me?
1: Oh, boss.
5: Oh, introduce you, chairman. Now I'm coming, how be actually say? With a permanent work. Now I say, oh. Well, who program do a TV show? Now no crowd starting. To me, see my family when shake. Now you say, I'm not wrong. The embarrassed one. I'm the dear choir man. Papa, I'm not cussing. Company, I'm in the industry. My buff freedom empire, saying I'm a bad dog, say your best friend. Come in my application, I'll call for almost getting to 2 years.
1: Hey!
5: But the choir, my friend, or be a man, I was your best friend, your friend, your friend. To one day, one more film. I mean, I bring me a major man personal way. I'm more coaba. A friend, Simon Bryan, tell you. I'm saying, Radic.
1: We show Brunia Tadio
5: freedom by Boys. The so means that ever become a day. Tinder, a bind interview, you know, so I agree. For the past 6 months, young friend, Simon Brabaji appointment board. I'm assuming the prayer. Within that 6 months, my bump, I say at least by the end of 2022, dear. Then you're my bump, I within the year 2020, I'm framing the 31st revolution. And I'm because, oh, I'm here, 2023, dear. And I say,
1: you're a frown.
5: You're a framing. Now I'm betting my appointment. Papa, I'm no cassage. January 2023, now you're framing.
1: Wow.
5: I said, I'm betting my appointment.
1: Wow.
5: Papa. I started Juma Kra many freedom, many company. No, I started. I Juma. Papa said, me Daniel Miasi. She earned freedom, so Papa me so me nya permanent worker.
1: Amen.
5: Amen sa kame ye.
1: Amen.
5: Papa nya me shira o.
1: Amen.
5: Onye okese.
1: Amen.
5: Nya me mbon ho ban.
1: Amen.
5: Nya me ma ho nte.
1: Papa
5: sho ko papa ya. De bi amu di jina wa amu ne ye bon pa nya me shira o.
1: Amen.
5: Papa. Ye hu hi dia papa ma nya me.
1: Amen.
5: En ka ho na ma san ka.
1: Amen.
5: Te wase.
1: Amen. Aye. Instead of sharing in a medias moja son in a mugumitri so. The Cacaso, Petipetia Sophone, and Yontofone, keyboard as a Wahan and Abusus almost so. Sophote, or see 2 years in Ononso Yajuma. One company, but a chassis company in this 2 years. A feeling and Yamian Adoman and said to me, I can't was starting a Juma. Wow, I love this. Nabemu.
4: Daddy, good morning.
1: Yeah, Joshua.
4: Last week Thursday, no.
1: Mm-hmm.
4: No, I dance DBT.
1: Mm-hmm.
4: Yamia JP.
1: Mm-hmm.
4: Okay, say, you're so seed, nipa 7 day.
1: Mm-hmm.
4: You're so seed. Come, come, and let me see. Come, I'm going to swing in the 60 Ghana, and I'm sending 50 Ghana and buy it, Papa.
1: Mm-hmm.
4: Now, no, be a shame, boy. So, mommy, it's coming for a problem for me. My first album film, Papa. Me so see the Thursday and then me no the change Friday. No. Friday no me wah no ma or no kasa frame me.
1: A for day I boy dear.
4: A frame you.
1: Or no afro.
4: Frame me. I'm a promise now, promise him.
1: Wow.
4: Why jamon?
1: Wow.
4: That was
1: amen.
4: This was
1: amen. 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Your last testimony na. Yam share. Yam pioneer. Sorry, and I say.
0: God has done it. Papa.
1: Amen.
0: And I don't hear you.
1: Amen.
0: Madam Sidney. 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
1: hear you.
0: Papa, no conco interview. 2019. Thank God, Baba, come in South US. 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Empire Boko na na
1: de na na bo.
0: Then you follow the coming sir. And we do it. The last time I'm in Okasai was January
1: 5.
0: You born Empire no. Okay, you can say you're in so steep of 30 cities like the Biawo no. We discard the call the Biawo currency into the US into me so $30.
1: Dollars.
0: You and I'm fell. Before I'm catching so papa my soul is sick. And I'll be saying, then I'm a person your million money. And I'm catching say, then I'm person your million money, sir.
1: By
0: 2023, let me come inside cannabis, sir, or one meeting. Papa, if the name grew,
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Boss was saying, Yaminya Nadon. And now 4 years in 2019, I said, 4 years. Say about 2023. It's 4 years. Yeah, I'll make a calculation. It's 4 years in it. Wa boss in the Krumba Mekan in South America. Was it just a one year bomb pire, not just a Mekas will be Ankana Kumasa there. It is a wiki behind the bomb pen, Mekas will be Ankana Kumasa de la de Mamukuno. Mekamin, sir. Hey, Uncle Da. Of any Uncle Namu, Uncle Da. Neya. Also, please, would you soon be there? Uncle Da. Wawale, I would do who be there. Say, Yami, Yami, who mobile. Only Apostle Philip, only Pastor Eben. Any Minister Paulo, and an uncle, so I'm with the medium who be there. Uncle Da. So, who knew, and I waited 2 kind. Now, Kwan, now the horse 6 months. Who can't see in Kakana, their bombire? Edding. On the end of 4 years, or see, there be an empire boy in a hand. No, na me can say, you say, I for the end of the year, near canon. So, who tell me because I grew in Yedi, and I want me a becassi, who see a bini epe debi. Ah, you pussy pan 30 city, ni 50 city, ni 100 city. People see can come you cook, and you trim say, boom, who come nebu. Hey, no total man solibium. But 30 cities. For so what one of me can say. So would the near man on in our war yen 30 say a America in $30. And also pay $30. No say freedom ya me. Then pese Easter betu mikunu Ghana. My prayer day is 2019. I feel matu papa yi. Meti freedom e rade ye. Oso wo yes, $30 seed in a car. And no one no. Owo honu man ni no si ne ya ni kuna frɛ no. Sɛ sɛ bɛ mana ba be duru kra ansa na Easter no. Freedom nyame nye wo bi soso de ma no a. Me se adanse bi a wo twɛn onyame nye wo so de ne ma wo. Wo ka ami a wo de ne nyame nye onye onye onye onye onye. I'm in Okasia and Radin Yan Famao. My goodness. Nana, Monfay Ross, all enough for young camp. I won't know my Yemen and Aso. Oh, Facebook, I share back quick. Let me do this. Ebia, oh, Facebook. Ebia, oh, Facebook. Share, Mammy Cecilia. And Ebia, oh, testimony. Maybe you also have a testimony. Yamia, you be the amount. What do you see? One cat. Oh, yes, I am a virgin. I do. Janamba Yamede Mami. Na also so a testimony ako WhatsApp. Ose Pastor Bernard, die nyamia yama minsu mini. Na send the bra. Ochina na mabo. Na ye nyina ye ti die nyamia yama wonso so. Ya kase hwani fe. Ani eniji wo mje namba yi. Jene ntem we ye testimony number. Ko WhatsApp. Ko WhatsApp I will see freedom. The Lord has done it. Pastor Bernard, die nyamia ye niu. Na die ye na hwem. Ye. We are not sending a testimony. No, my patroje. Number is 0244. It's an onion and an omokan 0244. 115 618 0244 115. Now, what was 618? 0244 115 618. It's your Facebook, Cecilia. Share page, you know. Remember, yeah, my mom, you call WhatsApp. Let's send you a testimony. The mammy, yeah, you be pamawa. Me no maintenance. Oh, yes, sir. I didn't know you be full cry as I didn't know. Send the brass, Cecilia. Nayentie, Nayama will be answering who the yammy nam freedom pie boy so ye. Will be kuna 4 years. Oh, akwaka gana ha wano na kudiyama none wase papa wabi kuna freme sa nyesaka nevisa nyame ya ye shadansha ye tiye very powerful and awesome ti nyame ya yama wa mepacho fabla kao enya udia nyame ye for his glory. God did it for his glory. Oh yes, ebe shene ni onyam ti mentena so me de number ne mao di trato na fe ye raya sori na ya sori nyame ye nyame kesye eye 0244 number 115. Now what was 618 115
0244 0244 0244 0244 0244 0244 0244 0244 0244 0244 0244 0244 0244 0244 0244 0244 0244 0244 0244 0244 0244 0244 0244 0244 0244 0244 0244 0244 0244 0244 0244 0244 0244 0244 0244 0244 0244 0244 0244 0244 0244 0244 0244 0244 0244 0244 0244 0244 0244 0244 0244 0244 0244 0244 0244 0244 0244 0244 0244 0244 0244 0244 0244 0244 0244 0244 0244 0244 0244 0244 0244 0244 0244 0244 0244 0244 0244 0244 0244 0244 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
1: Amen.
0: Are you ready to pray right
1: my
0: now?
1: God.
0: We're going to begin the prayer section. My name is Pastor Bernard Uswansan. This is Freedom Time. Praying partners. This is how we win. Okay, your time need Janipa. But quick one, you want to open our mouth and thank the Lord. But quick one, I want every one of you, please share the page for me. Share the link. Share it to be a blessing unto everyone wherever they are. Open your mouth and begin to thank the Lord. You are not a devil. Yes. Open your mouth and begin to thank the Lord. Lift up your mouth. Lift up your voice. Lift your voice. We want to open our mouth and pray for forgiveness. Whenever I hear people saying, Pastor Bernard, media me bomb pa yanyamin to you. I had the first question when I hear people saying, man of God, it looks like God has not answered to my prayer. What I always ask them is, how do you pray? Luke chapter 11, the Bible says that Jesus called the disciples and sat them down and taught them how to pray. He teach them a treacherous one. Said yes, he bombaye. Because one thing that I know is when you are in sin and you pray, your prayer does not work. Put it on him now, bombaye. One way I want to pray also on pipe on your jumans, not any juma, any juman. So, quick one, I want us to open our mouth and pray. And this is your prayer. Father, forgive me of all my sins. Every sin that will destroy my prayer tonight. Oh, Lord of Israel, wash me with your cleansing blood and save me from sin and answer into my prayer tonight. 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

0: We want to go for the next prayer topic. 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
1: Strength of God, pray for anointing of God. 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
0: Why ne wo be pockets here?
1: Why ne wo be pockets here?
0: Why asane wo be pockets here?
1: Oba dani asaseta e wo prophet Bernard Kokopo
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0: Aha. 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Was he grace and you shall be shouting crying grace. 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To it, my God,
2: come on,
0: and then we are going to break down. There was a noise, a joyful Bible, so was a crying, was a shouting, crying. But and then you bump by an energy empire, you're born a casino. We are breaking down every mountain. What was it? So for second, my name will be Paul. I will be sorry at ya. Can be mammy, can be
1: mammy. 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It's a nine into ten answer. Why no will be pockets here?
0: Why no will be pockets here?
1: Obed Dani Asaseta, our prophet Ben and Yanko Puanim.
0: Obed Dani Asaseta.
1: Ah,
0: our Bernard, your name, we were the Zeruba Basho, but here is Zeruba Boni who be a Yan Yawaho. It was so bad, Dania Sasseta.
1: My God,
0: I was Yanim.
2: My God,
0: Mammy.
1: Now, are the Atifi Bobby Free at the Abba?
0: But the Atifi Bobby Free at the Abba.
1: Now, I'm Bosu Ossese at
0: Noah Bosu Ossese.
1: Or no
0: more say, or say, or say, and Obet or say, and shouting, crying, grace, grace unto it. This is our first prayer topic. And a bomb by you being in as you're born 5 minutes non stop. Miss Ceremo, if you are on Facebook, can we please share it for me? And then, which is very good. I want every one of you, please share the link, share the page for me. I beg you, come on now. Somebody needs to pray this prayer. Share it right now. Afi, declare this loud and clear. Every satanic mountain before me,
3: every satanic mountain before me,
0: stopping me from my progress,
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1: amen
0: let it fall let it fall
1: amen
0: let it fall
1: amen
0: let it fall
1: amen
0: let it fall
1: amen
0: let it fall
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0: let it fall
1: amen
0: let it fall
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0: every satanic mountain witchcraft mountain
1: Renaissance.
0: Hey, you people, be a. Where am I, me mufi?
1: Where
0: papa mufi?
1: Where
0: tia mema?
1: Where
0: tia ema?
1: Where
0: me ni pankoso? Ya tomeno. Ya tomeno. Ya tomeno. Ya tomeno. Let every mountain break down by fire. Our next prayer. Our next prayer. Every mountain lifted against me. Mountain. Bipobi to me solitia. Bipobi. Can you please put the scripture there for me? Zachariah. Put it there for me, Pastor Alex. 4 verse 7. My God. Or say, who are thou, O great mountain, before Zerubbabel? Why ne will be poor? I will be Sodietia, Zerubbabel, Obuada, Obaboni, will say every witchcraft mountain that is lifted against me. I beg you, be Pobiara, a pigeon in Wittiame, Empire, your boy and Samabo. We see a bond of 5 minutes non stop. We are live on Facebook. The name on Facebook is Original FTPP. Just type Original. Original. Original FTPP. The Lord has done it. Original FTPP. The Lord has done it. We are live on Adom TV as well. And we are also live on Praise TV. We are live on Ago TV. And we are live on Sony TV. And we are live on GH1 TV. You will be 30 minutes in TV. You will be able to do it. And we are also live on Light TV. And also Joy Prime TV and Angel TV. Radio Sunso. You will be able to do Vision 1, 93.5. 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
1: My God, are you praying? 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Timenyamre, Menyamre Kra. 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Aka Krebiniri, so don't be tired. Aka Krebiniri. If you are on Facebook, please share the link. Share the page for me. Come on now. Come on now. Share it for me right now. Somebody needs to pray. Yes, somebody really needs to pray. Share it for me right now. Share it for me right now. We are almost there. Our next prayer topic, Satanic Mountain. Please on my finances. Ususika semonya botan so die timu sika so nyasem ketwa. Sika sem ne beda ko ye. Ye de botan se tie ni nyade tim so. Don Bible ni. We say every satanic mountain place on my finances. Mo ebupa. Ye de tim misika sem so. Me pim so bia ye. Je suis mes sabon pa oboa. Je le goufom. On pa bonio, ou si je le goufom. 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Skata. Pegasani encore. Fire it hard one.
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Command every satanic and demonic mountain place on your finances to be lifted. 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By fire, by thunder. 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Every satanic mountain to be broken. 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Break, break. We become break, no sir, 3 times. Share. You see, Casamonia, a solid time crown out of you. I'm telling you, a solid time crown out of you. So, see, Casamania Ghana crowd, you take out to crew, man, my war more bot time. You see, Casamonia, now Ghana ha. We do hospital now with the who no near Busas and the fold away. Now, why you deposit? 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This is Africa. 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I'm telling you, it is off your pipe, and I'm winning your dinner decrease. I do because your mama, every satanic mountain place on your finances. No, what's your break? Your remaining your country, your kind of 5 times. Soon, sumo, but tell me a dear simisika samso. We see break. 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Every satanic mountain place on my finances, break by tender, break by tender, break by tender. 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Are you ready? Are you ready?

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Ochina wo kon. The next day wuti. 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Every satanic mountain plays on my health. Be a satian break by tender 5 times. 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Eradin, oboni phone button be odie sima pum din so. We see break by tender. Just agrade bubugu from. Agrade, it is only tender that can break, and the mountains can break down. I'm telling you. Are you ready? Are you ready? Declare loud and clear. Every satanic mountain plays on your health. Break by tender. Break by thunder! Break by thunder! Break by thunder! Break by thunder! I feel the next one. The next one. Wajuma, yaku wajuma so. Every satanic mountains plays on your business and your job. Mugu bebre wu yajuma so. 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A lot of us, we work. You work like a donkey. But your life is just like someone who is not working. You and the person who is not working are equally the same. This is your next prayer. Every satanic mountain plays on my job. And my business. Now fire, break by tender. Break by tender. This one, we are firing it 5 times. Are you ready? Every satanic mountain plays on your job and your business. Break by tender. Break by thunder, break by thunder, break by thunder. Last one, break by thunder. Open your mouth and thank the Lord for answering your prayer. Come on now, lift up your voice, lift up your voice. Come on now. Thank the Lord for answering your prayer. Thank the Lord for answering your prayer. Sunday in Mahalia. In the name of Jesus Christ. Afi mi bese me bompe ma fansa to mo maso ana wakoma so o won kola bia na wukunu bi down chain ana wo yire bi ben wa fansa kanu me bompa ma fagidie joso amen. Afi, I pray in the mighty name of Jesus Christ. Put your hands on your head. If you have kids around you, or your wife or your husband around you, you can touch him as well. You can touch them as well. Now, I declare by the fire and the power of Holy Ghost, every satanic mountain placed before you and behind you, stopping you from succeeding as a woman, stopping you from succeeding as a man, I command that mountain to catch fire and break by fire. Let that mountain be broken by the tender of Holy Ghost. Every mountain against your life, against your helpers, against your children, against your progress, against your finances, against the good people around you, let that mountain scatter by fire. Let that mountain scatter by fire. Let that mountain scatter by fire. Now I speak deliverance of God over your soul, over your spirit, over your life, over your body right now. Be free and delivered. Be free and restored by the power of Holy Ghost. Me dia to me. Me sira di sira. 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
0: So as the entire family.
1: Amen.
0: In the name of God the Father.
1: Amen.
0: God the Son.
1: Amen.
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1: Amen.
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1: Amen. Amen.
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1: Amen.
2: FTPP.
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0: Wow, why are there? What a prayer. You've really done extremely well. God bless you so much. My name is Pastor Bernard Oswansan. This is Freedom Time Praying Partners. Nyameya Adoma wachana na jotu of your besa bebompae. And then Nyameya Adoma. Yawaday Thursday anopa. Yabeya sole. It is Thursday we are not permissible. Location is simple. Fakabla La Paz. Ubedu La Paz. Ose me call Risk of Spark in so. Me call Risk of Spark in so. Ye wo Risk of Spark in so. Baby. Uko uti se nyamen se pie wo baby se ya. Nyamen tena se. Uti adansia ye boy ya. E mo bin kantros wo numo kunedi nchene. Wankasa. Ube hunu sampa. Nyamen sa wo freedom ho. Baby. One pa wo wo. One a park on two ya. So we had a dance here, you ten and running now. Laminia Juma, 5 years in it, Laminia Juma, 7 years in it, Laminia Juma, 3 years in it, Menia Juma, Nami Mikunu, Mikunu, Nami Pesami Tukwa, Mesaka Mavisa, every day Pia Yamaye, a total way the Yawada will be. What your Faka baby will be a Bissila Pass, baby a last Pamas Wano, who do baby a last Pamas Owa, was me called Risk of Park and so. Ya will Risk of Park and so, and ya Yirakwa and Kra. Oh, my refuse. Risk of the Awaira, a risk of parking a so on your wall. Tinyamea don't want Yawada. We watch next Thursday, baby. Yes, Tatia Solenson of 8:30. Now, Thursday, we said in Yamibay to my bachelor last week. I'm telling you, last week you saw a top power on cry. As of we pass out, I was shocked. And Yamisu Yenejuma. I can assure every one of you, let's say Yawada, we have a chain. Then it took to cry a semester, lay hands on everyone. The comedy is a canna before no much a chill when Yamibe Johanna to try the baby. Pastor Bernard, I want to give my life to Christ. Say,
1: dear Lord,
0: I know I am a sinner.
1: Forgive me of all my sins.
0: Come into my life.
1: Write my name in the book of life.
0: I accept your son Jesus
1: as my Lord.
0: And my personal savior.
1: Lord, I thank you.
0: For saving my life.
1: In Jesus' name.
0: Amen. Why are there? We see Nyankopon Aye Adoma Wachna. Yebesaneshia. Enjoy your evening day. Yebeshia Wachna. Bye bye.
2: Freedom.
4: The Lord has done it.
5: In prayer has made kings become beggars, and beggars are riding on horses. According to scripture, 1 Peter chapter 4 verse 7 says, the end of the world is coming soon. Therefore, be earnest and disciplined in prayer. For this reason, Freedom Time Praying Partner, FTPP, is inviting all to join this power-packed prayer program every Sunday, Monday, Tuesday, and Wednesday midnight, 12 p.m. on... This power pack program is being led by Reverend Bernard Owusu Ansa.
0: Everything in you that attracts evil people,
1: my Jesus,
0: by the blood of Jesus Christ of
1: Nazareth,
0: we kill it by fire.
1: Amen.
5: Don't forget that the fervent prayer of a righteous man availeth much. Therefore, be part of this program. For any information, call 0244 115 618.
2: Freedom,
4: the Lord has done.

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bia no just give it to God. Give it to God. Give it to God. Give it to God. Don't allow any situation to overwhelm you. You bet me the wasida after Facebook about Reverend Eja Usu. Reverend Eja Usu on Facebook. You join us on Facebook. Across the nation and around the globe. Kimedenchia ema baby awoti enkebia so.

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Born on 1944. Born on 1944. You are blessed, Mama. Yeah. The Lord will continue to bless you. You will live and declare the goodness of God. 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Deuradiasima Ananano. Because you shall, on your casepa, of one day, somehow, of Uncomo and Consuma, Mamma Nyako, Mrs. Nyako, Utio of Uncle Radia, one day, somehow, when you win minimum rare, any idea being Finipedia, or my Nipedia, and Rasum J. And a Radim Fanny J. Rao Cream.

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Our Jesus Christ, Dinamo, thank you, Father God, Marco Yandaya. Radiasi Emma on my Ghana. On my ya. 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Hey, I say yes, say Achedi and Yakuponia, my yes, so yes, sense I see a same yane. Here to Coco, a goo, a pisica. 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I will go closer. And you are too good enough to go close a breast. I miss the sabre. And the free bear 2012 for all and a galam said, no, a chassis. Pa! Free bear 2012 and a galam said, a chassis. Pa! Mudin, din, din, Trust our business say, I am West. A radical crying. In the Bonia Womu, and the SN and an insure. And the insure, when I'm bringing a cotto and a fish. Munina, a kunkumu. I can and I can do a brave one. And we bring Munsu. I think I want to bring. No, I got time. I can't touch him. I
nyina mo urade abo ye ho ban fa se da ma gana e de urade ase ma gana ye man o man gana de ti fira no man konkono na so boni etuatese ipa boni sem ne amumuye sem ye ka o man konkono kwa ne yesi afem Radio Dawasu.

Enti Grace ama Grace Latte one Joyce Dade Anafe Ades munyina mo so erade enka mo ho ebebre abena ajeman abena good morning abena good morning Reverend Eja Owusu and your team. Let God be God. Glory be to God in Jesus Christ's name. Abena Namisha be ama kunadu ama betem won kaache I say let God be God ama kunadu Richard Cranting. Let God be God Richard Cranting was mercy oh Lord on these people mercy Lord on these people in nipa wo mu galam se wo mu hwire wo mu nkwa nipa nan ene hse wo mu wo empa e bon se wo mu aka no ke urade mu awo mu but they are in serious I mean serious wounded seriously wounded Richard Cranting Caroline Oye Newton good morning Eja Owusu and your team please how is everyone I thank God for his protection and gift of life for me and my daughter for me and my daughter in everything in the Caroline Radisha Bernard Bafo Dubin Akunta I say Akunta and wonderful team the Lord is your strength and banner Akunta Radisha say greetings to my sister Benis Bernard was a glory be to the Lord Aaron Jima let God be God Insia Bempa Ahmed was a heavenly father I thank you Lord Jesus Christ for protecting me and my family may his name be praised I shall thank may his name be praised I also thank Reverend Owusu and team for always reminding us to let God be God nti insia bempa Ahmed nami insha bebre Grace Latte, you are watching, we've seen you. Namisha Ernestina Kwetia, you are watching. Hey, Ernestina, waho. We are Jumawa Absa Bank. 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the anesthesia say baby I wanna know where you are Ada se wo Australia wo Japan na se baby sa na meka ho kojo kojo you are watching and vada osu you are still watching Georgina obin ansa so good morning Reverend Owusu and team good morning Reverend Owusu and team Georgina obin ansa and you say let God be God Kingsley K Menu you are watching and also betimi ade also wana asie enso so aba 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

0: This is Isaiah chapter 47 now, verse 13. Was you are worried in the multitude of your counsel. Let now your astrologers, your stargazers, and the monthly prognosticators, the word prognosticator, no, your prediction, predictors, the monthly predictors, those who predict evil against people. Isaiah chapter 47, verse 13, was it mantra prognosticators? They prognosticate evil against people. And was it Busumi Biano? Womu predict evil? Kase Radi Yesu. A Radi Medawase. Wa Menya Quenya. Our Busumi, a duba, and Ochimono. A Radi Missa Wo. So be a predicted Bonibia to Missua. No be a predicted Sene Abayano. Was it a brand tenant castle? Oba Wada Miami. They say, Abaya, no, when your mental disorder, when to be in your school, when I brought you to see the pool, and was a medium in panel. Now, that's no catcher, no, no, no, go catch a brand and say, Bridget is on the own per woo. She say, Bridget, when your mental disorder. So, a car so on par brand in into a quiet drew a cobon a dam. Hey, Sandy, you ask it here. What permanence I mean per woo? Well, so I am an ear. Am I a bro, you ask a couple of half a fray? A branted aqua in a drew. A branted aqua bonnet dam. Set was one peninti. Ye nim near what you juma ayabutaye. Naka Job chapter 16, my every bureau. Job chapter 16, the verse number 12. Thank you, Father Golava Koyan, the Arabadabadaba, Shende, the men, and men.
1: One day. Mm-hmm. One more many
0: Job chapter 16. I read from the verse number 12. Job chapter 16. I read from the verse number 12. Thank you, Father God. Marco Yandarabarabaraba. Yendere mene mene mene mene mene. Thank you, Dispasi. 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I will give you the treasures of darkness and the riches in the secret places. May the Lord give you the treasure that has gone into darkness. And may our treasures, may you receive your own. I will give you, may the Lord give you, it is yours. I will give you treasures of darkness, and I will give you the treasures of darkness and the hidden riches of the secret places. I will give you, the Lord said, I will give you. And the Lord said, I will give you. Isaiah chapter 45, the verse number 3. Isaiah 45, I will give you the treasures of darkness and the riches in the secret places. I will give you, may the Lord give you, may the Lord give you, that you may know that I, the Lord, who called you by your name, I am the God of Israel. The Lord will go to the one who was one who is summa cradle, and they are going to be a baby mom. And the Butabia and Yakupon de Bowano, then Yakupon said the Mawon, was Shabra and Yakupon a Bowtumu, and Sana, one more about as fast as his room. Baby, a summa jet for Doko Jabian, a radin you, no Fanko General. If Sanasam say, were ye Mobroni every summaso, nor do I tram upon my Eguaso, Nuena and Munyam Ejaswatana. The baby around is said the Maubiano, a rather phone genao. A rather unfound yaw bosh him, a rather phone yaw bosh him, a rather phone yaw bosh him, a rather Amawa dance de our August was swimming. The new beginning. I guess I a new beginning. A rather unfound yaw bosh him. Now unfound yaw as I shall from. A rather phone yaw as I shall from. Now some say, Job a viano. Now you're turning fit, I say. I found one I want you a man near or be our communal. And I'm a new beginning. Lord, give me new beginning. And to bet me out on Facebook. Lord, give me new beginning. Lord, give me new beginning. New beginning. New beginning. I shall suffer from. May you encounter new beginning. May you encounter new beginning. So you can write, Lord, give me new beginning. New beginning. New beginning. New beginning. I shall suffer from new beginning. New beginning. Lord, give me new beginning. New beginning. I shall suffer from new beginning. I shall suffer from. May the Lord give you a new beginning. Amo, I shall suffer from. A rad one time from flash suffer from. One time from flash suffer from. A rad one says so. No from flash suffer from. One man will send come nipper. I want a pepper be up. A rad says, say my war. Ah, disappointment to be fair, mono. Around I'm a new beginning. Oh me a new chance. Oh me a new door. Oh me a new gate. Oh me a new gate. Oh me a new door. Oh me a new way. Won't pave another way unto you. In the name of Jesus. May the Lord open a new door. May the Lord open a new door. And may the Lord open a new door. And to write new door, new door, new beginning, new beginning, new door, new beginning. May the Lord give you a new beginning. A new door. Yes, Lord. Yes, Lord. Father, give your daughters new beginning. Give your sons new beginning. Open new doors for your people. In the name of Jesus. Ready, baby, approve from my mama. Baby, approve from my mama. Our agas will sue me. Mama, I want a new beginning. Mama, I want a chance for from. Our yes, you kiss a dinamo. Ready, mama, I want a chance for from. Mama, I want a chance for from. Our yes, you dinamo. Grace Boachie, you are watching. Grace Boachie, Benilla. Savage, you are watching. Yes, Amma Kuredu was a new beginning. New beginning. Amma, may the Lord give you a new beginning. And the Lord will give you a new beginning. The Lord will give you a new beginning. A radibemo, I shall say for from. A radibemo, I shall say for from. Abrajima, a radibemo, I shall say for from. Bernard Balfour, a radibemo, I shall say for from. Benis, a radibemo, I shall say for from. Our yes, Jim, Grace Boachie, new beginning. Amma Kuredu, open new doors. God will open new doors for you. God will open new doors, new beginning. In the name of Jesus, you are receiving a new beginning. Grace Boachie, you are receiving a new beginning. You are receiving a new beginning. Grace Boachie, you are receiving a new beginning. Yes, Lord. Yes, Lord. Grace Boachie, you are receiving a new beginning. Yeah, Benilla, Savior, you say amen, amen. Yes, Lord. Yes, Lord. Yes, Lord. Yes, Lord. Yes, Lord. Yes, Lord. Father, open new doors for your people. Yes, Lord. Yes, Lord. Open new doors for the kids of Benilla. Yes, Lord. Benilla. Yes, the Lord open a new door for you and your kids. In the name of Jesus, Benilla. The Lord open new doors for you and your kids. in the name of Jesus. Yes, Lord. Yes, Lord. Yes, Lord. Yes, Lord. New beginning, new doors, opening doors, opening doors for the people of God, for the children who are on prayer. Yes, Lord. Wo ba ba ye ye ade Ewurade obebie kwan foforo obema new beginning ewo Yesu dinmu obema new beginning ewo Yesu dinmu obebie new doors among ewo Yesu dinmu what is appointment for war what failures for war the Lord is giving you a new beginning the Lord is opening new doors for you in the name of Jesus Christ ma ko yandara barabara afi Ewurade ase afi Ewurade ase afi Ewurade ase afi Ewurade ase I feel the radia say radia da wase. We are Bible cheer for radia da wase. We didn't in Bible cheer for in Siabempa. Ahmed send you. Yes, Lord, new beginning. In Siabempa, new beginning. Ahmed, new beginning. Radia, the Lord is giving you new beginning. New beginning. What would you be? Have this hope. Nyasa in it, that's what I say. The Lord is giving you a new beginning. So, Timmy, your bomb, Paya, Quadia. 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Okay. 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Thank you, Jesus. Thank you, Father. Thank you, Jesus. 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Media near Joe Smiles of Honor Dofo, Rally Dodima, men, I'm their bread, Oma, Mama, Mrs. Nyako, once again, happy, happy birthday to your Rally Kaho Bibri, which my friend was 0244-6949-78 and come up your one near 0244-6949-78. 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

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Oye so penny oda eye Resurrection Power Living Bread Ministries International Nation. Ye wo Community 9. 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Any say any ukwada be answered they wouldn't say a mispa. 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father's house once ever came and chakra no ever fan of Facebook I do 106.3 FM YOA at Mahingwa at my father's house in na no oba onsa ebekaye Adiachi, amia hiyo yesu, ene ukui. 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

0: Okay, we say why grandpa or tissa well ready. 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Jai home crowd pedia show us. 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Jai Nyan show us. Jai I don't for show on sun. Piara, a dinner show on sun. A radio send it. Freddy, a quad, the animal kind. Your bansusua, a kay home. A dear kind of boy, Chido. Tianamo is see you. Wahoo, I didn't want Dominica see away. Baby, I will be out in our senior year year and come for him, pay up in my genuine coupon. Shinny D and Munyam. And I drew at Shah and Martin Fanassian, a year may ready. Only Ivan's Fanassian, a year may ready. Showing your coupon, the end Munyam and a cassier. Papa, and that's Kwame. What been pong? 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
0: 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All right, and as he say 64 infantry regiment no uno ya commander. This is why I command. Oh, we need a command. Christian, see, I need a different one. Yeah, Lieutenant Colonel Christian Aguku. Make a check as you soon have the Colonel. Colonel Ankobia. It's your papa. Na ono anadamfo Ramsey Bamba ono so sa ono so michiano ono so keno sa michiano papa idini die ombe ba so oba polisi fowa omu go basu jafoso mwa ho. Okay, go to the altar of God, here on my father's house. Sabri, I cost you din. Enche Facebook for my Sabekai. Enche program na isi cost you most many more dear. 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But when it's there, that's my first stop. That's Zodiac. Now, I run about back when it's there. Now they call Sahara. Sahara run about. From that run about to the call Sahara, Ultra first traffic light. And we have Mammoth's Inn. Ultra first junction on the right. One money. My father's house. 200 meters from the junction. 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In fact, the woman said, "Ebi anwa kwesi akiri, ana wa kwesi anim." 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Fe. I will that's my last stop exhibition. I know sir so run about the whole exhibition run about. Now do when you actually a bitchem, Sahara bitchem. 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Resurrection Power and Living Bread Ministries International. Yes. 200 meters from the junction. Yes, I'm going to Accra. You shall see another Jordan. 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

0: 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My father's house, Resurrection Power, Living Bread Ministries International. 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It's said on night. 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This is what you say. Yes, you may be seen. You may be cause what Brabumo, I want Tias here. 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Bra, you're quite radiant. The near radicasa, you bet you may be as mini pebi a Bible so dem urade asem so wudru na egwangwa se wa okon ko straight to the altar kwa no go to wa hini a wada ne ho sofo tumi ndi ade ne kwa so ye wa go jina ho ye e se wi ase ni ye mie bia ga na ba bia he tumi ndi abafo na ndi o tumi ndi wa hini ya kwa ko jina emfa for the which I ever shared with him. But his own yes of one shared with him. Say, what could you ask? Well, they be our kind of say, I will be a free David Fee, will be a free David Fee, my own. I was saying, I'm in Panura, our pen was, hey, Safos, I for which you are TT, making Cancelo, and you as I go for Mimi, as I go for Mimi. YouTube, my father's house, Savakai, or Facebook, my father's house. 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I said, now on them, a radia samso eba tiamu, but I'm a radia samso tiamu tia, afori buchia, say, would I disien ye? 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I was here today, Papa Bishop. You also have said, yes, you want to have you be a dear friend encountering the altar of God. I guess, but yes, you are now, you know. She was in this age, my dear, we see. Then I pay here, Papa Bishop. You also answer, Councillor Tina and all the team members, you know, our dance from my father's house. T. A head, my dear, over T, radio, Tina, and a whole, and I'm going to be bro, makes her bring him to you. When you buy, I'm not to say, yeah, Gram, the Omukutum. Baby, I will be ara our dance man, or sakaman, or be opoku, or a snit, or to your, or Ebenezer down, or exhibition, or control, or banana, mataiku, mpubi, Russia road, Sabri, Papa Sonny Timinka, Papa Sonny, sorry, eko, yami vi, ni yami kokasa. All right, and every shampoo yina, one patemu yina. Mama's in for home, you know. But you're off dance one run about her. What time Mama's in? Air traffic lights now for each Queen Muka crowd. First junction on the right, Brass Street, 200 meters. The church is at the right there. Every wish anybody be a worker. It's just a making sure, sir. One wish you are correct. You are wish you are not. All right, yes, I'll call me too. And you, if you are not sad in tears, you for a break, you go my father's house. It's a go for me. I need it. Oh, I need it.
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0: Jesus. 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
2: 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Yeah, cause we are going on soon. Now, you name one if you call your new muscle. Now, one hour better, more fear, John Fear. Mr. Obas, all join your Hanuma. Counselor, am I a director? So for a I yet extensively or head that trim baby Ujina Udra a bit me am my father's house ha Abusia Afibian and a papa Elkana Oyo Utraquine when your opportunity what down so mine what you have photo here what a last stop. Warden, when you are brewa, when you are cra. Hey, can you now so with the Munyame, with the Munyame? Eh, Sabre, na internet in you. Sabre, na Facebook in you. Sabre, no, na TikTok in you. So people were traveling. How much in I'm sorry, I'm a general answer. 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Counselor, may she say. 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Be stressed war. None a man also so. What train woman are a very vulnerable children. Stubborn. I cry a stubborn. Yes, I penny number. Almost a stubborn papa, papa. No more stubbornness. And so a bar. I sorry them and ever. Because my many dear good woman tell us a quite few idea. Moon double trouble at the moment. My men home pap and a bar. And then you know, young one was a grophobic woman, my bad. Sorry, they are very stubborn. Stubborn child. Now, could I mean no? A tree, no more sri, no more tree, mommy. Only a man and mamma. Women are so stubborn. Penny number. Women are stubborn. But how stubborn they are. Na ha now, so are we at us. Wari atazo. Wa me bibi ensi ne kwan se oko shilo. 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But every year, we send out so we have few in the meye. This year, you know, only two weeks. And the August, if one more, my August bonds of one when your opportunity. Yeah, you know, 2 weeks. Yeah, now the end, and one out they do birthday, but your birthday, ne yame. But one cassa when the ever day. A mum punimpo. I sorry, I will be no, the year, moye be. Quite sorry, kunyamianim. 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But I'm thinking of one family bisusua ne womo yebie na endenumuara Lucas Empatibaco. 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For the sake of those are warmer war, if you munti, because we are yeni ewa hide ye, but to us say ya. And na ya koye nim. Na isan se me paraphrase Lucas Empatibaco. So media give me the verse number 5. You da hene Herod breso no osofu obi tena ase a wo frɛ no Sakaria a ofri Abia asofu kuo no mu ne yere eye Aaron emmanuel bi a wo frɛ ɔno nso so Elizabeth. So there was in the days of Herod, the king of Judea, a certain priest named Zacharias of the division of Abijah. His wife was the daughter of Aaron, and her name was Elizabeth. Verse 6. And they were both righteous before God, walking in all commandments and ordinances of the Lord, blameless. But they had no child. Womu mi nu nyina atene, o se to brebi aya na ya azumi se counselor, o we sense we ne bra bone ne suban bone na bra bo bone na po bo a wabunti ntide nyame atone ya from no. Hana onono ne nyame atone ya from. Bible no ye specific. Papa Zakaria onene yire nso so. They are righteous before the Lord. They are righteous, but they had no child because Elizabeth was barren. Danka se be man of sperm count in a woeful. Bible ne to brebia o kanya unu se ya wo favor me manu de bia man a mani hunu. Ya na mentiasi. 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Also the air Kenyan and one can say bear manu or send no bano Elizabeth was barren. Well, theologians are multiye great theologians, but yeah, as a Bible and to brebi as a favor memano. Say favor memano kakra. Favor memano. Favor memano. Because Elizabeth was barren. And they were both well advanced in years. Okay, the image is a woman in a woman in it. It is a Yakasia Benyamin anima, and Yawa we are brand you. When you need, but desire to come to the presence of the Lord. It drew a
1: year.
2: And your baby, why did I miss it? And I'm going to get Siatek. I also Obeko year. But as women in any, they are well advanced in years. But no mukunya meanim. Miss Omeme in fear wedi in si u kwain se wo benya meanim.
3: Amen.
2: Mesame she wagi ni this is so. And men fear wedi your age. Age should not limit you to come to the presence of the Lord. In fear wedi and men in si u kwain was wombi nini dear. Nanso so no mo be urade ne kase urade me ma emfia madi e
3: urade me ma emfia madi
2: ensi me kwan se me ba wanim
3: ensi me kwan se me ba wanim
2: me ma kura amete so
3: me ma kura
1: amete so
2: ensi me kwan se me ba urade
3: ne ensi me kwan se me ba
2: me ba ba bi ameta the Bible says, and so it was that while he was serving as a priest before God in order of his division, verse 9, it said, according to the custom of the priesthood, his lot fell to burn incense when he went into the temple. He was supposed to burn incense. Also, was she a dusham ewenyamienim? Baya ba wenyamienim wenyina na otribi enyina. We are burning incense. I said we are burning incense. Ye Bible ye wenyina na it is a burning of incense. Yes, she a dusham wenyamienim. The Bible says, "Oh, she a dusham." Now, verse 11 and say, and when he was doing this, verse 11, quick because of time. Verse 11 and say, then an angel of the Lord appeared to him. Kadumvala gasha devala. But see, all she had to shaman wa when yamienum. Yenyamba yamienum, and there is always a release of an angel.
3: Amen.
2: Was it a Monday in Mekan? Once him. Say, Yabenyamienum bianua. Angels, or Honwen yamia yame bushia biara. Mimi wome bushia dear. Counselor wene bushia dear. Was a show wome bushia dear. All of us, there is an angel that God has released for your family.
3: Amen.
2: I pray that may the angels of God be released.
3: Amen.
2: May the angels of the Lord be released.
3: Amen.
2: When yamia bofua, womadia wadiaba, womadia jumaba, womadia yaresaba, womadia kwajiaba, womadia hosaniaba. May the angels of the Lord be released.
3: Amen.
2: Oh, may the angels of the Lord be released.
3: Amen.
2: Akokrani abrewa, womo bofua nyamia yino. And the angel of the Lord appeared to him standing on the right side of the altar of the incense. Menowo kase nyinana altar yenimwe nyinana. Angels of God are here.
3: Amen.
2: And you usu ansane counselor ne, your friend said Kobe ne, my friend said Richard ne wahabo. Yeah, we are human, but I can tell you that the angels of the Lord are here.
3: Amen.
2: When you meet above for Hanwa, they have been assigned for an assignment. They have been assigned for responsibility. They have been assigned to bring a package. Oh, and then you create a package. Be on them when you meet above for no. We are the apartment Hanu. Oh, because when you meet above for, we are the package yaba.
4: When you meet above for,
2: we are the
4: package.
2: Yes, so you are a crowd of say.
4: Yes,
2: you are a crowd of say. The amode ba ayano.
4: The amode ba ayano.

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0: 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Estisia ashe. Just say a name. But we pray that angels of God will take control.
2: Amen.
0: May the angels of God take control.
2: Amen.
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2: amen
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2: amen
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2: ah ohwe me de mabusia so
0: e ji wodi free ya so kra
2: wodi free ya so kra
0: ye wonyame ya so ma o sey no
2: wonyame ya so ma o sey no
0: wonyame ya kacha o sa wonye no
2: wonyame ya kacha o sa
0: no na ye wa afori buchia ye ni
2: na wa afori buchia
0: You are for the butcher,
2: you are for the butcher.
0: Come on, my father's house.

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1: Oh, Elade.
2: Let your angels. Power,
0: hey, for radio, so I
1: said, I was smelling your course, a career
2: honor.
0: Maybe I will be a jumadi, we see a tumor now. What you mean? But you've been free radio, so Facebook or more ho, and I'm also more dance from Patty Monsus or more ho. Alright, Facebook, my father's house. TikTok, my father's house. YouTube, my father's house. Now I will hear my
3: name.
0: Let's see. 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
1: Before say, yeah, be free radio so baby, I will be on. 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

0: 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Na Ghana fanade stations no bebro hakase boyi wo ma fatwa pete ye wo mo ewo ba bia. 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
2: to the policy makers. Here's where I want you to think. Think long term. Immediately, it may look very costly, but I want you to think about what could be the situation for the people of Ghana once these children become adults. It is even more costly to try to intervene or provide therapeutic intervention. Remember that character is formed by age 6, and so when certain things that are known to be done by a child by that time, it becomes difficult, or let me say, it becomes more challenging, and you have to spend more hours, which is why early intervention is absolutely necessary. So invest now so that long term in the future you don't have to pay double.
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2: I have heard so many times parents who don't want their children to interact or engage with an autistic child because they feel or fear that that autism might rub off on that child and pass it on. And so autism is not contagious. It is not a bacteria. It is not a virus. Neither is it a parasite. It is just how the nervous system is made. As long as you are a human being on this planet, the likelihood and the possibility of having autism spectrum disorder is very.
0: Na wote se Dr. Bernadette etire mo no wose se wote asase so wodidi no mo akwanya so betumi akwa ba wose akwada ne bi no e wosoro ete no se biato obi a benyi sani pani mu ene tete wonsansom na owiye 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
7: 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When this busy MVA. Meanwhile, I bind the contractor sky. Make one source of funding, which is Ghana Road Maintenance Trust Fund. Or the one ka over 10 billion. You will make 10.something billion. They would cheer mu a year 3.something. 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Anti Niawa Kennedy na aye, no quarry. 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
11: 100 Ghana City,
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14: 500 hash,
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0: mrekwa wodi die wie na se wonom ne enam yen sechi na se behu sakraye bia kohu ku doctor inkwara ne mpemfu ni na betimi anom charlatan charlatan ye echi die dura e free shalina healthcare fda ajeje din katui atum.
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1: All Kumaka O's today. Join us for the official launch of the Kumasi Academy's 70th anniversary lunch as we honor our proud history and begin this important milestone together. 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We are all converging at the entrance of Kumasi Academy. 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Some schools give you an education. Kumaka gives you a foundation of life. Akunini Nimdie. Akunini Nimdie.

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7: 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Oh my god, the play was nice.
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10: 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It had that wow factor when it first came down.
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10: 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It was amazing.
12: 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You can see tears dropping from my eyes.
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14: 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I would like to come and watch it tomorrow again.
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3: That, you know, this is the regional minister. Otiwana, a man yourself who knew first wrong one or you. That's number one.
4: Yes,
3: you talk to him. Yakuna, kuna, kuna, kuna, and our ex president, Mahama. Nana do bring a kayo, as a work pamono. It's because unim, a bit of a few moon. Nan dana may catch yourself. Mampenyi kojina asoy the men's foolish people on command of the assemblies of God. Sa wo maso we because wo oye yen yakoa. Osum ye yo. Nye yen ni esumo. So if you have a regional minister like this, now di eye region anima. How do you expect the region to progress and develop?
5: That's right.
3: How do you expect it? Ankabeka say bia nananom kra say bia de omokai. Menyi mu atie de ba nananom nya hanam pese menyi mu di nkomo. Na fa buo kaka na ni di kra mo. Countless occasion now you release you put out a release release now there banyi now so your truck and awodi so who are you deceiving that is the challenge you are not ready to speak but you are ready say only MPP for din tawantawa dia and awoye lawyer and awoye koko and awo na awoye say irrelevant conversations nyoma who new faso but I'll urge the president and nyoma we nyina ne gu man no apart from adaji a all say ɛwɔ bono hɔnom no ɛne mpuntua ho fa ma ne mpapaa mu a ɔpɛ sɛ ɛba bono hɔ no the president will take a decision on ministers of it like a sort it's unfortunate
5: mene wei adwene paa
3: very unfortunate
5: mene wei adwene paa because
4: ɛdeɛ na ama adwuma no ayɛ ne den mmorɔ soɔ sɛ sɛ ɔmampani akasɛ
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Well, Jason Sam on Adom 106.3 FM. Ye kwa kopi mse nundu bebo. 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Road ministry anase. Transport anase. Omo issue statement about nipa bed 20 is action. What was the statement biaba? Mungu se statement biaba. Ido biyan ka yin fa road transport fellas kwachu fo so biyan ka yin fa ho. Hey, I see mon check in because it's not normal mon check away nya gender na yakokase nkwada ni free gender antro copy me say ho asem bae a banka ibehu ti nothing from road, nothing from transport, nothing from road safety bibian free crat bibian free on bae any part 20 no say say no antro crat bibian free bia mai. Eburu sa, obusi enu sa, na enipa baku wa enoma. So what it means is that, se, omayenu hu se unimwa, you are not celebrated. I see. Indi onse me catch wa se, so do hotu nyameso. It's important. You know, STC nkwenjie ba yeni tanka akumunato baby, Ghana adishia efrimu. 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You know, it's becoming, it's not worth it dying for Ghana. Going that extra mile is not worth it. Well, Omaya Adebi Adamika, the shortest way to become successful and rich is to become a politician. Ya ka amunti yu, ubiya politics, ejumabe. The shortest means to become very rich, powerful and influential. Nye. An industry player say, who was setting up companies, and I say, Debbie, you just get into politics, get rich. We all start kotoing you. Asa, you are a successful person. You know? So, mama, you're careful. Mama, you're sharing with you. Yeah, you need a free band. Mama, you're sharing with you. And you're casting the name, you're saying, to name, so I can be a diagram. Because nothing works in this country. Ube ukwa. 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
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What is that transformation? And then, say, I'm going to call you my creation, baby, no musudia. 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So these are the conversations. 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Yeah, the other point, actually, the figures are good. 3.6 inflation. They're not because I was unemployment. It's too fast to say, now you may need to come on this. The health sector, not correct. Specialists, a doctor, sir. Yet you're free Ghana. A common one, correct. A doctor for my being was specifics, mu, ya dear specifics, mu, and no, na a brofono so bad one pay no more chiomocosa. You are not worried. Oh my, I'll be to me question if you fire bura. No boo. No, no, the ice are shea water. No, just a bit. No checks and balances. Nea no ma, nea yari yari yari. You depend on your son. You take what you take. What's up? Now, I'll find a way to knock on baby. Okay. FDA for the abba. You're trying to deal with William. Kokao kudi. Not first light one. You're trying to deal with jumbo fruit. E gugu jwem ne isu e wye bono drinks a hodo na fruits a hodo e wye bo fruits ya ne ene nam jwem ne et sa yeah you know so when you wake up hey na wopo pon a juma na wonyami anya waduma ma wa no bia mfo anko fie ana won kraw shenki to abi na pon juma just drive through Accra after 5 you drive through Accra after 5 minim other regions drive through Accra after 5 bon say productivity they make us work conform sir because 9 p.m. you're not live ho 9 p.m. ujumani awako ujumosa sorry no 9 there yeah cross a big cross and your mama 9 p.m. and the okodu free time bay that's the question okodu free time bay. You know, so I'm a clerk, normal cancer channels.

0: tell you rappers about studio. I say, my interest in this at the same time. Why you say, go YouTube and go up now, put you in the mix, you know,
1: sexual harassment.
0: Sexual harassment.
1: You are telling me that I should be romantic.
0: Hey, okay.

0: You are Kwaba,
1: Kwaba.
0: Can you draw? Can you draw?
1: Yeah.
0: Yeah, odo. Yeah, odo. Ebra, I am passing LGBTQ.

0: Into Georgia Free ah. That's so Kasana.
1: Mr. Georgia Free.
0: Yeah, that's so Kasana.
1: Former vice president of the association.
0: Yeah.
1: He's larger in charge.
0: Yeah.
1: And then we're going to Raba.
0: Yeah.
1: How do you
0: want? Yeah.
1: And then we
0: so, it's a special era of Shadonas, but
1: yeah,
0: we want to do this
1: aqua taps water.
0: We want to do this birthday dedication and other sports, you know,
1: dedication.
0: Yeah, birthday dedication. It's a winner quaba.
1: I'm going to go to the next one.
0: Yeah, for my mistake, you see.

0: 15 minutes after 7. Just to say, madam, 106.3 FM. Ebraso said, "Yago can see unko mo bro."
1: Yeah, best shade. I need the best surface.
0: Yeah, best.
1: What is it over here?
0: Okay, so.
1: Yeah, kya kona. Nano we on the hey. Ah, you need them. The best surface.
0: Music, me watching.
1: Yeah,
0: come.
1: Answer of agwata.
0: Yes, it's beautiful. Okay, so no my camera.
1: Oh, no my camera. Now, una well, transfer them. You may see when you move. Man, your camera. Oh, near man, dear, near my camera. It's more reserve fruits. Mom, they say there fruits and vegetables.
0: All right.
1: They say there a fruits and vegetables. And
0: yeah, yeah, my uncle no win sports.
1: And eggs, kakra, and a fish kakra, yeah, and a chicken kakra. They say no carbohydrate.
0: Egg grilled, and I say air fried.
1: Egg grilled.
0: Grilled.
1: They say kabu die.
0: And what for chef? You said more female.
1: Oh, I feel now. Say there.
0: Why feel now?
1: They say we come in, come in, baby. They fufu, they get, get, get, get. Say there, dieting,
0: oh my goodness.
1: Ah, dieting, because. They be nano pa me bedroom na me say me socks na me ntimi socks no no say fit in echo sunesunesunes
0: yeah
1: say be mo bre o
0: papa papa
1: socks keke
0: na say our crown shampa wapa in the socks no dey papa boy mu
1: that is an indictment on my brand
0: no you know asan
1: yeah
0: na me brother and can say watch shampa wapa na ko socks
1: you ready ya go boy but
0: me da se pa. Debi anu ache form ana oni me kaza ache form kaka.
1: Debi uba TV se mi huyo. Like the toss of kamaka. And I also told me shim say hey, happy now kaza. Beautiful pa, beautiful. Now oni me nine anya pe won.
0: Well, at the title of your banner, Omra Omra.
2: Owen.
1: Yes,
2: Omra.
0: Okay. Yeah, no, but it's a monk of a yeah.
1: But I have an answer.
0: Tell you about Obaviana. Yeah. Good. So that's the point. That's how we interact with you.
1: Yes.
0: If you are not far away from us,
2: yeah.
0: Baby, I'll be you. First,
2: yeah.
0: If you tear, then you know.
2: Yay!
0: Wow.
2: Oh, hey, gentlemen.
0: Where the master Matanasi? Where the taxi driver? Matanasi, wow. Where the one my human animal banyama brosu?
2: Yes, sir. Oh, we're too much.
0: Hey, where the anopewa bright team did it?
1: I.
0: Matanasi.
1: The whole world bahagra just like kasata.
0: Wow.
1: Na oma emede mini yesu ne ba ya ka me na me Thomas no mo check in card o ze taxi ya ze we say o
2: ju pa to park we
3: ka park
1: o ka park wa
2: ah na ho so no ne kala ne yede
3: okay, light blue.
0: Light blue. Uti adumpa.
3: Pa.
1: Oh wow.
0: Uti adumpa sampa.
3: Every day as I'm talking, they be a ya obi.
0: Oh wow.
3: Every day be a miti.
0: Now we dey ni.
3: Uti adum. Uti adum be a. Adum e one day me do a one day be a.
0: Now we dey ni.
3: Me Fantini.
0: Okay, Fantini. I see. Na adum miti say.
3: Emi adum boko.
0: Eko kakaka.
3: Ben nka kakaka.
0: E do tax ni we tremor. Come on, ben out and see a kapa about Ghana. And you are doing FM, but I want to form a cobble. Come up and I thought it's Yaka.
3: Oh, come on, I be a person who's more tired. Be a boom, a quire, as I say, now, dear.
0: A quire, no,
3: a quire, no, especially a mimetic as well.
0: A quire,
3: your problem,
0: a quire,
3: but your madam Johnson say you do
0: a quire, no,
3: African quire.
0: Okay. Okay. It's your name, you're your Ghana man, Pena. A dear, I'll be person over system at once as an worry others.
3: And you're much, my yen. At once, first say patro no bono. No, we be with my own wine, some year.
0: Okay.
3: From if it's a driver's door, so pa.
0: Drivers, no?
3: Yes, especially commercial drivers.
0: Okay.
3: Omu door, so power on my way.
0: Okay.
3: See, we are buying a patro, Samano. A patro, Sana. I say, drivers, Gija, Mune, Kofim.
0: Okay.
3: My pa say, me a banya, new first summer year.
0: Okay.
3: Second, a ya quaya, a busy road.
0: Busy road.
3: As soon yet. Mm-hmm. Make sure the measure say, and no. Mrs.
0: Nadia, now this echo so Ghana, by the other echo so.
3: Oh, bye bye, Obimo Casabia.
0: Then I want Casawoka,
3: Miancasa, dear. Metumacre, initially, first side in Una, a Bomacra,
0: Fuel, no,
3: never Bomacra.
0: Very good.
3: Aha, after so. A man fire for one person as in the break, I say. Yamano boy is stable, Cacra,
0: Yama boy, Gina,
3: I judge Gina Cacra because of only first in Buma or China, but two now, dear. Tisiano, Omoqua. I'm a four car, almost cassette, the same price in Egina.
0: Okay.
3: A year, Kakra.
0: Okay. Is it a full gallery, say?
4: These are, I think, about
3: 17. This is about 17. Okay.
0: All right. Indeed. Because we cheer, that's it. Now, far away to Diesel for the day. Why?
4: Yay!
0: ye fro saying
3: me din di me fie din di ya wan na ba ma bofu din di John Double
5: e bra John
0: na chia wadofu bi e
3: oh ma da fo me chia ye mi fewura
0: okay ufi reference saying
3: if you find it's a course
0: sister
5: oh your ba
0: okay
3: Mr. Buedi
5: okay
0: oh ma
3: me pa chia me baba
0: your friend is saying
3: or the Roxin.
0: Roxin. Oko suku.
3: Oh, SS2.
0: Me. Hey. Me. Me. Me. Me. Me. Me. Me. Me. Me.
3: Me. Me.
0: Yeah, that's it.
5: Oh, John. You are so proud John, of you. That's it. Thank you for coming. Yeah, John. Yeah, in fact, you heard I'm in Kaima. Why?
1: And you're going to do what?
0: Kaka.
5: Everyone, me. Kaini, I'm here for you. Yeah.
1: They say for why.
0: All right, dry scene.
5: All the best.
0: Enti,
5: more customers, right?
0: Enti, and a drive-through just on 106.3 FM. Oh, yeah, Uber driver. Oh, yeah, taxi driver. Oh, OTA, I just drive-through. And then, be share with us.
5: Manu ka three on tia, saka taxi drivers too.
0: Then Uber driver.
5: Crack. Uber fucker.
1: Yeah, tina mi bisa.
0: Uber, boat, taxi
1: driver.
0: You just pass through now, fi.
5: Trata for
0: it. Then, ya fi, ni. Ah, you for ne trata for?
5: Obom chit trata.
1: No, humba.
0: The trata, you humba for me.
1: Eh, no me pake.
5: Oh, man, nyamisha, pa.
0: No, epe si ya show for ni tia for nuzi, omu ye part of us.
5: Oh, yes.
0: Onzo buy, no? I thought so proper. Only me say.
1: Yeah.
0: We need chichi ye be on.
5: Yes.
0: Into omunye comfortable that.
1: Yes.
0: Omunye comfortable.
1: Bo kasa no binti we.
0: Yes, yes, it's so important. And we brighten up day no so.
5: Oh yes. Eh, what dress fine pa.
1: So ko juma say na no pa obo juma what
0: dress
1: say
0: juma. This.
5: But why are they not we can take this dress in any dress say.
0: Uh-huh. But won't say say call the bra. Memo ba mu. Let's take this opportunity to also encourage a year kebab for no. Meat for no. A driver for no. Na omo AC
1: it is your office
0: so atase e your office yeah ma menu so omo ton titire nam no say wo kudwa so anopa wo tena trotrum nam like suffered a lot make wa o kudwa so nam say no oton adwene nti ntoma na wo dey hata so no anwa na wo dey hata
5: yeah
0: wo trotrum nti wo won nche a adwene say ntoro e show so ama bibi e
5: so dress come out through juma no Saturday juma
0: tarde
5: eh aha no so
0: ya ko kama dey but we are looking forward say nipa to be bani abon komo it's exciting also yes. See in koma passenger for no edididi ne say akwan no
5: and one dey be as e betna ya kan
0: yes akwan and afezo I think asase no say ebo eh dey no abo
5: for prices no
1: and every day na cost so let's most every week
0: from the grassroots level no from the street boys yeah now by as say there's a certain stability in terms of pricing we are the best part for that
1: tell me kwakwe bi wa kwakwe window shop na bi say yeah say 500 Ghana then you say any weekend na ma beto we do weekend na
0: so whilst we wait for number driver number 2 no
1: driver number
0: 2 George Free there na waka
1: all right George Free kasa in relation to you football in Ghana and how are you for you for you say under 20 court tournament about omunyo ama the Maxwell Credo can can dey be brain na twa bon fine e be come Maxwell there so but George is saying that say if you football serious the name na yeye during question the chief time maybe oha e say take a leaf from it I'm saying do are there no odi obi ye no ye ni year and akwan bia so no wo so osua bibia fi mo say ni abra poku ya babia oti e ho wa o ba be do adwuma no otonko sa to e no so babia meti ya wo so me be kakra it me mpedan ho e ma no me pedan akohwe akohwe ya de kumbe o dan ni obutum
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1: say ni say titi ho ni ti ho kwa enye bete e
0: senke wa ka kire na ye hu de beye
1: o da bi
0: enye bete sa na aburu so asɛ
1: ni kunu wo ho ei wa wari o
0: ah Oti mwase.
1: Enye mwa, we nye mwa. Wa no de din din,
0: ote mwa.
5: Dabi o, dabi o, man.
1: Disa no.
5: Man,
1: kwa pa ma, kwa ma, bre ma bre.
0: George Free, si se.
1: Chikusha bome, mi ame kwa, madane agent.
6: But I'm saying that if the FA president will listen to me, he should go back to his own manifesto and begin to implement the things that he says. That saying, Mutu Abama mi ameye. Trust me, so yeah, Ghana football improve. Because, so tin in se free football no one. No, oma, the structures. Work here. It is his own benefit. He has your own. And you be a scow. A group of the academic coffee. Anyone, they are born in. Do you know that today, even those who criticize Kwesi Nyantechi has begun to? Because Kwesi Nyantechi achieved in 5 years, no achieve will be here. So, and I'm and so you saw that the man was achieving something.
1: And you were against.
6: You see, I'm saying that Seket Desai say, no, I had a blueprint, I had a plan, I want the plan to work. Trust me, Ghana football will work. It is only when you decide, say, no, this is the plan. But I won't go with a plan. Now make outside the plan. It's what we are seeing. Because they say the Ghana football and the autopilot come and just be in control. Be in control.
0: Hey, but how can you say that Ghana football the autopilot? Obi an control.
1: I believe in their course. That he pima ne asa. We say all me pima san ba ba tiyan besi kwa. We say the uchi toys car.
0: Michelle says he be wo asempa.
1: Yeah.
0: And the day no osa kebi.
1: Ozo says he be na kasama the GOC. He call a Commonwealth Games instead of
0: Brunei. Obi an control.
1: Yeah. We say coach ne be can say. Trunk no nika na boys no dey boxing no
0: yeah.
1: Error ro.
0: Yeah.
1: Ntina say coach no so the solid tape that tare.
0: Yeah.
1: And pabwa so nipa miensa.
0: Yeah.
1: No mu yusu pabwa baako.
0: Yeah.
1: The coach ni said a lot we ya bobi o hakra ni ade ade a. Eti o ti mu say yes ni ade a. No na word nchi mu ba say the coach ni kan no.
0: Yeah.
1: Ah, then na coach kaka ni sano.
0: Okay.
7: To send your coach back, I say, Yaman a kid, Yaman a one, why not? I know you're not an answer, but me patrol sassam, me, Gina radio, so I can say, and we'll be and pay attention to what the patrol. I haven't said that. It is the decision of the Federation. Me, what I know, you see, and I say, the Federation didn't want to travel with the coach. It is a fact. They were done with him. It is a fact. But what I know, and he said, your more opportunity, no one call, no one ba, no uncle here. 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
1: Eh, bibi ni to ade a open fa so bum. Omba so be ye bibi akakro be nya no. On de be open bum. 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
0: Enti na obi ja ade a wo ka mu a. 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
0: Ghana
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2: dey be
1: yes
0: di wo wa dwene me Ghana be yi pa ehia independent president
1: yes so my sara me dey me bibia me kan mi MPP ni pa ba bibi ya me kan sa asem no
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2: yeah yeah
1: we dey so mo dey so my amamfo nyina se mo bom homo
0: yeah
1: that you pa so obi show no
0: yeah
1: we are si casa no
0: yeah
1: me confirm ne pa
0: wow we dey friend if you know
3: but if you are sorry if you are so me yeah if you are so me
2: thank you for passing through.
3: Yeah.
0: What can I say? What carry on? What kind of powerful woman?
3: May sorry, pa.
0: Meet your body, be
2: a
3: man. I'm waiting the beer.
0: Met Danny Machama, be the beer.
3: Yamishal.
0: With a full of more. Now, where? Good. Your friend saying?
4: Patrick, your friend, Kwame Bismarck.
0: Kwame Bismarck. Okay, Kwame, a taxi driver.
4: Boat driver.
0: Boat. Number is saying?
4: Oh, okay.
0: Pacho 0246. Maybe Oka number
4: is
0: GE 5632-22. Wow, dear.
2: Bismarck, be my
4: Pacho may
0: work in P.
4: Pacho
0: can retrieve. I can retrieve. How many miles saying?
4: Actually, carry me kitano for 4 years.
0: 4 years.
4: And son of their mommy, work in P.
0: Now, what do you want still?
4: And then,
0: Good. Where are you?
4: Pacho, me a mini.
0: Ah, a crappy mini.
2: A crappy for Chrome.
0: With your boy, I have for me. I have for me.
4: I have for me. Actually,
0: Ghana.
4: Actually, yes, you treat taxi, Bobra. It depends the way I'll be handle your life, no.
0: It depends how I'll be handle

0: life. No. Yeah, yeah, yeah. I see. It will handle loading me.
1: Actually, me tree for 10 years.
0: Wow. Taxi.
1: Yes, and sana mini company biko ya juma kakra na masaba back to boot.
0: What's your stubborn passenger? Me, what did you attempt?
2: Obey oba.
3: Hey.
0: Manekasa.
1: What's your bina? Ebinu bit me a reacting in a way a me actually me fa akuma nya juma.
0: Okay.
3: Wow.
0: But it's them are disrespecting was oh your taxi driver. What was your surprise him there? Pass you didn't make the encore
1: say obi akasa me road way there.
0: Oh she be.
3: Say ejina uno so so say order boko nti e basa na eh.
0: There na taxi adjuma we na e do baby say kai adjuma we dem nya gam me jan here. E dey see here.
1: Taxi adjuma no e ya na achi no obetin ache. And this old station, there, mm-hmm. With me a park, here relax. And yes, station, I'll be able to do. The old station, me actually first time, me get more circle.
0: Okay.
1: New plant station.
0: Okay.
1: Into me a park, car bar, na, they are picket dropping.
0: Okay. Into the day, I'll call mine, I'll just say, yes, it's an intemperance, I say, M.Y. And
1: then, the echo so mine, I'm a person, anchor. In Penfobit, I'm be a my one, Yakwine.
3: Yakwine, two.
2: Oh.
1: Free main road super wide running off rough road. Yakwine yet
0: a quino
1: in so to try a quining yet yet uber pro car uber quabas is yarn and wife.
0: We are brighting, we are.
1: We are brighting, you uber wash a car 30 cities, 35 uber quo, baby abas is yarn, uka wine.
0: But just see me here back on a quine.
1: Yakwine,
0: we are quine free, then obium.
1: Ye are quine free, wa ye fool seminal. And as you see, I dear, make I say so far, anchor. Present we buy, you know, and then my stable car, but they said the fool is uncle.
0: You pigeon,
1: and they say the fool no cost into no emotion or money will be mine. Now, number one, you are quine.
0: A quine
1: rules need dear and no crumb her rules.
0: Okay, I see. A baby, I shall say, Adumefem.
1: Adumefem. No crane, you mean, Nammy 30 station be bar, but. Me start to hear me from the way I walk casa with passion. Mami we so.
0: Ajumura.
1: Casa with passion.
2: Who
1: is interviewer? The way I hear with passion.
0: Yeah.
1: Eya na ekama kuma. Wow. Bien, mami tiye mo.
0: Wow. Enye I usho so be kind way man. I bobo kala ni komode na eya na mouse.
1: Okay. Okay. Okay. Okay. Okay. Okay. Okay.
0: Yes. Area Nelson. Or Manone. Or a professor. Or
1: Kasim Bise Ghana. You need leaders.
0: Your rulers.
1: Yes. Now, me trust you. I'm not saying okre.
0: And you see, you need leaders. Your rulers.
1: Yes. I'm paying for no. I say, I'm a junior. Obi kofesa. Obi nyakufi.
0: Obi nyakufi.
1: Oh no, I'm junior. Now so, I no pay biana sare. We.
2: Call you ma.
1: Na. Police could have turned and I said, Draba, you free na you're missing. But I'm a officer. I would want to say, Intendin and Penny, at the end of the year, I'm a coffee, so I'm a coffee.
0: Yeah.
1: I said, oh, what time Ghana, so
0: I. Yes, I'm a
1: coffee. Mm-hmm. At the end of the day, the whole young Hunia, my
0: year, Tam Ghana, so
1: I ain't supreme to be a moment.
0: I saw what time Ghana, so
1: yes. Nanso, I'm a coffee. Hunia, my coffee. I say, I'm a junior, who don't be your mom, or you don't know, or my bushyan, or my home pet, no more junior. I'm on your mind, into Ghana, you rule this, you need this.
0: I see. On that note, maybe see about a. You're kind of saying, a crowd of you, Galam Silver.
1: Okay, baby, okay, I'm dear Galam Silver.
0: You soon want some day, okay?
1: In soon want some dear own, say, when I am mountains, need to know. Ya na
0: akwapa nuko fo ko na kodi we hu dances amanfo ntia
3: do yeah
0: yeah
3: this mag is more customers at more customers
0: yeah that's it
2: yeah that's it

0: I tell you, I have a beautiful team. I'm new. You have no idea. Yeah, let me see. I can you.
1: Yeah, mami, come on. Three about two. Dada, mami, come into us.
0: Ah, let me see. I just say, ukrum sofu. Et na sinia bonko.
1: Ukrum sofu.
0: Yeah,
1: mami, ukrum na sofu ibiro.
0: Ana make ukrum sofu.
2: Et na sinia bonko.
0: Eti, efa di mana. Na I'm a surprise for you.
2: BB, and I'm a surprise.
0: Oh, with the BB at the year.
1: No,
0: first sofu, first sofu. Eh, Rexona, ne ne.
1: Ah, mami, first Rexona. Yeah, na yen konya.
0: Yeah, me das.
1: Rexona, ebe.
0: Yeah, but ebe chiro hano nube.
1: Yeah, yeah, yeah, yeah, yeah.
2: So, man, enti taxi for no mo ma bi mo.
0: That's right. For the chiba na ne taxi na ma ka beba.
1: Rexona, oh, but taxi. If we buy anything, I'm a car regular. But they are listening.
0: Yeah.
1: If I talk regular deodorant,
0: yeah.
1: Perform what Thomas and what yes, it's for you. Deodorant, the upper panny, regular. Regular and the upper panny, regular came on a pain. Yeah, this seminal at the Ebro Sports Speed was so empty and it's 30 years. Empty and I'm on your call in effort, regular uncle.
0: Yeah, because
1: I'm going to go with Sansa. I had
0: never had you.
1: Yeah, yeah. Yeah, yeah, yeah. MTN 30 years or so watch at the *530#. Or so you should MTN and then we say, yes, something did there. Rado Radu Zoo. Yeah. Electoral and 7 can show. So go so etch at the electoral and 7 in your money now. So say, it's a virtual bray. Now so much radio electoral and then you're more data. Also, you'll be. I must have it so or show social form. Starting up with the anymore.
0: It's good.
1: Yeah,
0: brand new. All right, you see, your brother, too. Your brother, too. Get your first customer.
1: Elder, on my hand, team, you are too much. How are you, Elder?
0: It's been a whole country.
1: I mean,

0: I tell you, so call a social media that can kind. Anybody be on there ready? I want them. So, what are they saying with that? You may need the moment. I mean, so what are they saying? Call Facebook, YouTube, whatever.
1: YouTube, oh. Okay, see, a man, no one ever passed, especially taxi drivers here. And infants drivers here, you know more. I didn't come more and pay no. And you know, my mama, Aunt Vic. Was the money a juma pa la bin so a walk for dia or no so a bo wabaso pa manique was a fantastic show for the day and a Frederick Adoma. Oh dear na almost so hey Frederick is also a say why had yeah and a pay was a and a mona what so no or say a man surprised me too why in your mom won't kind of qua it's also a surprise and I imano tetu say I love this team yawa jay or say good morning or man only too much so my format and also man miss me a taxi driver me only gone your family yawa jay ti yaw debe yansi a betcha why yeah that's same. Manicure, Simon, your melon key up on, okay, Matty Bevena, melon key up, why far above a ram as usual or around, you know, yeah, the moon, you know, say Michael Lassie, or see, man, you are too much, yeah, when you're in a format, or and it's a man, watch out too much, you know. Now, you're going to man who say, or so for penny at Nassie, Ewaha.
0: All right, we'll be right back after this, Matty,
1: yes,
0: Matty, yeah.

0: All right, 47 minutes after 7, Joshua 7, Adam 106.3 FM. Lots of your comments about. We are grateful. Yebajibrena, Yakinkani, Nina, Ediamo, with that formidable team here. Well, your principal, your foundation, that we believe, sir, Fapim should be Christ all the time. We are not ashamed. That's why, Bibia, that in your such opportunity, and in your reduce opportunity, we live that what we hear and what we read and what we preach. Bibia, that I can't even say, I'm going to be able to do it. Bribia da ebo nya no komo jaide o yebia na tie because anope me ni wakasa me say entimi nkoye wa ho ofa na shu bia wa she adwuma bia wo ye ebusua bia wo frim ananim dia sunko bia wo. That grace and mercy is always speaking for us. That's why it's always important so but na trade yampo me na say I'm privileged one of ya sofo a onyame ensa e wo no su yi na end times yi ka ohuna it's on a different terrain altogether, but a whole dedication to Onyamiasim, and he's been commissioned to speak the word of God, prophesy, and heal. A child say, this end time, Sebi, you have no other choice than to be part of the Christendom. So, Payne, Onyamisha, we are so privileged to have you.
1: Thank you.
0: I just love everything about you.
1: Oh, thank you.
0: You know, because you know, said that you will be shocked. No, or you see no jobs. Wow.
1: Oh,
0: but Nani came one was a pichuka came in now. Trust no corner. So we have a trust us. So may I have for you from some minute in the case, yeah.
2: General Overseer on one son founder, Omega Revival Center.
0: Omega.
2: Apostle BB Frederick.
0: He's and, all over, everywhere.
2: Yes.
0: And I mean pay attention to detail, but I've seen huge billboards.
2: Yes.
0: Our town.
2: Yes.
0: I've not paid attention to detail.
2: Yeah.
0: Anytime I see me,
2: yes,
0: so I'm happy say what the bone come. So for that my edi han ye butu na nante se
1: menso men kra na bone
0: good
1: nyame asem kakra na information kakra na me de brega na ban
0: good
1: enye gidi fo nyina
0: good
1: tana pe me ba ya na boko
0: I see ye hun say na se nyame on komo na ye bebo
1: papa papa
0: you made yesu nkubi baso
1: kasiya pa
0: good good good good good you made kasiya se ana on a christo fo ntankasa the cost involved in organizing such
2: easy.
0: It's your job.
2: And we saw all their software ministers are cuckoo down.
0: I'm telling you.
2: I'm
0: telling you.
2: Yeah.
0: Omo bre. You know, being a who is the friend to the pastor? You know, cuckoo down to us there. Omo bye bye.
2: No, no.
0: We are not done yet.
2: No.
0: So, walk us through. You know, being a chassis here, he phone neighbor. I didn't know what to do this very particular time.
1: That's right. Ain't you know, Jomedia no, and Kasaya Tuni Ding prophetic pedagogy.
0: Good.
1: Nah.
0: Pedagogy.
1: Pedagogy, no, acquire the art of studies with demonstration and
0: okay.
1: Practicality.
0: Okay.
1: And who soon are then we are yet demonstrating so I had the actual. And that is the flagship thing for
0: me. Mean, have you experienced what some of his videos are? Oh yes.
2: Udi agra. Ebefao.
0: Udi agra. Mama bibi a wodiso ebri wa
2: twanda.
0: Uba aduana odi e taxi alpha bibi a ogina ye.
2: Eh.
0: Ohwese udi na chi ya no asase nyam se mama more inside. No asade wa kwa.
1: Wa bin.
0: I tell you a lot. Papa who's a member of the DHM.
2: Yeah.
0: Because of experience. I think man no jina hono. Ah, all cap. But ni ka papa na papa no. All papa no video watch watch. Na abi. Let me monitor papa no mood no.
2: Eh.
0: O ka be no ma be first tune papa no still on here.
2: I say.
0: Uju say pass us. Ah, ready.
2: Hey.
0: See when be go as papa no.
2: Ni
0: o pie deeper.
2: That's some of grass.
1: That's right.
2: I just say.
0: Papa no be mo. Ujina honum sa.
2: Na usu. Wow.
0: That's the beauty of God.
2: Wow.
0: And that's why you need a prophet in your life. Genuine ones like this.
2: Yeah.
0: It's not just the prophet.
1: That's right.
0: But a genuine prophet.
2: A genuine prophet.
0: To navigate you through the stormy times that you find yourself.
2: Yeah.
0: Then right back to the program. Yeah.
1: Inti no, yade shishasu on the 15th of August. Ya memini da ye bene na watri. Ewa National Theater.
0: Wow.
1: Na, when ye biemu, edia ma, ujidini biya, ene sansu, eye free.
0: Okay.
1: Yeah, essentially you're free. And yeah, and yeah, just a prophetic conference, keke. yeah, wo ba na ye hye won kom keke ene de ye ye wa sorry every time but we no akoye no ho workshop bi yeah adesua de ye de ewom ya ye sua ade ne 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prophecies na sa sunsun ne ne usu a we dey dey judge o prophecy wo wura baby na so nyame ne pa bi ye adwuma we dey kura hu say we ye frewrade and em frewrade and a lot of people have been taking victims with spiritual ignorance into where no yet their kunya way babe to say or jidini bia wotie me womra memene da ya eye 15th of August one national theater na onyamiti modi man and that day na ye the day of eye opening
0: the day of eye opening
1: Bibles but the Bible talks about a generation that have eyes but they do not see.
0: Beyond that,
1: we see beyond that. There were three levels of sight. Yeah, yeah, the bobra. Now, my boss said, "Nipa bebrena di ni weipe." He said, "Nene ne bibi kura kosiya." Now, she said,
0: "Nabra
1: bonana akwa kosi." But your first sight, be different the mental sight. When the visions are conceived, when the people that have made a mark in their generation, etimi say nini no mukuta. Yeah, when you saw you find the spiritual eyes and the spiritual sight, and also at the nipemu, yeah, was say you be at the mouth.
0: So activity.
1: As a activity. Nti obi betimako, obi a betimako akwa activity. Nipa obi sa activation na
0: mouth. Very important.
1: And the whether you be genuine or not. Into obi timi ko malam osono wakwe bibia mano. Ohu obe bo udin, obe hunu nsema kanchiro, but activation ini free rade. To be honest, how different? Obey your human to a certain level. Be now, if you are careful, actually, you know, and I'm going to say, the enemy will destroy you. Till you turn self-free or more, more into ministry, young prophet, upcoming ones, sir. You want to be refined. So, be sabi, so for your human nature, check a crab by the grace of God. But me, JD Panson, me, Dean, no, dear, BB Frederick, and the dear, your bottle be beer and Winyam Edaso, and to me, the Aquina way, and every young prophet here, what's your me? So, 15th of August is a day, and Radipa. Ne sunsun ba so wo de brane besua de na wie na nyame mfa ne sunsun a eye edis sunsun ento abrabo so
0: great so your nipa be kasa odjumedi kasi sias
1: me nko ana me kasa
0: okay
1: we are 9 years okay. For 9 years me nko ana makasa
0: wow
1: but next year dear ebe ye butubutu next year do mind munyi na
2: mo
1: but next year 10 years
0: it's not even about next year anything God ebe wo mungu asie
2: beta yeah anything even say Saturday we week
0: yes yes
2: but me debe na wo kia
1: but me sha mumbra na ye da kasi ba na
0: e ye breben to breben
1: inti ye the one day by ya chemu mienu
0: okay
1: inti anapa no na ye di sua de no
0: okay.
1: From 9 to 12
0: okay.
1: And what about the notebooks na de ye be chere a lot. I have a lot to give my generation
0: okay.
1: About prophetism.
0: Okay.
1: Until you be here and after 12 years, I'll call break.
0: Okay.
1: People will still be around. The young uncle for the deal will be more betray 5 p.m. Now you're saying reassemble.
0: Okay.
1: Now, and a night of impartation. I have a friend, I'm a son, I'm a man, I'm a son, I'm a son, I'm a son, I'm a son, I'm a son, I'm a son, I'm a son, I'm a son, I'm a son, I'm a son, I'm a son, I'm a son, I'm a son, I'm a son, I'm a son, I'm a son, I'm a son, I'm a son, I'm a son, I'm a
0: son, I'm a son, I'm a son, I'm a son, I'm a son, that's BB for you.
2: Yeah.
0: And yes, all can see you experience it. You know, experience it. When you stage manage prophecies, Debbie. Would you want to hear? What do you call? Maybe person make us.
2: Yeah.
0: So you change for what do you call? When he is led, when he is led by the Spirit. Wabi hundi nyame etimi ye ebre ti same. So we find the other castle somewhere.
1: And she damn can say, Ghana GD for ne Christopher Nyinara. As some case away, Meda Bremo say, on the 15th of August, you know, Ewurade Adumbeye Kesie Ewa National Theater through the flagship program Prophetic Pedagogy. And to say, who tell me name kwa dia, sir, Dano, set it aside. Na bra, na wuni nyamimbe dinshiye muna. I promise you, sir, your life will never be the same. Over the years, ye nyeni pebebre thousands of people. Ya omu ya ye testimony de yente minka. I want to believe God that this year will be your own moment of encounter. Na nyame ya duma, afi sese, ye bete wunso wa dansi ye. And adye wenso, it happened only once in a year. Say, tre mwa, adye se wotranya to next year, August BM. 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And Frederick, na yen shede nyame beye on that said day of 15th August.
0: BB Frederick, a superman of God, bless us with prayer and sanya. Bless us.
1: Me pacho me chini diye, mon fancha me kati. Father, we declare in the name of Jesus that it just unsem, O Lord. will continue to bless our household, and will continue to bless homes, and will continue to be a blessing to Ghana. We decree in the name of Jesus that, Lord, the pioneers of this program and the team, Lord, will be preserved. You will protect them in all that they do. You will sanctify their meals, protect their going out and their coming in, and may the news that we hear about them at all times be pleasant news. Pleasant. We pray that your blessing will abound in this house, amen, like never before, in Jesus' name. Amen.
0: Amen.
1: May the Lord bless our listeners.
0: Amen.
1: In Jesus' name. Amen.
2: Amen. Amen. Apostle BBA.
1: Yes. Brand name is a whoop more clarification.
0: Yes,
1: you can call us on 055 059
0: 0557
1: 57
0: 57. Wow.
2: Amen. Wow.

0: so great.
1: Apostle BB.
0: Yeah.
1: Among us, and was Saba Fia.
0: Yeah. Yeah, they go out for the crack or cassa.
1: Yeah,
0: he's some of the special things that you want.
1: Yeah.
0: Now, what to be the coupons? Ama.
1: Yeah.
0: Drama for Libya, yeah. two gallons.
1: Man. Yeah, Nedia Mao.
0: Nedia Mao.
1: On behalf of Jasso.
0: Okay.
1: 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You have no idea. You have no idea. Baby and Naka Kwesia Tessi Pa or Mine or Coin so, what should baby to say teacher Mante as Subway any idea? Would ye be sa say? Omo yet a ye a double leno? E free and I said draw carriage. E free so one way could draw a pejano. And pine and I want to say, yes, he had don't call listen. A tiny yes, ya, and what teacher Mante so one pot of one money pawu. Besides, I was a hifa. And when was the last artist I knew so no? Yentante, because it's a quay me a new ba. Dear Bema Quesia, I see where the

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1: Irachime, that's a very serious issue because yeah, share practicals. I see. I don't know how one SS or Muslim commercial. I you know, I don't know how we are going to work around it in paying for better working around it. But what's the difficulty? Me tesi ati committee be committee no more almost in that sense. Normally, be the omujuma baby.
2: I'm so committee in 2 weeks.
1: 2 weeks.
2: 2 weeks. In the quarter, so committee no baby. And then a friend in say, "Aba, another some friend as it is."
1: Hey.
2: Eh? Ba practical sense so ma after the go practical sense no omo omo bi a me fan say 15 days into 15 days no and a school be choose day a or the be any there but within 15 days na ya de be mama no there say the whole Ghana school be etim ya ne there into say 2 weeks term na fe funders no nya mai na say mo find as it na say practical sense no omo ja ayo na ye correspond wo mo wa yi na connect ya na say ya nde into ya how pa no no.
1: And at this point, Ediana, a year and pen for a shaddy show and some war, a year techiman and cassa, eka or eka.
2: Yeah, more kind of my young fishing.
1: Now, Corona Dutch in your shepherds was a man.
2: Ah, and idea, one more and a bit my answer. And in China, you see any abris or moon me school.
1: Na, Nana Crobohino, so a bank of Wimana.
2: Nana, committee, no, I'm told, but me, yeah, but said. Can committee no home. Until I know, say, yes, so yeah, concern, yeah, really, or also, or better, no, but can home. And now, the board, a board of governors, you know. I mean, who's some power was in the board of governors, and since 2 years, in me, a last Thursday, assembly CBA, you know, and for the first time, our Moko meeting, board of governors, you know. Until my son of a complainer, our Moko will be a monk. Na sa ma meno ono nko an e rent school no ni open order ye because only authority bia e say ni amofra no kan na ye kwose school no e say and just last assembly year ni past day for the first time 2 years afi na o ma committee one
1: really
2: ni na make
1: what's happening. I don't know yatina ho ama we nyina esisi
2: ah nunia. Well, we're in Ghana. At times, I'm Yesu Bain. At times, I'm Yesu Bain. Nti, neone se nipa is a constituted governor, a board of governors, you know. Me nima the crown out to her now. Oh yeah, honorable health minister. Me nim say so say MCU say directorate. This say directorate, you know. Na say what you say nipa na. When we are, I said last Thursday after demonstration Monday, no, and I was here for the first time.
1: In a crowd of youth, so much now, sir, my way in a course.
2: We need to make us individually. Ya kasa, ya kama sama, but who can? This woman, ever catch that would say, oh no. Oh, the energy is going to be anti energy.
1: Woman, better no. Woman, better no. Now, because something is oh, why?
2: And na after me see ye nyina ye say be find out na owo mampong nurse and midwifery principal ona na owo mampong nti one mampong for he ntopa om according to sources wa me wo kra o man hin of mampong former ne wanya ni baby kwi akura ba sem nu. A young to quite ye, and no ho, near transfer and I had in the back room. Into 1 year over history.
1: Oh, but it's a very worrying history because a house is here, a dow pan, the edica and quadrasha, and a sorry asia, one ain't a sarquanyano. A how a toss would be in the say, quadre free a chilica crabba, one of the bishadia, and a one accounts in same, who say young quana say, yen tina, nasa, yen yedem. So I think there should be a quicker reaction to all these things. But so at this point, yen yena, young friends, and she didn't refer one as a yen yen.
2: Yeah, more up to Monday. Nti sem edu Monday na se ya no omunya open school ni ya ni akwa bu youth you take action.
1: Wow. I see. I don't know but and kwada no say one free chi ba no hefa no o ma se tram ti say.
2: Ebinum ko ebinum so da so wo ho.
1: Ebinum ko.
2: Bebre ko fie. Ana wa mo free chi pa na thinking say obi a ye be die ne ne ne chine nti ma min stay. Nti wo kwakwe no ma binum e da so ne na mbo.
1: 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There's a school for kwada na fe de omu mo shebre no. 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
1: Hey.
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1: people are frustrated
0: oman ya na ya homete
1: people are really frustrated
0: ya na ya homete I say ye ya ma oman no etiche ni nyinyi na kwa kwa etise koko football bo
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0: okay
1: I think there's a good news now for GPRTU for the unions I would do you know
0: nah.
1: For an update on that
0: yes
1: there's a caution to driver for almost from omo pim no moye ne ma ensem for the version. They bring a release from some major ministries in Ghana. Any moment from a near draw for you know me want smoothness level.
0: Yo, yeah.
1: Especially when man pain etu anamo absorb some of a year.
0: Two Ghana nana.
1: Yes, into no one sem no.
0: Ah, no man I said before two Ghana ibebe no more jidada. Into yes be a two Ghana in that so no more jiu.
1: How much problem they want?
0: Because no more jidada sabre kwa no for nko osuru.
1: And I'm because I'm
0: say kwa yenye. Into say two Ghana no.
1: A whole problem they want to say.
0: They've
1: taken a certain advantage over us.
0: Yes.
1: Yen share dan kan wa sem. Into asem asia na mo sabe pia kwa che gata mu sadia. Anoshe. So now call a year fiesta question.
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1: I see. Na the bit about secret ever ba wanting to warn unions any driver for binomo. And who asked him to say? And again, I got the information again that now you need to belong to a crew. Yes, I was so much. Is that the case?
2: Yeah, that is the case. I'm saying new airline, the ever even at all crown punusa, you need to belong to a crew crown. The old airline 2180 at 2012, no regulation 121. And now this are this are by say and some commercial transfer to Peter or my mono and say what the machine kafuku. And then mbrae woho it's rest of the unum could be a crap up with you punch you now it look in a quarter custom fine not more than 25 penalty unit and I said with my question and more bosomic and I didn't even have the mouth damn run over that as I be new airline there, but no almost like she booking at you. And you know, a time is coming now. We are driving in there, we could be a more was with the IFC. And I'm saying sometimes you to mission, you know, enforcement, not what we did here. I feel so no, we mentioned no regulation, you know, and I'm so be an number because you know, now we are here, they are open. If you want so, Mrani Mwansu, if you so, but say, if you are here, you are here to say, ya tuka ashi njia buu manasi ya teso no kwe drive nina wampasa anshi shi anye juma nsua ela ini munu bebi umwa enonso betilese unso asuchi di ebeko edi ama wichile ebibia enam kwa nsua eba
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2: 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The better more pro, I call Miami and Ahudu be three. I don't know, your papa, Alexander Obi, and Yankee Tamu, if you are not so church, and Yaman Missouri. Age, they are Kosoa Bobu, the group, and they bear drama, Diviano, everything, and then she says, Ubianfa, Divia, Mission, and some of our passengers are happy to see you have a more threat, no, I don't know. 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
1: Now let me be specific with Mwankasa GPR to you. 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What can be done?
2: Sesiano, a brand new way, a kind of saying, buying Shia near Kachromose. For my castle, you used to be in Arno, don't go now, you individuals, and I'll be registered with the union. A woman's union, no more cast me be there. Then so, you needed to do it. And here, to a brand new saying, every woman is doing in Arno. A buying soy, I think, ever cast the Arno. If you are buying more money, answer of the boy, Nedja, a bus is your DB, my mom and my private, kind of saying. Government sector. 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Uko most of the workshops na. 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Oh. Adano kwa Miami station. Me check no. Na on records this year. Cars I am now, I have submitted on my report, on my way, on my vehicle registration numbers because the municipal assembly tickets have been mounted. Now, it's been about 160 something cars. This time around, yes, she has submitted a report. You know, cars are 105. I just encourage you to go to car shops. Oh, and you know, Hong Kong, other places, you know, spare parts are required to be prepared in the maintenance. You know, you go to. I am boy and woman. I don't know crap, no. Yeah, national vice chairman, fourth and double the Greater Accra regional chairman, Neo Kankankra, Mamma Minchia, and Rana, and Nahuda, my man, happy birthday, Neo Kankankra, Greater Accra regional chairman of GPR, you know, national vice. But to an among crass, I break on names and in Fobi,
3: China, yen kita mu bi aye hwe se electric buses ni kura po de yen hwe betimi akre bi aba ye de beboa me ne ukase ko de o de kakre bi aba sha ase aye ye adwuma try hwe se e betimi aboa ni djuma di na nti ye mo ye ho mo de passe e be nya mo vehicles aye de besu mo man.
1: All right, but finally DVL legislation from ko mo de ba no mo ne mo have interaction mo ne mo e wo educational sessions ahodo mo ye mama na.
3: Yes, Brana, Omo Babe introduces our way, a new normal plate, Omo Tunza, a different leadership of the unions. Unfortunately, Brana, and across me for Tunisia, we move a Momo Church, a normal plate, the India, Omo change the plate, no, any other day, Omo Church, we move, Sadia Maya, Sekadi, and Namwa, who enter car any details are, you can easily know the owner of the vehicle and all that. On the tree, which this time around crap on the plate now, only the Boka no, no, Sasia, and Yadi, I hear register Ediama card on the movie, register Ediama individual, and it is me, Sammy Amiwai, and I may turn the car, Ediama, Edio Maya, me turn car now, my men turn any plate, no, me plate media, me every home, and no, a baby registration plate. Now all mine swap away with new registrations, and I'm saying it here. Ebi o mo jẹm some bitch dey but say motor riders ya o bu kurum bibire ye hu dia o ye commercial ni bi o ye private ni ade no and some bitch dey but say o mo numbers no number plate dey different say dia ye commercial for the yellow private ye white no o mo so different one likewise tricycle ni dia ki ka kan ye jom ni ye din kita ho a chere chere ni ama say dia be ko no ebra o mo be to piloting in 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
1: Well, always a pleasure talking to you. How I wish, sir, how I wish, so yeah, national chairman for GPRT, Baka Kaka. Hey, Bendy, Debbie, Debbie, Debbie. Menkase, hey, Bien, see, how I wish, Kaka Kaka, Ubudruho. How I wish. Because only your fat a gem, only your fat dear, you know, only your fat dear, dear. Tony Boy, you know, come with you, and you market to our crowd, but you know, I'm Brassia, come on, need me a bonkomo. We are very accommodating. That's one mark of a leader. And we wish one day, you best show you not summon a GPRTU chairman. And
3: amen.
1: Have a pleasant day.
3: Why? 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
1: day. 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

0: Well, we are back. 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a year quality and don't let me call say to latest form say one go to latest form there one o ye oho and ye nyina be hate na dia na o twene bosumi bia ne ne ede bia da sika wom de ye be hate am na bro so nti me ko hwe tell yourself my hate for she share so nkom de gu akwemu wanna see if you be de if you say every month 1 million Ghana cedi, every week 20,000 Ghana cedi, every day 100 Ghana cedi. I tell you, this is so beautiful. Indeed, you hear say you are reloading 10 Ghana cedi or more airtime or data. Now, if you want to top up your Telcel cash wallet, you know, and now say fix broadband, you know, now the digital question goes. So, the more you reload, the more your chances to win. Don't forget, say just recharge and become a millionaire. If you call Telcel play up na no dial and na okoha na so with my dial *500# and na so be opt in for free. Telcel my head to know the next millionaire and be free e be ba. Telcel say we are connecting energies. Well, Osha Brenna nongotri aba permanent edia sa and 9 na MTN Fadaroma ana Uber Spaghetti yeko na yako di nkomo wei birthday trends na edia bro machi boko die
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0: 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Dear we nina oba di enko so anyoke siye. 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
1: Aisha.
0: Ya ya Aisha Aisha Ibrahim.
1: I can't believe this.
0: Na na oda. E na wanya 45 years. 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
1: oto fruits mre
0: kada yo birthday ye debi won
1: enye so odu ano sa
0: birthday no na ye nra but because e no ye ntumi anye birthday si to the belated happy birthday to you debi nyamenye okese o so wanya 40 years welcome what e nyamenye okese pa e maye
2: o de edu 50 welcome.
1: Every 40 hour welcome. Who are you? But this one is a happy 80th birthday to Joseph Kwame Osei. 8 decades of wisdom, strength, and endless love. Thank you for being the pillar for the family, our guiding light, and the ultimate example of what it means to live with honor and grace. May this milestone bring you robust health, deep peace, and pure joy. We celebrate you today and always, Daddy. From children, Ascona, Mariam, Benis, Ohineba, and Sylvia say, and all members of Dansuman South Circuit Methodists. So Aisha, a special one for you.

0: right, here we see how we see now. Oh, my mom crashing work, you know, the other social media. Well, trends, my up train, I would be over Saba, my trends, Emra, Ethiopia, O'Neill and Ponsa, Rankus, Nana Prempe, Aqua, but Mrs. Wankwan, I see what you
1: must work for the academy.
0: What do you want him?
1: Ah, Tinuka Fantasy.
0: The Rabbans and Sachi, I do.
1: And the Mama Hootsy. Oh, man, I can't you make. To make us add that.
0: I want to
1: see what I want to see. Mr. Mamba, fuck out of the way.
0: Anyway, I was a question at MFU.
1: Oh, wow. And, oh, nice one.
0: And we bought your mind. It's a bit of a little bit of a What's happening?
2: Oh, my penny, John Ramani Mahama trendy.
0: Hey, say, what way did you?
2: Oh, Jamaica.
0: Hey, nah. Rastafari.
2: Yeah,
1: Selassie.
0: I have banned all the Babylon people. Yeah, it's a big deal.
1: No, but I don't know. Kappa does
2: nah, all this many drumming skills. Nah, eh, trend. It's a beautiful video.
1: Yeah.
2: It's a wonderful video.
1: Yeah, what a video, no.
2: Bra, YouTube, they should be. It was so nice.
1: My banyaka sa, or talent. Talent. I said, oh, shut down. It's the way now. I see a pet, shut up, pet mine. Oh, now, would you man Padika canoe or brew by Mukakana or the
2: oh, Bono? I saw them and
1: never been here. And you saw them like if you are Independence Day, Krana. What do you say?
2: Because I'll be my
1: man Penny or talent. What say?
2: I'll match you. No, Bana.
1: Never see one match you.
2: Never saw Independence Day.
1: The best that I created special program, Mano, on that day. What do you say?
2: Okay.
1: An inspiration.
2: Martin.
1: Mm, it's Martin. An inspiration. Martin. To drama stitch you.
2: Yes. Yeah. Yes, Martin. MC, I a boy trendy. Na asema oka efa Shatawale ho. And I say, Ode Shatawale, se ofa ni boto musika enye show wo O2 Arena. Kashata boto betiti. Onye show so betiti miya, ode yinti yoni.
3: Na shut up, you need bottom scar to organize this show in London. Me do nya me on your dad.
4: No. Obetu ni bottom scar.
3: Ako
4: O2 Arena, ko high auditorium. I dare him, he should do it. On find the bottom scar. Can it miss the bottom? I too bet sis it srap.
2: Aye. And so, sister, shut up to me. On to me, according to her, no. Shut up, ain't to me. Na, me wo video back home, I won't answer na mako. Papa be say, ni TV, no. Decoder no dish no and two stations be. Now our friend is a so merriman.
1: Oma
2: fix it decoders near this. And to where two decoder were two pole no ne a dish leaning now also say or the comma nipa no say decoder no way. Bright YouTube beshe.
1: Or the dish na come.
2: Any pole nina. Bright YouTube beshe. No,
1: not So,
2: I'm not your one, no,
1: sir.
2: I do much now.
1: Are you sure? And you're not yet, I say. Mammy, coffee me far away, and we pray coin. Now you're empty and an over spaghetti in a bochy dom. Of course, our Hanover, Germany, and now and running a yawa wada. I call a belated happy birthday to you, what say? Your missus, a pan on your cassia. I contact you, so you're such a hard working lady, and my uncle Fano soon, and it's so ye pa. In tea, I contact you, so we show a happy birthday, your menu cassia, and CEO, your war trend shop, Quo Empire, so Miss Martha, Ufuriwa, na enra a yawa wada, me and your bema, Erica, see you do boy di, Kejuan Kasa, and I every show a happy birthday, no CEO trend shop. 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
1: 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FM GH. You two will be to me as to me and Ewa Honum, and now a once or so no quality audio now would see war, a radio no man, I say, would TV no no, Sapa Pena will be ya Ewa Honum, a where ya chop packets, a 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
0: na mi adom echi na ye ko ye san hwe my mama we omo so mo pa man pe yi mama cho se importation of sa cars was a type of cars you know
1: yes.
0: At the Brenner Ben omo so on pan joan or extend the mama e Brenner Ben Oh my goodness, it is. Yet, you are a lawyer, Mama V. Usu Abuaji. Also, yet, you are a fantastic woman. Bibi ai kama
2: kama. Na waya ni kukwemba kwa bonti ya.
3: Na mimi I've never
2: wouldn't. Na wouldn't say kwa bonti ya be how then na kini kwa sawa sawa.
3: Tale go bobi ari ari ba ni kwa. Ni kwa bedroom.
0: But unike sa ya ni adwenchira ba ho be MP tina selam kai. MP na nana I had a personal conversation with him about the comment about Akwala no. Say Akwada we no one for you know be wadi no. Ah. A call baby ano. Uti is uncommon.
3: Debbie.
0: One to the offense, yeah. When people swim, me mom, me.
2: No,
0: come here. I don't want to yeah, not coming beside you. Okay,
2: see, I'm here, you know,
0: I'm from here anyway.
2: Yeah.
0: But okay, Debbie, I know them who are the first priority of business, you know. When business thrives, sir, Emma, Bibia, Aya, come.
2: I was going to be a man.
0: You are still in business, in a business, you say, Udiki. Business, you say?
3: Business, there, I'm on food, so.
0: Oh, still.
3: I took for some what me scan. Scan call about tankers. In the amount for scan purchasing power no.
0: A buffer. Scan call. So what can be done? Because continuously, I say purchasing power from business I slow now. Nah, it's not encouraging for any government.
3: Yeah, and you are aware because say we want to tighten fiscal space, you know. Say but and we bet my answer. I just say we change cities do on a free system so that we can stabilize the economy. By so doing, you know, ama fewer cities and they chase more goods.
0: Mm-hmm.
3: And when that happens,
0: at the problem,
3: because we try and talk and politically, I'm more buying. And the baby of my friend, so I could dream. We now go for that Roma, you Ramama. Your debt to GDP, yet may I'm not be do 44%. I think a very good, a boost more clean. What do we call it? Inflation. 5.4%. Policy rate and I'm 14%. Now, a kwan be ne be faso a ye to e beto. Once we've been able to attain the threshold for borrowing, men kwan ma dwene dia you are to force sa e ru bond na ya e ta ko monster ti. Because the big push I'm going to say can you know here say you ramama utimi di gini din ebra when you akwanya ya aka ni fi be mi nu se ye na ka ye beda benya ne no na kumase express way wetima ya asphalt akudu kumase ebasa unamo se bi o you can walk majestically. What do you know to China? That scan ever system. No, na a Buama scanner, the person circulating as circulating. I feel abandoning focus too much also on long term sustainable value addition. You never had a quabble check out on raw gold or gold board. You call me a dinina. A mass will say, you my educational curriculum, you decided money will say, possess Kabagana. I was a man for travel. Come here. Buy goods in large quantities. Now, we will come home. You know, I am a mess cabba among form. The bit is a garment industry. Garment industry. Agua, ah, you are a Tematin Bresso. No one. Yesham Kenna. Now, for a young found core, the basic education, say, you bet center a palm, you bet center a palm, say, you see your modern and a friend said. A large scale garment manufacturing. You must have any man who cocoa, you process, and the husk in Yanian and another, a munching. A brass to say, the far bear for Kwansuna, ye book of Kunuya, the go in the two year baby, and over drew a milk could be, ya born on the moon go baby. Nina is ka, Eddie O'Mine.
0: Yeah.
3: Yeah, import driven economy. Say, Pesses Cabin, import driven economy, what it means in a yeah, then you need to say, "Isika, I want to call baby Kojeniama." But I'm not to say, "Danim, naide yeniama Kojiskaba." See, do some persona. Ebe mesika ba umai numa ma ubia peso ibi anuwaton. But the essence here is, "Iya artificial the yama ya timu the tide, you know." But Ebre do say, "If you are more, Ebe ma yenya sustainable economic environmenta, ubia beti mudi numwaton to say." Baby, I agree there. You have quite a chibi. And union government, you have your answer to that.
0: I see. You are a Johnny or so war Hamburg or so chow.
3: Is that Johnny?
0: Yeah, so Hamburg.
3: Major so far.
0: Your case, let's say. A Yenesha was here now. Kwame Nkrumah was president. Yes, I was. Yes, I was. Yes, I was.
4: I know my something.
0: I didn't know.
4: But I'm saying. Fat is a renovation, you know, the curation, the adding, and we did it.
0: Okay, but then the handlers should be careful because a washers here is a essay. The washrooms and all those things, you know.
3: My Minister of Public Access Maintenance.
0: Very important.
3: Yes, who's a champion? Public Works Department,
0: PWD. And that's what, now, everyone. PWD, maybe any effect, any parks and gardens. Yeah, pass again. They said that's all.
3: It's no more there.
2: Parks and Gardens
0: is here.
2: The ministry responsible for government
0: works and housing.
2: Yeah,
0: what department there?
3: Yeah, by name, but on the grounds, you move a light pony bebu. Anna PWD for way. Light a yeah, I don't want change, you know. Bibia just a Nanyama come the Kenya Pedia Cosro, yeah, Pachi Road, Bridge Bibuanuma Baye, which was a Bibia Cosro 111. And then Nina, yeah, Bibi San Juan says, Eti, young Kitty. Exclusive ministry for
4: aside that Nankasa and tourism on Nankasa, I don't see things happening there
0: at the Ejeni home. I will come off from,
4: yeah. You see, I think that you see, and I'll not blame this minister alone. Successive governments, you know, our commitment to the sector, you know, is not enough.
0: Okay,
4: I won't, I don't know if I say successive government, then yes. And I think that it is about time that Abai focus will go into tourism. Because if you look at, sometimes if you look at the budget for the whole ministry, the budget for the whole ministry of tourism, no, agency keeps to be a budget, so the whole ministry of tourism.
0: Wow.
4: Yeah. And that's a fact.
2: And tourism, no.
4: Okay. And so, trust me, sometimes you go to the ministry, buying even electricity credit for the ministry is a problem. It's a problem. And so I think that you cannot develop your economy without neglecting tourism. And the good thing too is that the potential for tourism in Ghana
0: was super high.
4: Very high. Trust me, you can get tourism attractions in almost every district in this country. But the neglect is there. You see, when you go, I remember one time I went to Parliament, the parliamentarian said, you need to be creative, go and look for money. Where will you? Any country in this world, we're developing tourism, Biano. The Abano make a conscious effort to invest there.
3: Lake Bosom Chain.
4: Yes. Yes.
3: Abano
4: make a conscious effort. You see, not even. Developing the infrastructure, tourism infrastructure itself is so important. Okay, look, let me tell you something. If we take Ghana Museums and Monument Board, every day, I tell the ministers, I mean, ministers, where for a year, my ministry hall. One of the person that they be a born a basopaya Japamaisa. Because when he came, he had a very short time, but Obana many times, I mean, channel the potentials.
0: Of that,
4: you know, what happened? We went to the president, the cabinet approved Sikase and find renovating the 14 castles, and it was late. It was July. Remember, July 4th, 2024. So let anybody buy a warrant for finance. What's the energy one? You're starting procurement process. If it happen, you fear buying more. I was saying, come on, buy your motor. So what I'm trying to say is the potentials in the tourism sector, you need to be on a thing, even 5%.
3: You see,
4: look at what they've done at their season.
3: Gambia, how are you? How many boys in 747? And the chataba.
4: Gambia, haya. When I got there, and I'm going to put a pan in the bar for tourism, for holidays, you'll be shocked. In the best say, a bino, a man, and call, because you see, the American, at the end of Nanke, PMPC, if you look at, I was just talking about the museums and mono, look, the fort and castles alone, from Keta to Benin. If a bino, castle or the Sike, could raho, now what develop this? Fort and Castles alone. The tourism potential that we have from the Caribbeans, the African Americans, and the rest, you know, huge. Would they look at the year of return?
0: Okay, so you better say
5: about internal.
4: Masha say
5: Ghana for. Back of Ghana for.
4: Exactly.
5: Holidays for what?
4: Yes.
5: School way kwa ha. Then your internal tourism no. You can see a chance. Yeah. Now ya ma. Ya conscientize.
4: Domestic tourism.
5: Domestic tourism. Then your grand share no ase.
0: All right.
5: Now you fire in school for kwa nim fam. Now am I a part of their way of life?
0: Here as you remember also now.
2: Yeah.
0: Kingsley Rem, I just don't see at the energy. And then the hashtag democracy under attack.
4: Yeah. Ochano demonstration kese pa.
0: Demonstration for or against.
5: So my where the new topic room.
0: I'm not so.
4: And then I say, Odike, when I check the encounter.
0: Now if you want to.
5: Yeah, the topic
0: one. Odike, Obi Awodi a year by UPN Abaiba. Union government.
5: Union government.
0: Unya accommodating.
5: Oh, we accommodate and batch as your topic in the town was quite intimate discussing.
0: What are my obese what Tom Pabua 46 years now?
5: Mm-hmm.
0: Or you're proud of you? There's a Ghana air on now. Mm-hmm. When the first person I didn't Pabua Tom, Johnny, and I can't say one of his son.
5: Now, Ghana, this is who?
0: Who
5: are you?
4: Oh, the hard number top of what?
0: Yeah, my great Odikin, the ultimate. What is an attack? Why?
4: Yeah, you see, on mine, did you enter Yamaya a team for name? I heard four was social media and so. I'm say your democracy, your crook
0: crumbling. Also, Okusha as a Sobacassan was like a honorable as I say, or be intimidated with the
4: news. No. You see, on my own, sir.
2: On my own, I have to say that. On my person, I'm buying DC.
0: On my person,
2: we're only green.
0: And or they assume that's the NDC that
2: one red, black, and white.
4: Now you look at the uncle
0: green, no,
2: yellow. Oh, you were where they said door to be the so they just want to come to NDC.
0: Oh, my
2: god, we had the way of master teacher of Monta Adiana,
0: uh-huh.
2: A way of invitation to treat.
0: I see.
2: Yes, okay. So we'll all add right. Some green to your dresses and just bring you, give you issue.
0: It's into your content,
4: so on my soul. Your share of my from 1992 basin day. A Gidisan can you call your name pa? Now, dear Kessia or pa, and say, your why? Say, honorable, a pin me busses here, not my name, so they may answer it be a major near court. Na court no so a na emra, aye juma. You do be binny and free, na perception a war say be a. 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
0: Okay, so yeah, that was it. Honorable Azuma.
2: Am I?
0: Odike, get ready. We'll have this conversation. I think it's on. Ghana ni this year. 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You know, you're better.
2: Am I? 10 minutes, you know.
0: wo bere bibire chain 10 minutes
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2: mo tourism na mo ye ye no ene mo demonstration e yi no mo ke ka bo ma 10 10 minutes mi so me be ye mi so be de na bi
5: wo da na ye tam ti power
0: na feeling
2: na your level playing
0: ground say or cap prepare ya because
2: everyone
4: say when you raise issue
2: I
4: want to be the best
2: machi ba say yes you are say equity you must go with clean
0: because one the original should say
2: that is equity
0: yeah yeah careful yeah yeah
5: tell me the amount be but I'm not
0: telling me sana person I know okay na moye
2: moya say
5: me na 5
2: okay, 5. My 5.
4: Miss Minna, 3.
2: Oh, my. Tourism, no, Omoka. In fact, I have. Me Kakra was a me contribute because. Oh, here we are, see, after 9 globally, tourism contributed about 11.6 trillion to the global economy. And that, in terms of percentage to GDP globally, I contribute to about 9.6, almost 10% of GDP. Over Ghana, we are struggling to make 5%. Just we are still behind or below the global, you know. And that's an Omoka, you know. We have a lot of potential tourist
5: attraction
2: or centers.
4: Potential.
2: And that they also say, yeah, say yeah, investment. I would suggest that you be to me a allocation of the common fund. I they call various municipal district assemblies, you know. No more they are contributing in identifying areas are a potential for tourism. Then you are linking it with the Ministry of Tourism na Ebeboa. Now at least se bibi ba the local assembly ni nyabia. Na ebi so afro abasura. Well, I think that is me personally going forward, you know, because locality we are now say MMD be a no your first person to better identify say for instance if you are from a way any idea any fee say will be ensure that you common it will be bibira will be babeha a bear no one work across a body bit is a serious in your bibi and your bibi kakra and to say a day a quasi or not local assemblies and also a timia crazy identify at the woman nearby. I think a bit to me abwa. To many Nadia talk about democracy is then
5: under siege.
2: At the channel part, your team on cover all radio stations and all TV stations that were Ghana. More than who Koko represented fully. Mokra Mokasa Chanya, what about Monokrasa? Mo ye 10 minutes, I must say in your 5 minutes. Yeah, mamma kwama mo yes I give you na. And to me who democracy cry and that attack and I say I understand that say Joseph why I'm okay. Obia ni wa, wo by police ni nka wo. Wo ba be kan wa dwene bia wo pa kan de wo pa bia kire wo wi a. Wo na mo ba bi obi a nwansra kra meye dede wo. And to say something there, mo ma ye ngai ka. Say me wo bibi a ma hu afri de omo ye hu a. Amanfo bi omo fi se omo regional and national elections na omo ko no omo pe platform normal team de nya votes free omo delegates ho ene se omo pia bonte akoye ye demonstration na omo kasa na media na eye no na omo ye nto he de we na na bi si na ni abre na wo die ni munda wo kasa eye because o ye national organizer. When to me and your organization, Papa be my party now, my party no lose power for all.
4: Historic,
2: Nadia and Nabi, eh? And see,
4: 77
2: Juma, yeah, dear Matea, dear Mabugata, as a moko, a year can say, a Quatiahua, your so called high, Diana, Moma, my vice, my da, from my dear China, I saw modern dining in Adema, royal ladies, so I know your taste, Okoye. 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
5: first stadium
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5: come say kwa nye
2: what you say and I mean anytime be me comfortable mentally you comfortable using the flight because me nikas na me dibia si kumasi ho anama me obi dibia sha me kumasi ho
0: e kotia o
2: nte kotia me nte me the flight ko bia na ma ya restricted
5: Unti
2: me move the way I'm person
4: here. Rent car so any easy.
2: We rent car that na no me ko see for me say me ko busa car. Omo airport on a car no the way omo ka chere me say me dey ko buasi aba keke. Ni diesel am say ba me say me feel diesel. Me check here na say your keke ko 5000
4: bi. That is true.
2: What you say? Unti ye nyina ye nam kwan no so. And Kumasi eh a center of almost Ghana and a very important road, international road. And Kumasi is the second capital. Kumasi, me would I have limited say copy Kumasi. But sabi sabi mpedu asa ye nyina ye hwe say ekwan no e na ban we ba ye no. Onja ekwan no to ho. Sa mo bypass asem na mo ka no. Say na kai topic no ho. E Kumasi yira na
4: me. No na wo ka prepare na wo.
2: Aha, nti mpese me hu so da me start
0: it.
2: Afem be start it. O bet my press time na fi ye nyina ye hwe. Na ye ten na wi.
0: Me ni problem ya. I assume dia.
2: Oh my hene cobra sante.
5: Na na wanya problem. Ye dia na wo problem.
2: Because now I'm back. Because I'm making me come and say you're Kumasi. Make me crazy.
5: Maybe before demonstration. Maybe before demonstration. Make a kakra.
0: Sir, the day now.
5: Sir, demonstration day. You're more right. And the omonye. I mean, you say. Now, just to, but we are quiet. We flag bearer. No, you know now what can be. We do mean for a economic policy. Be economic wizard. Pa, what can be? You are my booming, your car economy was mama, make us say, but we are carrying. It won't be so much come me, who say, who more than that, no. Sabio, MPP for, and your political reasons, the addition go for, and for economic. I am for my 4 minutes can yet you. And my demonstration, and to me intimidate, abandon, say, will be a 4 minutes can come on this way, me and the bet you be a. You bet you be a. Had you moved in a young.
2: Piao.
5: Ye bet you obi a. Eh, obi a wa 4 minutes ka kwambo ne so. 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Se wo ko ta obi a chi wan dis mu a. Kan pe be no be.
4: O si o nko bio. 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
2: O nko bio. But seven na wa ka no na na piao.
5: Me da me say MPP mo nu na e mo hene. 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But me catch them pain. Me say it should be.
0: All right.
2: So am I?
5: Say the Mujai, Mujai, remember. Say the Mujai and Ronaldo. And then the bush of former Mujai Ghana. Their course should be still refreshing in the minds of Ghanaians. It is a mupe bibia ya. And yes, yes, yes. Ye be twaba me MPP asaba. I am telling you the gospel. Send this in here.
4: O party na beba.
5: Neba ah na me nya better na me yadiga yadiga na mamia. Na so obi a o tie me bia ni. Ye me profess.
4: O party na beba.
5: Yes, union government.
4: Okay, o dey man nkasa ya.
2: So e kwana sem na yes. Mate bypass for sem na dey. Dey nyina.
5: I say we fit entitle. We fit say e don bebre ha sem yo.
4: O dike na o man nkasa.
5: Eh. Na na we da be na be here.
0: O dike. Wadaruma.
5: Now what point is that? What stop me?
0: Man, to be crying while you feel duty, I'll hear my good check.
2: I don't know, you're a personal.
5: I am, you're not. You're bad, you're talking to you.
2: What are you? Oh, I thought I'd be so. I'll hear you. That group of people. Oh, my, you mean predict or my own? Oh, my, I'm predicted.
4: Very unpredictable.
2: Yes, yes, I'm very unpredictable.
5: Not bad.
2: Just that.
5: And for my,
2: baby, I'm not
5: going off air. You better not start the intimidation. As we are off air.
2: Say, you're bribing.
5: You're
2: bribing.
5: You're bad for high.
2: So, quite a day now, you can. Maybe, you are minister for rules.
0: Yeah.
2: Aside, maybe. Serious challenge and what my constituency.
0: Yeah.
2: You know, so the collective interest of Ghana and Asante Mai and Ghana and Timmy Bizarre. I don't want to say for communication purposes because me ba, na ye can bypass
0: and no,
2: I
0: want to
2: say any idea. I know, catch them and say, Wakasa said we were parliament. Maybe an answer the margin, my answer the margin is so dear. Because Mubusa and Mane can say, or buy an auto in self-free contractors or my bypassing. Say we must about a change of government to buy an omega juma. But a buying an agency will be our contract, be a legitimately or your contract be our stop.
5: Most of where you cry,
2: why catch
5: most of where my memoir mobile most of who said me road auditing
4: it. Yes,
5: my year I'm a month woman was here to our woman. I started to
2: remember. Yeah, I'm stopping when you are stopping 2 years old. Yeah, I'm supposed to be a new juma.
5: Most of
2: your auditing.
5: Most of
2: you. We better not put any evidence to that effect.
5: Me a contractor myself.
2: Me say. My family is ready. Yeah, I'm okay. I say.
5: So,
2: wow, documents. Any genuine to us here?
5: Debbie,
2: because I'm more audit.
5: Debbie.
2: Oh, maybe they
5: may. And yes, sir. So listen to me. Almost suspended payments.
0: Hold on.
2: Payments is that they suspended.
5: The better way
2: of because I was saying, let me show yourself. Oh, don't be Debbie, Debbie. Ah. Okay. Look, MPP buy, you know, they yes. Issued a statement.
0: Cocoa roots.
2: That all cocoa roots should be seized, stopped. Until
0: further notice.
2: Further notice. Yeah. We bet me pull out any evidence to that effect that this government buy, you know. Or can say, we hold the auditing be or sector to be in the government.
5: Yes.
2: Away with the Fabra, you know, platform. No, yeah, well, you know, you know, told me, and you know, you know,
5: my producer,
2: me engagement
0: with the calm down,
2: my engagement with the Rules Minister, NSA, or back at you will be as on your Juma. So, when himself will crack a cutano, a genuine your Juma. But ministry no go sue your audit before payment, Bayano, before you pay payment to Biano. And what's your audit too? Near who say you deserve whatever. The ministry is paying you, or the finance ministry is going to pay you. And yes, here by any chance, here the Ethiopia. Or invite all the contractors. I know more. You can say, come and say bypass and so. I'm on mobile. And also, be a then I will be a guy in a journal. I'm going to change the mood. Eba. I'm going to change the mood. No, change the mood. I come and say, ye do amadwuma na kwa ma omo no feasibility studies papa na wo so omo ye na omo ti mi hu se e kwa ne be firi akoka ha se ni se no omo anye omo de drone ene ne nam soro ko twetwa ayi bi 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
0: ana to so
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3: menti ase
2: oh contract na de ma contract se
0: okay so with 2025 BC ne Roast Minister Kwame governs Abuja, and I quote him, not a single contractor was asked to stop work when President John Mahama assumed office.
2: I am telling you this.
0: The NDC's policy is to continue all viable ongoing projects and not halt work for audit. And they've gone ahead also to allocate $4 billion to pay arrears. So friend, contractor, friend, mommy, for your friend, deputy road minister, man, friend,

0: fat bia se munja ne yekoy audit
1: mi esa
0: ose munye
1: yes
0: na mon before payment bia ye be ye
2: exactly
0: e was ye audit fu se payment no
1: be ko
0: exactly
1: yes
3: you
1: know
3: my you see my
4: acknowledge say
3: my
4: mama acknowledge former deputy minister Rhodes now and still a member of parliament but yeah. Now an additional responsibility a road fund a year chairman
1: do you know what I'm saying kanu
4: oh assembly meeting oh say because one my education I contract for my travel
2: yeah
4: so I say and I'm happy that it's a me want you to say yeah boy come we have we be grow matter
1: imagine yeah me oh so me so boy boy say yeah me oh you know about
4: it
1: I lose contact
4: whatever man boy with a certain education
2: yeah
4: Men should not be whether in power or in opposition. They are tier and hotel. Surprisingly, a few politicians are extremely decent, very accommodating, and focused. And that's one they be had from the time I've known him. Whether in power or in opposition, it's not the tier or tier. Accessibility is your key. Obia or person who access the biana problem. It's why. One stop project, but more whilst work is ongoing, who submitted their audit in the edge?
1: Of course, yes. Then, some mammy chair, no more motion through Facebook. Let me check with Commander Sumichel. Now, he's one of the objective persons, sir. The BI Michiana managing or cannabis. And the person's all come up here. So, what has happened now is I'm now the chairman for Road Maintenance Trust Fund.
4: Okay.
1: Now, they are a Ben Yayan say. A kebia ya betu ibia ni yankasi ya tuwebu yukusu wa ya yungo juma na si ya validate ni ya audite si ya contract ni ya woho si ya anyho so what is happening now ni say enso yungu fo omu audite all the projects ni yini adi yina
4: umayi vipa but it's going all still so projects going, are still ongoing
1: yes but 2024 omu audite ya so up to June July 2024 no, I be audite no from there at 2025 from there echo 2025 July echo no yeah validity sa ban ne ba ye ban nti yank say there nti there validity ni na ni yitua no for your to be pa so 2017 18 19 20 21 22 23 no and so mo audit na omo de aba nti no so omo de ba na ye tu na mo na hwe ye tutua so that's what it be one audit aso we 2017 omo de meka 2018 omo de meka be ye audit I am fan by secretary so we cannot pay just your audit near validity and send it to one of them. But what you know is a genuine project.
4: Okay, so Mofan Chair McKinsey Ludiki, I think, is one of the important sectors as a chair Wahibu said. Number two, if you talk to some of the contractors, I'm say, Aban we Modimbo and in favor when you're in terms of Sika Abeto, a road funding, you know, unprecedented. Dedican, I don't know whether that is the reality. They're talking to be. If it's unprecedented, why that difficulty in paying some or almost most of the contractors are they?
1: She say yeah, the car over 13 billion a year road fund.
4: 13 billion?
1: Over 13 billion a year tribi. So say, let's say 11 billion car over.
5: What can I say? What can I say?
1: A car
5: road repair you.
1: What
5: a big
1: road fund. Who say your car maintenance, rehabilitation? Ni ni anu road maintenance in road fund. But the kwan kasa kasa ye ye ni ni anu anu ajoji.
5: Urban roads ni.
1: Ajoji, but we no maintenance of our roads require on the urban roads, feeder roads and highways. Anu na a road fund for kwan wasa. So over 13 billion car a day about 2 years, and it's still growing because contractor no gusu aye juma or the IPCs beba ne account. Did yet you know yet you can create a crown yet you cry for just 2024 or the today? It's best to say, we'll be on 2018 a card in the entire 2019 card in Jose in Jamaica. Your auditing me and from basketball at all. You can't attend to that. Why we are doing this and say, escape the Albertian. A cabby over two, so humans are a camper, a camper, and that is why we are doing this audit. And I think that members are going to the map of finance minister Basso. The finance minister has insisted that every person that you pay, you should ensure it has been validated. I'm at that to be more sorry, so board chairman, which is in poker.
4: No, near Jubilee.
1: So we are paying only validated in IPCs. That is what is going on.
4: Okay, again, one major issue here with our contractors, most of them. even after validation, a juma omoye ne potino.

0: nyani so. It is the question therefore is that one na mu yi omu free ministry ho eko supervisor adwuma no and a collaborate with contractors no and a dish shoddy work ne ba se sanity dia e dey asotwe na mo so 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
1: 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do into ministry no they want to ensure say the supervisors ne technical supervisor money afro fund there is going forward the person here say sika bia yetua ye dia ma say yentua confirm ye dwan the person here call round po ne call say
0: that's what we've got into now
1: yeah person yes ye be call
0: we your payment your person say chira kwe
1: no say go so yetua ka is ya ma budget no is say kwa madam we are ya allocate sika to the agencies ah o ma order contract no da man call for the certain as for here you want to go region by region you go ah ye tue
0: and embe hunyo ma
1: and that room you go to
0: and embe hunyo ma
1: but one area me say
0: yeah
1: omo professionals omo ye adwuma ye any road ministry and these are technocrats these are nkrofo sabi omo nim di omo ye omo adwuma but nipa dey say ka ho na so ntua ya masan easy can you imagine say obi aye adwuma ne ntua ne ka ne wagya adwuma no oda to mrem no so yeah, do you know so the near piece? So you are not. Okubi sabosia. No, you are not. If I any other word to ask you, no jai. So jai because you are not. Can I say? Opening in a jumo are any adi? Ah, you are not. So I'm crossing ya. So I'm crossing ya.
2: Baby. Go to be no home.
1: Yes. It is so much jai. I can say you. It is say ya boy a home morning. You say the jumo ma contractor na. You make sure say it met you are not. Near piece in bar. It met you are not.
0: 1 year, 8 months in here. Nyame aduma next year mo sumo party to tu amba tutu na the final year ni diana aye any day election year in diana and shada and kinkanka 1 year 8 months which me edon says you busa in we ye de but yakubi as amanyuku ndc under the leadership of aye John Dramani mami two distinct or unique things are as a Ghana for continuous to omoma that opening no ema ndc eto awon shishe so
1: o me dey mean say musa me area ni roots. So infrastructure no roots to the no mechanism. You know maybe economy, you see how the economy is doing well. So here problems are bad international market, you know, Iran, America and Israel were in there. Fuel, air power, air problem. That's the kind of said yet in that things and it's a the city is reasonably the city, the value of the city is reasonably managed. In the stabilizing. The city has stabilized relatively. In here, I must say, young Kasano as a people, say a bit more mere private people amongst ordinances go here, Juma. Na sa ye dina ba metre city no stabilizing in it. Om no no so say set here no much. But om to me, can you imagine say in this city to the 12 and 12 and whatever no? Na first no ye be 17. Na the price of new product so 10 cities are on so. So it is that you say no see the new dollar now established there, you know. I'm gonna fast be a so transport the can once me. Transport is so 15 cities from a crew as the person contact to attack you. Let's say 15 cities at that time. Oh, it is so. So meanwhile now the dollar CD relationship is better. Economy you maybe at it to soon. So with time I think they're queen. But I think say President Mama why are the papa do you know why? Papa Bemeda. And that is why I'm always saying, say, this man knows what he's about. What about Bemeda? It's a mistake, so yeah,
0: on your beam.
1: Ah, and I could for the son of
3: my mood, but me and so bass.
1: I could for don't about me and be him, so I can't say, well, Jack has
2: arrested. What's up, Jack? Just economy now. Say, your papa say, upon you. My friend, about me, friend, say,
3: oh, friend, way.
2: Oh, Max,
3: oh, friend, way. Oh, friend, way. Oh, friend, way.
2: Oh, friend, way.
3: Economy,
2: I'm not going to say, I'm not going to say, I'm not going to say, I'm not going to say, I'm not going to say, I'm not going to say, I'm not going to say, I'm not going to say, I'm not going to say, I'm not going to say, I'm not going to say, I'm not going to say, I'm not going to say, I'm not going to say, I'm not going to say, I'm not going to say, I'm not going to say, I'm not going to say, I'm not going to say, I'm not going to say, I'm not going to say, I'm not going to say, I'm not going to say, I'm not going to say, I'm not going to say, I'm not going to say, I'm not going to say, I'm not going to say, I'm not going to say, I'm not going to say, I'm not going to say, I'm not going to say, I'm not going to say, I'm not going to say, I'm not going to say, I'm not going to say, I'm not going to say, I'm not going to say, I'm not going to say, I'm not going to say, I'm not going to say, I'm not going to say, I'm not going to say, I'm not going to say, I'm not going to say, I'm not going to say, I'
0: Minister,
2: say your purpose, I want you. Your perversion.
0: Odike, union government, beba. You be subject to question. You have to train up by Tin year subject. You have to train. Union government, ba. We know what we are
1: doing. We need to
0: change. We
2: need to change.
1: And we've been charming project, major project, air flight project. I could start here. I mean, boss,
2: one more deal. I want to also.
1: So, be proper because the president
2: is a professor. What do you actually do?
0: Then, money really rules.
1: So, rules, many rules are making. So, we are assuring Swami for. Sir, who's a commercial for? That was one interchange. Who's an answer? One by some. Yeah, so near is any other. You go say, yes, who's a music. And you want to do in the
0: bypass? No,
2: I'm not going to be able to do it.
0: In fact, the context is a brand new mode in Kumobe to Jabba Road, Kwando Dua, Moye, or contest him. Kinsley Akwanya Bedau, and now she's a road minister, Amoakwata's birthday.
1: Oh, the birthday?
0: And there, Amoakwata's birthday.
2: Hey, more of a man, congratulate you.
0: Wow.
2: I don't know.
0: And you're Amoakwata's birthday.
2: So, and you find 4 August. And now, you can't watch him.
0: Yes.
3: Kumasi Accra Road no moja go ama enei nsamu haya ikwampo ade bia mosoma contractors ka ma contractors ka no ufi nkan concern ma last 2 weeks na me concern on Saturday took me 2 hours from Accra to nsamu. Okay, bypasses are never ho there wo asia kwafi asia kwafi agina mochi there fi agina mochi ho kono ngo ho ni nna ego ho
2: ama enei usino
3: ni nna ego ama enei nkan Kumasi eteki nkofo 9 hours 10 hours and then, yeah, any security, they betray flight, you know. Uber cook, Kumasi, and I am so. Accident here,
2: right? For premium.
3: As far as 5,000, 4,000.
0: So, in effect,
3: the American say, Minister call, Honorable Atuforce call Parliament and say, oh, sister, 300 million, they say, that by a beer, yeah, the expressway. And Honorable, oh, Kasa, who sit down, my mother, that's in tea. Oh, man, a common, you have a common quorum. Said name in Yoka say, Kumasi Accra Road, Mimicum Quabi, and then from Bosu dancing to a name 2.5 hours.
0: Money,
1: in some union, also say, was say, a quiet no, I won't, Yakasam, a dancer. Me, Mawatia, say, and this by him, in German, in Chemocha. The reason why men present people like a Sabi Brin say, we in Fiamotri, you had all opportunities on it. To conclude this project, Kofunya say, or a Kufuan Nakwine. It's a kind of Naku for 8 years of buy.
0: Year of roots.
1: Yes, year of roots one, year of roots two, much more. Now bypasses the bray. So they confuse the road project. I'm a coffee project, no, a bit of confuse, a bit of corner, any idea, it's no, I won't write no majano, but then this year by, because I must say, continue. Minoka say, some of the Marapuma companies too or so, or more cans on me again, the messer. Now he is saying, sir, and Sikana, your friends, and you're that 204 expressway in the present chances, sir. President Mamma Babemendo. Now, what's a baby? a flashy project. O pa so o ti ase se. Se o ye sa project ya. O so o bo abo anu ho. E dan ye si ni name. Nti o aso gani se this project an ko focus ati ya. Some of the MPP MPP MPs they talk against it.
3: O bia ni o kase ti ya honorable.
1: Me se so.
3: Bia ni ho. He never spoke against it. No, nobody. Nobody.
4: Tell the chance.
1: Sa kwan we no. Ye de ye de share we we
2: minister. Otufo o te kokko so. Enumiam.
1: Because we see
3: he's a minister.
1: E kwen na oda da no. Ye behwe ni aye. We are not saying anything,
2: but yeah. Oh yeah,
3: but the pace.
2: We could be on fast. My men say what? If we cook, masi. If we Osino, Edabi, Englishi, Econ, na asai, na say me fast. We must fast.
1: Good.
3: We are talking about the bypasses.
0: The NTIA no on person Mbakasa don't do any say. You had all the opportunity.
3: No, they also had all the opportunity where they're able to solve every problem in the rest sector in Ghana. Is that what you're saying?
1: Okay,
3: no, you see, am I? Even with their so called flashy program, they cannot finish all the entire program roads in Ghana. The issue is that more lucky priority. Say Siano, what do you mean can't you say? The bypasses, no, express road, no, important bypasses, no. What we are saying is that the bypass is good. The express road is good. There's no two ways about that. But what we are saying is that you don't abandon the bypasses.
0: But it's not been abandoned.
3: It's been abandoned.
1: It's been abandoned.
3: 1.5 years. Tell him, baby, say. What is their commitment? Their commitment, now the air Kenyan is abandoned. Commitment now with the call express road. No. If they had gone into the bypasses with the same commitment, they would have finished.
0: Especially when they should have gone there.
3: That's what I'm saying.
1: Number one, for the man, you know. That's the first question.
3: Okay.
1: Bypasses. You have plenty a lot of bypasses. You are confused. Someone when you call. When you come straight, no more no quay. Nay, the other passes, Nanda, you have to have a bazaar come out. Two of you know. But you confuse yourself with a lot of bypasses. We'll go. Tell us what to do.
0: You're ready. We are wrapping up soon.
3: NDC are buying and the road, you know, I'm a priority, you know, and your papa.
1: Me push.
0: Okay.
3: And your papa.
0: Me push your papa.
3: You see,
0: big push is in your papa.
3: I'm not saying big push in your papa. I've not mentioned big push here. I'm saying that. That's what I'm saying. Say, 300 million was a senior honorable at force or their court to honor. And I make sure we say, okay, whatever $1 million I'm never to honor.
1: What
3: I'm saying, Commissar commitment and bring almost some of the those big projects. No? Yeah. And come on, the Sako Kumasi Akrap road bypasses on Kenya. That's the question they're asking. Okay, so we should let them understand, say, okay. And then you know.
0: You had a fantastic opportunity for all of us not to go through this conversation. It is only the other say, once you put in
3: governance is continuous.
0: No problem. Also,
3: what?
1: I said,
3: January 27, 29. No more that doesn't mean say. I could follow me about what you are saying.
2: Number 2 kan no moya kwan ho na ekwan fifi no asa wo moya de sey edi nsuo no e buso a na ekogotem this a wo moya de flat e sho ni chaso ana maya kwan no enche no masaka se hu se asphalt roads enye magana at san katike se we are boss na heavy eyisi so a na enye man to do de take time. Never be a car general switch a biaro. Was a mama, especially Kumasi, who free over the room, now all bobble porno. A mama be a quantity dress
0: for
2: traffic basswa heavy a dress with him. Nina mama,
0: and
2: maybe your rabble me also just said you've been having any argument. Yenya concrete rules. So I got him a motor way. Said now, yet in far a iron roll machine crumb was ya. And the technology abound. Say ya concrete rules wa e be boy e o ma hin e ya contract say so di work o e na be person be come what ya and say na be kwakoy aduma no abare the specifications any bibia ma o mu na e prepare aduma no any quantities ni bibia o ma na ye e ya contract na ye
0: into the according to specifications
2: according to specifications ana o mu sign wo tetro kasa or the supervisor say, oh yeah, according to the specifications. Eti, oh, me kai sana mi ebri kuma dumebi. And I don't know me did anku se free akra. 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
2: 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I am the boss. No way. Me the meguso. Na me ne MC no. Ye come woman ye prayer. And some woman ya come ye buku anaso. Woman say come ye reshape ni ya minyai. Go na virgin room. 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Ama asase. E ti ministry no. They should be up. They should up their game. More costly modern way of doing roads. Now more document. I'm going to share some things. I'm going to
0: quote
2: you. I am going to make money. I'm going to quote you. It will be trouble because the contract is here. I am sure the worker. I am pro.
0: Former deputy minister, still member of parliament, road chair, road fund chair, a rapper for us.
2: Same boy. Catch
4: them. Who say? Who say? You are them. Who say?
3: The timing.
4: Oh, I am. They should say you are them.
0: Yeah.
4: Nti yenye dede. I say itie. Se se me contractor. I was suggesting. It's a good suggestion. Nti baba hi. Me debe ko. So no so itie. Omo musa yade. It's a good suggestion.
0: All right.
4: So I think it's good. Madawasi.
2: That's it.
4: No, I mean you. The match on say. You work in Namati. We say you are them. So we don't talk. The first say any are them.
0: Go near bring it.
2: I'm coming.
4: You say you work in Nano. Message ni say. Yeah, kwan no me ashu no say yinja kwan.
2: Umbe.
4: The reason why I'm part, I bet say no say I say.
1: omo di bi be kan bypasses
0: bebre
1: so komo eni ko so de ombeto ye no mhwe ya de wie
2: de ba bypass so ye
1: yeah
2: we reduce the travel time
1: exactly
2: any fuel in I very
1: intensity yes you in term dey guzo here
0: right
1: now there are a lot of contractors work around so my from company guzo omo
3: you see who can be here with my no kwa na yes I bypass
2: me so I don't
3: give them money
2: skasam
0: dey say untimi kasam attack ya by when go
3: but you see on my meme problem in here the expressway now yeah yeah now into that bandin we know and ya because you see on my by 7 January 2029 na express win omo here
2: ah mr
3: that's a fact that's a fact
2: minister
3: by 7 January
2: I don't about bypass no I don't about bypass no mo me fa so futu kwan mo nche ni ye because eh mo trouble me ma me wi a me ho fa so ba ko eh mo trouble say ye gusu na nya ready a mo me fa so ye bypass him fa na ye si we no meanwhile no so that yebenya kwai a contempt
0: yeah.
2: Na mona pressure mo de begu su ko tara mai
0: all right
2: e bypass ni na left right
0: all right oh. Yeah, that's it
2: they are ready no
0: yeah,
2: mo ma start him fast
0: okay
2: that was
0: yeah
1: mama
2: mo ma start him fire no so
3: je pe futu mo kan che president mahama say mo kan che president mahama say kumase akra bypass no as a matter of potency
2: but I'm going to
3: see because you see I'm not here to it

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Multimedia presenters, the media personalities, I want one help. Bloggers, cine travel, musicians, religious organizations. Better for the NSF 100. Just so be a. And the catcher will be no so can't be. So 15 August 2026. A young queen of fit and free health walk. The United Shadow Power, you miss. And I'm telling for people not to be your lodge to have in PVSC. And you won't.

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1: Yeah, how you doing, sweetheart? You good?
2: Good. How are you?
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2: 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Work and Happiness. 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

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Enunti and a Duffy's Health and Beauty. One your mapa or the abagan a gas and they what it is wa all tongue. And unti say we here be a bomodin sell over here prices no nafe. Once wa corn wa kwa jibi wa camp miensa and our boss. And unti and a did this way the me king na a miensa. Ye what Duffy's Healthy Glow Shower Gel. 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Number

Ghana seven fan two and him say nay. Whoopet mobile phone. Ato abra ya tete so na eye papa nso a we eye phone festival ah enei me come for edi amawo sounds we betimi do ho ahye mu mobile prime week compute Ghana ena wahyehye dwumadie kase sey

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The Ghana Academy of Art and Science, CAS, ye credit.

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0: Ah, mo di be ever 16,000.
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0: Oh, kenyo, hello. Maybe say me will listen while I'll buy, but we had it.
1: Aye.
0: Mo di be ever 16,000.
1: 16,000. Where you see a promo, mu promax.
0: Wow.
1: 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Ewo dawa.
0: Because 20,000, and 25,000,
1: and no mono, and as you see aye tesu. Ya tete so.
0: Ah, na mo moka.
1: Oh. Ya say first 50.
0: First 50.
1: First 50.
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0: Okay.
1: 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Nipa 50 a wo beba no. Sa.
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1: nyina
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1: 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Ni nyina.
0: Asa. There's a
1: beto beto.
0: Oba wo nyi.
1: Ye peska ya de ntia.
0: Solid.
1: Ai ne. Se meti e me enye free.
0: I know.
1: Tell what you are saying.
0: Aha.
1: And tell no more sand into no. I will see a JJ Bimu near to sort it out.
0: Responsibly.
1: Aha.
0: Send me say, Mimi Diano. I will say, Mebana Mebeji, Mimi Diano, because that catches
1: me. Who did you know?
0: Snow? A time.
1: Now, yeah, you manage
0: sand.
1: The man pass a time.
0: Oh, no, a big go.
1: Hey,
0: now I want to be to make
1: sure you are very humble. It's Uhuna. Obeka said, Unjindi. And Crawford is saying,
0: so 16,000, no? And only a Hennifer,
1: Dawa,
0: Dawa Nishai Hills, 16,000. And Numpono, and I say, Mikra, 50% initial deposit, no? And also, so a valid, send me Kita 50% of
1: 16,000. And no, you have a mountain, she
0: okay.
1: 3 months, war,
0: okay.
1: 6 months, war,
0: okay.
1: 9 months, and 12 months,
0: okay.
1: Nti uma ye half a plot ne dia won sa beka.
0: Nti magi matua half no. 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
1: Wo betumi a start ne ya ya document dia ma o.
0: Solid. 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
1: Any different. 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
0: Oh, okay. Oh, okay.
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1: Nike isu ho. Light wo ho nmo. And no ani wo pole.
0: Ah, wo betumi.
1: Wo achi. 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And aso be connected.
0: Okay. A densi, a bad densi ho nyoma. Minim se Heart Builders Real Estate. Mo bibri. Answer no BBC then we hear say obet draw a year plan architectural drawing no and ho nsem e te say enu ma ben enu ma ben ye ba and also ye nsa betimi aka e betimi me ho ha ye me yetimi si dan en prim prim
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0: okay
1: baby, ya sas in the one who open blocks are you better to make the amount. Ya wo another promo so I know crampo ya mau. One trip of sand and now we have 28 and 25. Depending on your location, baby, I won't. Now say, yes, see, I told us I say 25, yeah, to us I say 30. Now,
0: and I want to be a mammy bell, Musa, near Sebasa, the assembly booker, because I'm one trip, sir, and woo. Wouldn't say so bitty and can root your back. I said, the old monkey can't hear. As a too sweet to do.
1: And say, Yankee can't. I had that to do with the Yankee bayed.
0: Aha,
1: they're bitter.
0: So, sir, Obi was a genuine perception. se ade na be ka kye sani
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1: je fa ko siasa
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1: ampa me ne boss we di hu nkomo
0: yeah, live from Assassin's Soul. My cancer is a way I can't.
1: Can't.
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0: sa ho sounds good and be say nya o contact number ni biem for hard business real estate
1: and to know yen okay your number is no batch of paper ne paper wo phone na true na type ma me 0256
0: 0256
1: 06
0: 04
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What do you know? Aqua quiet. 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I draw. 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Was saying some fun too. And him say, nay, hey, a prostrate. Your DNA was war. Hey, a kidney. Won't check it. That fertility issues, especially Emma. Bra. 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On your free scan, you will need Pedro Mabra, won't you actually? Oh, qua. Now, Kita 70 Ghana, I'll bet you the AJ card, and I say, we will be our call endpoint, Dana, our card, Dada. 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What's the end to chronic diseases? 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Me open me namwa, made me lens no Miscania, and I'm sure you would be a bit more ya, your my and I may back out. I was here, boss, I'm penny for now, Basso. Madame Becky, or cock come a beauty, said the whoopy, the pretty bianso. Conwatch, the uniform no pan or performing duty, I say yes. Madame Becky, all correct, sir. Sanson, a chief upon. All correct. OP, Ena, Etrochia, Kesie, Edia Mamo, Ewo, Anopei, Baby Bia, Mutiemi, Efribia. Ayo, I say OP, Yacho. Na, Debbie, Yachim say. Ah, yeah, Osi Yachemi. Ah, Debbie, Osi Yachemi. Now, you referee say, Eduan, me no one, eh?

0: will laugh, you will cry, you will fall in love. Introducing Novelas Plus, the new destination for romance and telenovelas on DStv and GoTV. 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Novelas Plus, feel the beat of love.
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2: So many crabano, what you mean, yes, sir? Okusu Kunin, a dino betina, what in the mood? What was so? A year ago!
1: It's not just about the win, it's about the will to win.
2: It's not just about
1: the journal, it's about what's inside.
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1: That's what you put into it.
2: 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Sunset or do woman.
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0: Adam 106.3 FM so ena wasugu so a wote enka wuti no. 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
4: 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Gan Wabadam City at 2001 after now. The university in Amfaso de Ambasso. 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
0: Hey,
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5: Hello, Maxim.
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5: Kala boy nu wekunu geno.
0: Okuni say?
5: Oh, I believe you want me to find the agro.
0: Oh, man, can't say that.
5: There is bad, we don't say. Obi, usupen, onusu watinu wana se.
3: ama o yawo kala e bi hwew o di hwew u be di bibia o mu di aduane wo school o to fried rice in sank mano ama wa hwew e wie emra u be yejuma no so be nye biebi no wo ti e no o boy no fata o
0: be da se o se boy no fata me fa frɛ fo no so o ya hello wan timi nyina so another one and timi nyina so another one 0302216561 yeah hello
6: hello
0: opening yet you
6: but I feel Mr. Nam is free of Pamania Cobo so many. I hope Pamania Cobo so.
0: Yen to
6: Miss Eno, Obabi, the BI, Miss Play. Obi, Nansenia, Namibia, the Hunni, White, and every say, because they seem to be the rules who open one point by
0: it.
6: My trip, and who can you know, Nansenia, and Papa, you see me call Honomako Yena, Doya, Mikoya, Bemafu, and Hardy.
0: Oh, no, Penny, so also wait. Now, wait, the hours that you ask, I was to say.
6: Hey, see, we are coming here, but so be my daughter to worry me, my money.
0: Matthias, say, what am I going to fail for us to do? Yeah, but another one, yeah, hello, open it to you. And a man, Metunka, I say, well, I know I be bibi.
7: Hello?
0: Metunka.
7: Hello?
0: Messi Metunka, now I know I be bibi, I say. Yeah, hello? Hello? Okay, eh? So, for me?
2: Papa.
0: Eh, Koso. Into Wobby Bay Saturday, Pimpin Pimpoint, Yer Queen, and the name.
2: I'll say, yeah,
0: the uncle for the uncle for my uncle for Bunk, who the man for Cassin Crofo,
2: and who can't
0: see any egg.
2: Yes, but an enemy person in country a bad time. No moon to a money for. Because Odo Bako to school, my debian, I am a castle, my one in Quakalano. My one in Quakalano. Because when you're the chronicle to school, my nea warrior or honour, teacher, you know, no more with you. And the young Kalani B. Yen, who honor a coffer, some more bro. Obiti me, what your bow knew a bushing for mammy or tibet be a winning moshe. 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And then Crawford the Christos so make tell many keke o Bonnie Crawford dino
0: it is of my mfa na say say obi feel say wadi be ma bisika ana wadi oba bisika ono a ompe no bibi oho obetimi aye dia bon ho by for just in case nipa no enya adwe because first no so na na nintie ene ye chire no na yare no as say many ate enti I just want to get out but mean to me ware nipa nipa adwe timi sesa
2: 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Oh, you didn't talk a lanum for near Yankasa, no Nimonim by why I was a one penny panel.
0: But you also are discarding influencing one and a debut.
2: You want your yada,
0: Sikani Bino, no one,
2: and I'm still
0: my jedi.
2: What you say, but your own penny panel, mempel.
0: And you
2: only in canon tears, yes, I mean to me, Wallow. You make an what you say. And on why I wear so well, who can no call your BBI in yaw because what can no crutches mean to me, Wallow? But away, dear, what dear to Musa Obawal and Wakan Wallace and what dear to Musa Pain? Emma was showed in the ring in a show, then never catch it and say, Wajana, and also a beco, a fence and Ibian as an Adrian or Nena Cordell Homa Nanya Monono, or Benyam no not yes, ye, or Bebo Jum with Fuashe.
0: So, mammy, what do you say? You should be a bay, and we are mammy.
2: And I know you should be not to say.
0: A peck it.
2: I find
0: also Vim Lamme de Casa and all
2: the. Oh, me to me, me. I swan the annoyed.
0: Ain't it none of one at dinner?
2: No, dear. And no, dear, sir. Okra bass, I'm the vegetable.
0: Ain't it say no, Dodua canoe. nkofo pe bia na no
2: eno de say believe say won believe do be bia be yejuma
0: say wo gidi say won
2: say wo gidi say won nyini do be bia
0: say wo gidi say won nyini
2: say wo gidi
0: say ensuo keke
2: ensuo keke do be bia be yejuma ane yo ne oyo ho
0: mu ashio
2: what you say
0: mu ashio
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0: 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One woman to a wound tree, a young branch of Yanian in Wosku and Mosfret. 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Now, as I said to no sentinel, Najuba, I'm a patch or the Ababoy, a Keltaku, Ebama sends what price if you try Franco Trading Enterprise. 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
1: 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So na say do so di aso.
0: Yemong grand, some nakasa mwe di any chumwa at Motor Forest. Unzo kopiemu at Motor Forest ya. Ake yemu yo muzu ho. Ah, Zuno, Wamo, a friend is him. Jatabu, or your friend is Simba. Hey, I just want to know what so pa, who know to say. Was so a second and an aja, a ye a woodwork that kind was no corner, a yiba copen or Jataba copen or near friend Bob. Ah, no, for this overcock to Simba. And on one zebra, and so on at the dear Sudan that can see a party, you know, hey, Wabadu Kunko to say, jump for what couldn't be the Ninja Bratch as a mwadi. 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So, any this was I, and to be our camp. Then you drive with us as of Buha, no accord hall. Now, why a Prada Dan was his Kumia, a two and an answer, Mamma Dao Musia, a Bimusia, Shakosia, that is why you will be a sore Daya, and one was on an answer for my Asia, and to Omukobia Wangana. 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Bible say a fabon and chair and press on one word your son. Now, where the chamber in the internet. Womatia, Triad, you more tin pa and yagro. Now, Womukwa, your friend is a Ghana United Pastors Association. Panina Wano and a Tom Cradamom, your friend of prophet. Samuel Asari, what you sent here and what you're here.
2: The patrol, this year, Menoka say, your forest animal. Now, forestry department, and I say, they will insist on being. That can see, you know, and yes, Yinchia and Sisiano, Tanko, Kama, Nipan, so remove free or Munchia, or Bano, a pack and a car, if you are not called Yano Maya Mapa. Forestry Fono, Ubiaso, and Casa, Park Manager, Esivo, or the Gate and Anusia. Now, Anopawi, Yama did in Abano Kakrana say, Omo Katra and said, 10 city, no Nipadomonenti, now Omo de Mayan bonus, Yitia 1 city without receipt, Omo Mayan receipt, Yinchia 1 city in Famo, Omo Mayan receipt. And I be some say that 1 city for 1 week, you know. Nipa I run hanomo every day and brew 2,000. And to watch it 1 city, you know, without receipt for 1 week, you know. By account, I will yen a thing at the amount, you know. Say ye nipa, yen dream or mine, or say ye in chiata, sinti, omo jay, then see the year soon. I can start him with yen rezi. I can never be on Kenya Dum TV and I know Becassa. Name of the air question, no. Yen, we don't support any corruption. Yen, ye corruptly, and we will never support. Corruption attempt to be a and nothing a year demonstrated say, yeah, allow say forestry department or more the parliament in a day BB say a parliament in a new charges. Abba, yeah, throw at the comma Ghana parliament say, oh, more than the new charges. Naba, our more bano, yeah, stakeholders of park and so money a young cassa.
0: Aha, and the park is with stakeholders. And artists who are Mokasa, ya you are my Pamu, ya you are my Frumo, ya Zomoka Hubio, ya Tomu Konkunfa, na prophet Samuel Asari will be in Wamanans war, and was in a parliament for Crano, where are this radio Cocobo and Wamadema parliament for Naswamokano Mokana parliament for your Mabinus Munchin, Womach, Yabita, na Batana be Womach, so I'm of Fabu Momo 20 said, Womodo no dia, and you have been a Kuman to your boss, Yakuna, and a pen of your wound or didn't share Yatrama, as answers of we were. Say, and Yabra, Yakasaya, can use our salon to Boloka on ye. Die as of Roman, Woman Yam Natu, Wamo Pompaya Radi, in Agano, in a Hugana Mobo, and Radiwagana Hobayo, and the San Romania Womudima Womangan, Umubejai, Womubejai, and San Martin Tesco called the Atra Forest before.
2: The Pato and Tumone Behai and Bibri. 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If you say forestry needs try and say omo ni han. 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Income na e ba wa ha no mo no, e ye huge. So for ye contribution from Atimota Forest to even Ghana into the world, you know, are very huge. Yeah, I'm a shout out to my mom, Paye, and fam, mom, my noah. Man, you wouldn't be able to me, Akosu. And the Omo, you know, a keep insecurity. But now, no, you move, you know, more, yeah, yeah, Wahano, more, yes, yes, yes, I want, there's the name, yeah, you might. What you say, in the parliament, if.
0: And here, you coach, yeah, Ghana United Pastors Association, and what I'm saying. So, I'm on the phone with a man in there, you would be a spiritual. One back was spiritual, best spiritual encounterment. Aches woman tiasie na ntiasie cha na Ghana di chebio mkopie ho so kasae
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4: because say you once now which meet has she say a crazy mistia. So the and for lack to have a bomb by a fast bomb by them on the board. Okay? Uli, members to be in a gate and once you don't meet that software about the Chiakam. As I remember, or quite who we are software over Kadisa, a year business here. The Baba see a bit of being a coupon, so 1 year, 1 year.
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0: 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Over Facebook I know ho no.
7: Wohwe Facebook I know ho no. 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
0: 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I was here come once.
7: Yeah, bet you are so. Now, we share for you to work as your bonus on the Yakas and Timan Jamua. I proceed for you, Wabuase, and your name. Addition for Mua or Boise Senior High Technical School. Your car one more than then free Abumachin. What how say ya one must say? Wamu have a tataclemo moose, a headmaster, you are the school, Nano. Wa yen yang kamade, wa yen near maybe. A year rituals, a brofu rituals, why ye near my dear? Wamus, why ye whom near my was cool more no more? Etu abon your swap or twash a headmaster, so si bamno. Make us say, headmaster walk on for not you. What da ya sabia den ye? Ye sent Jenny Isaac no man yam and one weddica diabreno. Was here this young for say, headmaster no our dog was senior technical school and no. 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
8: 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I'm no cafe, then I'm rather be through a headmaster. No, we see our master, and Miama, our hand in the bungalow. No, your baby PM, our hand, we see from Grana, my one night. A police for answer a car, one more police for a cat here. One more woman, I will assemble no emu and she will emu. It is somebody in the same room, sending your empty Nankata, not the airport from no such me up by it, and I can't remove. I'm my ever have. You think about me, Menya and not asi sia ye gina ha ye hu enyira ne se wudu director no na se headmaster no esi e gan no mu ha nkonwa anu bibi e wa ha enyira no wo mo ahye no nyira na tv e wo kwa do 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of we are not what was on me I do my FM honorable I do my FM so me more akwaba yes so far and I'm not Ben and I'm Musek moody to work when a fasa is awesome you
9: maybe finally that's it my fact when you so actually I'm a tearful you know se sai a ye di gu akwan mu as mu se chairman no ya baba be she see no at the moment papa no our headmaster no ya de no e ko confirm no say ya sa bia se on kon kwaje ya we bia ya we sa en na se sia no so no as mu se chairman assembly see ya na ya mu se meeting ama me no ka ta policemen and our security services no bia wa habi andra I must commend the Obuasi Security Services, including the district chief, the newly district chief executive, district commander, Yedina Abaha, Waya Diapa, and our assembly CNB, 11 p.m., 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
8: you know the so much and climbing here no could be one
9: and no dear me that say I'm part me be sad the district commander or Obuasi district commander or mobile scene mono nyema na ekoso ntia ma omutimi chen kolansia atisi a omutwiri mu a omunso ye hwe na police aye interrogation na waje investigations if emre bema omuye omunye menyina wie na sa kunya beba no omubejai omubejai omu
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9: and not the major my security personnel for no normal car because omuna ekoko hu said the situation it say ya call ya call scene the be assembly see but as in say body no there na ya na say ya the police for betting ya can to do achremo but ya kwa ko scene na na there na omo ka no yesie no no ewo ho ya koko hwe but as in how meet yesie kan there and there me give the security services district commander dano a commander Idrisu Mahama bet me am on vivid information on that.
7: Honorable no manyo. Hello
8: everyone.
7: Mr. Mami Mr. Honorable if you say and crata yen saka bi wahano. All students are a more real school or one more so at your own crata. You are no crata, no more copy or more honorable. Come home. Yeah, no more complaints. See, but funny, of course, who school more no that I say. Come on, son, one son, and you best see. It's honorable as a crata and sanka. Madame,
9: your last year, may Azumi officer pick. And at that time, on our headmaster, Abaha, Bosoni Pepe. 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
9: 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the case here we can there abaya bi amame ho me kan tell me say sabia so headmaster no dey na fa ekwan ba no so but e alleged to say the paper na da wanum no e
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7: buta wo video no
0: video no na
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10: so from what I came to find at the incident scene it was obvious that the point, the epicenter of the explosion is where the crater has been created. You see that circular hole that has been dug. Yes, right. That is the nature of what will happen to a ground when the explosion happens. And typically the explosives were stored on the surface and the rest of the amount of energy that went off caused this to happen. Found some cartridges around here. I confirm the account that a gun must have been shot towards the direction of the explosives to cause the explosive energy to go off. Yeah, so when I got here, the casualties had just been taken away, and I inspected the place to be sure that we didn't have any remnants of explosives left that could further explode and cause further harm. We have received the Takwa Minerals Commission team. We've done a walk around here, and we have also invited the Takrade Minerals Commission officers. We're expecting them around 6:30 p.m. to come and help with the assessment. I've just spoken with the regional manager of the Takrade office. He has given me permission to check the other facilities here to be sure that there aren't any other explosive devices that are being stored before we can declare this place safe.
0: Ɛne ayɛ kwatie yɛ yi wɔ yɛ mining expert yɛ frɛ no Frank Denchi agye yɛ bɔ mmɔden sɛ aban nam senior wɔwɔ mpɔtam wɔ Prisia Honi Valley yɛne ne bɛtwetwe nkɔmmɔ no agya wɔde ho nsɛm ato yɛ nim yɛ frɛ no Matthew ayɛ wɔnabo. One of why I'm part of your fellow, your from one whom I'm in the Anna, the other chunk of money and her. Oh, no, no, the imprudence were quite many of the first one, but should be the SE, beyond so sensi.
7: And you have shared something what you have feed your wagon channel, YouTube, Facebook, Instagram, Fabito and Chebek and Cardi amount. Now, you have a sentimentum. I drove a four-way trick, I water for baby.

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3: 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So what you show me, mama, we go to my home there. Moses, we want to wear two more here. And say, on the papa, mama, no, on the papa, mama, democracy. We stand already in Angola. MP, on stand soon, minister, our employee, a additional case. Now, on stand so, German acting position. Up to this time, Africa, we did it all here again. And say, best woman, bring in there. You may not know. She show door here. Yeah, you could be in management there. Delay decisions are the best. Need under or yeah, over delay.
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4: The governance series is a panel survey that the Ghana Statistical Service has been implementing since the beginning of 2025. As you are aware, this is the third wave we have conducted. The first wave looked at the whole year 2024, January to December 2024. The second wave looked at the first half of 2025, that's January to June 2025. And the current wave, which is the third wave, look at the second half of 2025, July to December 2025. So what we have realized is that between the second wave and the third wave, there has been a decline in the contact the general public make to of public institutions from 74.2% to 69.6%. And the payment of bribery has also gone up from 14.3% to 18%. That is between the first half of 2025 and the second half of 2025.
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4: I the same meaning because unofficial payment is bribery once you cannot provide a receipt for such payment, and it is not part of the official fee charge. It's bribery. So basically, that is it. It's the same thing. It is very important to note that we released the second wave in December 2025. The Office of Chief of Staff invited the Ghana Statistical Service to make the presentation to the officers, the staff of the presidency. Following those presentations, then they invited all the institutions who were listed as the top 10 institutions to come and listen in, I mean, at the highest level of those institutions, the chief executives and then high management members, to come and listen to the presentation and offer solutions on how they can program to reduce the occurrences of these things in their institutions. And I think that is what government has to do. And I believe that that first step has been an important one. Each of these institutions outline steps that they are taking to address the issue. And we believe that going forward, these steps will help in reducing the occurrences of bribery in the system.
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2: 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One grand home, I don't know. Oh, watching a doom, no. And the hour, the Alban on the ground. Minister Bio, and I'm in commenting.
0: And your comments are pillar two, should be a bar was itchina, Sanabosome, Naka near Tosso, Ensia, or CMPP, a man you couldn't hear demonstration, the democracy, a fiasis, and walker. Also, and Sasso de Biaba was here, Kriano Kuequi. Mr. Mayremo, a Buddha bin was so a year if free. And I wish you, dear, you are dear by Jess. Stina Padmo was NDC for Bridi. What more Bridi say, San Walker? And a teacher could your tepany in a suit.
2: Oh, and the end of my kind of that.
0: Oh, what about
2: the friend about William? A Buddha
0: be. Eh, would ya care the lally should be a bow? I see a piano quack, Kumichiamo, now in a city, and say, won't ya wouldn't you crew?
2: No, my water.
0: Adazoaba Ebenezer was a mesha mogum was in brofo for ye dem community center one more, and ye BMU will be a tremua wa jigumsa mo money aduma de be musa no mum for enche omuntie nu sunibi ho ko bi black ose me chechiamo yejoso Moses ode ne ho ababi o ose mampani mama wokun ye yegadam se kun no de no kwasem ne se unuru ho baabi a eti wo kun de a yero mpuntie no mpunti na kokon ni ye
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0: baby oboro
2: 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Mm. It's a happy birthday, Cassia Pan confirm. 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
5: ayo
2: ah say ni bo ekuti
5: na Mr President brother say wa we ni dada o
2: ah wa we ni
5: o no ko no pose
2: oh
5: communications director
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2: 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Ai. Ai, yeah, what is it from say? Big O 5. I just said the other guy.
5: Small color and you na big.
2: Oh, really, the Big O 5. Social media on that day too. Yes, sorry, so I don't want to say I'm going to matter, I draw four.
5: I draw four.
2: But for the day, my can't tell me move you. I mean, men can't make when you ask
5: them. And I say, I'm for 4 years. So soon to me,
2: matter, yes, I'm for opinion. I matter, I draw four. 2 day, FSC, Yami Pai, better. So, yeah, I'm going to say I'm going to money here. Oh, boy.
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And Jesus, we know that as we release ourselves in faith, trusting only in you, that the power of the Holy Spirit will be released, healing and wiping away all doubt, disappointment and fear. 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Let your living water

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0: Can we all be silent? 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I was in the presence of the Lord this morning. And I said, Lord, what are you saying? He said, check the name of the church again. I said, Global Impact. The Lord said, tell them, from this half of the year, what I promised my servant from the beginning and foundation of this church, you are about to reflect your name. He spoke a word to Jacob. It didn't stop there. He lighted upon Israel. He said, every member of this church, your relevance and impact is about to go global. Please lift your hands wherever you are. If you can be silent, please close your eyes. I want to trust the Spirit of the Lord to breathe like never before on this congregation. Holy Ghost, this was the moment you spoke to me about. In the name of the one who sent me, Jesus Christ of Nazareth, I release the light that comes from your presence all over this room. My Lord and my Savior, let that light flow now. One. Two. Three. Four. Five. Six. 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And seven. Let the light from the presence of God, let the intensity of that light flow all over this room.
1: On the lion and the

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When the glory comes, there will be no words to say.

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Oh, the second thing he showed me was what was precious that was lost is about to be found. I had a vision of the Lord overnight, and I saw things that were precious that were lost. The Lord says you are not only just going to find it, it's going to recompense. I stand on the existing protocol of anointing on this altar, and I declare, as the Lord has sent me, whatever was lost, in the name of the one who was dead and rose again. Not that he only came out of the grave, he came out with people.

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Because I just sense the movement of an angel. It's for the healing of the bodies. Whatever is not planted of God in your body. 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
2: 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Yeah.

0: 15th August 2026 for calendar this
1: one. Aye,
0: Saturday, 15th August, the biggest health walk in the capital. AC from King K. And one year fit and free health walk. Yenina ye bottom pimwa yi mensa. 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Yes, yeah. Multimedia presenters, the media personalities, I would want to bloggers, senior travel musicians, religious organizations, doctor, phone, and SF, I would want.

0: And you won't free more. 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
1: There comes a time in every young guy's life when something changes. 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Start the moments that matter with Munchy Chocolate Chip Cookies and experience the unmistakable crunch of chocolatey joy. 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

for you, Mesa. I'm an tear for the Ponacopo, a CCO large tavern. Pedia say, it's waiting on you who saw your cola, saw your penny, yes, multimedia presenters, the media personalities, I would run ever. Bloggers, signature for musicians, religious organizations, doctor for the NSF for Hodor, Chesso Pia, and the Castro, be not so Castro, be 15 August 2026. I am Queen, your fit and free health walk. 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I'm an tear for.

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1: There comes a time in every young guy's life when something changes. 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

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Once again, good afternoon and welcome to your own show Ofie Kwaso on Ghana's number one radio station.

Yesterday I was talking about musicians and they said they omutimi ye nema bia sometimes to treat you now dream how and the way and then a band mu and ti ta shibidi bidi bidi wow and you mean I would do ye shibidi bidi bidi as for sure.

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Achepa those days na na fe na. Yeah, they are doing from a fit and my back craft for more than 13, 14 years ago. 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I dear to me, but not still. I'm say, hey, scan on open them so muny. I say, Eddie Dimuana me unibium. The other time, Miss Sanchia, the same person, this time, Bosumi bed the old crab a singer could a chum. 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

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De intimity when you so yum. I say when you swap matches be no a question at 20 if you ever come in. Navy, uncle by now. New fun pin new fun pia say, you know. 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A crab found great. We are videos of our time, and I had the abre way now. Young fa, you know, crowing sponsor. No crowing, Oba spaghetti, papa. But my dear, so be pibi a shark. Now, also, what did be? 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Who says spaghetti into the ultimate yenema be brew?
me say on one sana o man soon kakra ka ho now the sugar kakra to the milk kakra tie ho mam sa ala and on your stew bi so e kama pa na spaghetti nun kwa sa no de ya oh ala and so ko ye you know I'm saying what me the enemy be pray ya be hume me chechro me de enu modade edibacho over spaghetti available shops stores supermarkets out on in mu. Go get yours. That's what it is. Check the time, no mommy. It is now 4:15 on 106.3 Adom FM.

0: All right, so yeah, to us, so I na ye kai wo se ene yi ejena ba bibi egu na kwem pepepepepe we ye MTN Homowo festival ebe na wie dru enu nti aboso kan Homowo na dru Homowo ni ni o yes MTN is 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so atoa ho so come out enjoy the food the dancing and the festivities with your community make sure you swing by our tent while you are there kwan bi aso yehwe nim se yebehunu won so ewo dwumedi na se we ye MTN ani aboso kan and together yes celebrate 30 years of goodness at Homowo 2026 see you there yen tie sa enkai bo we na yen hye no so temafo muntie we ye office of the Registrar of Companies. Now, I say a good news. If the Office of the Registrar of Companies, ORC. 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and sensitization clinic eba abepim ewo tema eti hye no so from Monday the 10th to Friday the 14th of August 2026 between 9 a.m. and 4 p.m. and adwumadi be take place we are providing on the spot business registration to our business who go so yan register near there then take advantage and come business renewals and our fee free business advisory services you need na be man enti share from Monday 10th Tuesday 11th Wednesday 12th na fee kwa at the forecourt of Tema community center community one Thursday 13th and then Friday the 14th no and no be the forecourt of UMB Bank, Tema, industrial area. On when you want to know. So, so far, I call only this. I'll call it here. Ah, there no little bit can was it. But, Thursday, Friday, any day, a ho, and a becoso. So, now here's what you need to register your business. And you might be here and so what me I register business. Ghana card, 2 BAF account. 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Afe GPS address, residential and business address, and afe proposed business name. 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Task identification number 18 and I feel Ghana card. When did you be here and sign away to me and register or business? Now, for business renewals, and one set or the business registration certificate and I feel audited financial statement for the filing of annual returns. No, back and one up here and from Monday, the 17th of August 2026, the Office of the Registrar of Companies will permanently provide its prestige services at the UMB Center for Business. na kyese we 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it is fortified with a special additive that gives longevity to your engine and more engine performing to the max while brought you to minimal fuel and it takes you further. So as you journey the road, look out for Gulf fuel stations, fuel up your vehicle with quality you can trust. Gulf Super XP. Also, filia, ube filia. What I say? Gulf, good energy. Yeah, trust what we're doing now. And Chebiano. Hey, everybody on. Now for you, you pena coffee scotch and so on. But amount for the date, we be able to go. Muntie. Instruction answer. Eh, why? You put plenty de tre obi ni di ni say. Samo aye, che. Onon kwa ni date of birth. Or they are two. 1, 2, 3, 4, 5, 6, 7, 8, 9, 10, 11. Aden. One person, OJDN on YouTube, no so. 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Ashem to sa edia maye. Obeda. The ye, the good, what you say, the mattress, papa, so, and you say, bibia, keke, bia, no, akwa, koto, yen, kafo, eye, latest foam, rubber products, I would do amount, from eye, student mattress, near their day, to eye, foam mattresses, cushions, money, de kenka, home, and they kwa, de kopim, pocketed spring mattresses, orthopedic mattress, just say, bebre, yen, and ye, dimutintima, ubisa, tried and tested, no, brand and the noir any latest foam. It's I said for almost 60 years that some Ghana for with good product papa and then yes bra ya swear yeah said your mood root here umfie tie wabosu no tie ne ade ene wu chete said the wo bi bia no na 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Because ɔse yɛ weak and do. And now be said near the panels of what do see still what you was a unya and carberry idea so what do see boom say pet was said to you. Yeah. Mausanka kel chaco toothpaste. Yes. Toothpaste papa pa a porcin papa. Yeah, when you had a chaco begin the idea. Would you choose send one more triopo? Or send on gum I strong and healthy. Now boy I prevented cavity. You know what I'm saying? Until friend Yagro. 6 years and above, obi atimi use kel charcoal toothpaste. 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Eh available wa shops, stores ni supermarkets to do na emu. 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Kel charcoal toothpaste. O say happy smile. O say we na me proper cheek akra. Say the be ya enye yi na. O say it becomes an asana. Yana a hard dream. Papa, papa, papa, papa. Two proper chick are crassy now. That be BI fine. And they echo bank on so they are ba. Say and can't share a mouthful in a. So more dear Bansika somewhere. Omotia say. A ban also say yes, such a mwako na bear from so. Omotia say pa. It's a nay. A quania. Sika faswa a movie. Ewa Ghana. Ne African potem one day. Ubia nim chain. Eye Ecobank ye de ye ye nimpa na ye nim se sika e move only on payday. It moves every day connecting Ghanaians with their families, communities and businesses. It's airtime sent to a sister, transport money for dad, you know, support for a cousin's education, contribution towards family funeral, and you know, a helping hand when it matters most. In Ghana, money is more than, you know, a transaction. It is people supporting people, families helping families, and communities moving forward together. That is why and they yewo Ecobank watune bo asia ahyehye niamma yie kama kama ehu kwan a Ghana for and afi abibire mu ankasa ankasa kra no yesi e move yen sika. And with one seamless banking experience across 34 African countries, Ecobank digital platforms, you know, e connect people, businesses and opportunities in Ghana and across the continent. We to meet your bills while transfers are going, you know, transfers is cap while say ATM services, and then you manage your finances anytime, anywhere with the Ecobank mobile app and USSD and we dial star 770 hash Ecobank online and the keka hu nyina no na bibia so atimi akoyi e di amount. 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But therefore we empretry. Ghana Academy of Arts and Sciences. Utwentia e GAS, G E E S. We aye Women's Awards are a basso. I say every day women across Ghana are transforming lives, building businesses, educating communities, preserving our culture, and driving innovation. Yet, many do so without the recognition they deserve. The Ghana Academy of Arts and Sciences Gas is giving you the opportunity to celebrate these remarkable women through the Gas Women's Awards. So if you know a woman, unimo baby, whose impact deserves national recognition, whether in education, excellence, you know, entrepreneurship, community leadership, health, technology, environmental stewardship, creative arts, or any of the other award, you know, categories, now is the time to honor that woman. To nominate someone, visit www.gas-gh.org. 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That's org.org. You know what I'm saying? Now, what download the nomination form, you know, and then help honor Ghana's unsung, you know, heroes, normal from saying heroine, but all the answers are heroines, huh? All right, so nominations be closely on Friday, the 14th of August 2026. So, for further information, phrase 0302 772 002, and that's what it is. Sabre de give a room na yashe. Said the NSO and MSC Equifa. And your better is about Ebefa. It is now 3 minutes after 4. 106.3 Adom FM. Prof Labi. Akwaba.
1: Yeja.
0: Nah, upon what to say?
1: Yehua Adom be our call.
0: Great. Yeah, okay, see na se. Na yes yeah muse de di kano. Obemianhunu. Said the je etie. Days I would wanna mushia muno. So
1: any
0: places no. Oh. Na fee contact numbers and fat which preco. Tia fee boom room you room wa ne your corner yours are near
1: Matias and Matias and Michael baby up. Is she an idiot? Eh do crew me crap him or ho yeshia or Fridays. Eya no pa 9 o'clock to 1 o'clock. Na Saturday nso eya do crew kwa pem ho ano so ye Saturday anopa 8 o'clock to 2 o'clock ne cancel 101. Friday dey near Bible. Na Sunday nso ye wakra so tio ye o mambo zen place signature won so one upper 8 o'clock to 11 o'clock. Na Monday nso air cancel. E wo so tio one upper 8 to 2 o'clock. Now one is nso Bible 9 o'clock to 1 o'clock. Na Thursday be also ye baptism come to 3. I want to say anopa 8 o'clock to 2 o'clock. Now, a normal is 0594-13-10-53. Mm-hmm.
0: 0594-13-10-53. Mm-hmm. Bet you know what to remember. All right. Prof, I'm going to ask you. Now, me, me no be shy. And now come with you, one was a ha. And I'm a person with business our question, but Diana and your dear lady, my share with you. Hey, my ya, ya, old Hibahono, who could na, who bought date of Bepena, walking cake can send me. Hey, I didn't know why you know, and you know, oh, what's what you're saying? That was not open. Oh, what's what you're saying? Was ah, mentias you. Hey, at your boy, wish you wow.
1: Hey, I'm a hard.
0: Was it ah, Jerry? On ground, Jerry. Was it Jerry? Jerry, mentias you, mentias. Is it there now? Our book be why our chumuna, and I'm there be. Was ah, na ah. Then I'm saying me a crown so mentias. Was because I'm not me per se. And come me check me there, but I have not be desire me say, hey, I'm Zabi, you know, on the say, don't go for us. And I'm so funny, you to the other one.
1: Oh, yes, I say, you should catch it.
0: And so, wow, what say? I dear my bisa, what bisa, what bisa, what bisa.
1: Yes, you have to catch it.
0: And so, chairman, that.
1: Yes, you catch it, the Kodem was a ceremony. Now, I'm some children on Tiasia, better now. Wakachunsu masu machina wa diya mechina wuku wa wenti ase ye na asu mbibuye niye mebi vile suwa chwa bada wati ase inkitingiti ya ubo di chikeke kura aro mechime chila wa seshe ni wa onse ye ubi wa afibi kura anonsa sano kwa mele chila kwa ngovuwa behangu afibi ya kwa ibuwa ya uwa uye den I require power so that best council there be a winner.
0: Hey,
1: what you say?
0: Really?
1: Yes. A fi bia
0: that one. Catch coin.
1: I say, ya fi ba ako. E ye years.
0: What about boka crab in here? Years.
1: Fan is a member of 5.
0: Okay, my let's
1: go. Ubiya ya wono 73. And foul date ya wono.
0: Oh yeah. Oh yeah.
1: 73. 82. 91.
0: A 12. A 12. Because
1: 209.
0: 2000.
1: Year 2000.
0: Oh, that's how it could be.
1: 64.
0: Let me train 73.
1: Let me start here. 55.
0: Hey,
1: 64.
0: Oh,
1: what are
0: you doing? Many more for a because you are 50 something by now. Abraham, what boom? 90%
1: from 64. Oh, fancy 64. Obi o 64 kanu so no no o ye de obabi cha ro hada sin yiri beja no yaya ya na se le babi wu
0: 64
1: okay ana so boko awada wala na de 64 73 82
0: okay
1: 91 the year 2000 209 sanko fo no o ye den obi o sike ni beto ye de ayo kon so de empire so da
0: sa
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0: ah we on wey yi
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1: De yiri ja na.
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1: 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Sa oba mo ye wo mo sadate.
0: Sadate.
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0: Okay. Wo si 50 ahen. O de honkra de 50 yen ko 61
1: 64
0: 64
1: 73
0: 82
1: 91
0: 91 2000 and 2009 me pa cho mo aye wo mo sa
1: phone ni na no ye krofo
0: a ye when mu ni
1: because the matter
0: me ye ye amam enti wo de mo aye wo mo sa ye na
1: o bo power ya
0: mo fre ye
1: o be share problem when share problem be share
0: with me phone lines
1: when share o be share with
0: me 0302
1: 0302 216 561 0302 216 562 problem e wo afi bi e be wo problem e dem
0: wow yan kwa man so hello yes good
2: afternoon Jerry.
0: And say
2: pastor 13
0: madam ti ade aw ye ne nyefe guys aya muntie instructions and some headroom enye so fiti ara ho be fre yan kasa for date of bra ye bobo esb yes, why you was I here no more? On a fray. Now a confirm me, you say, as some open you can, and no crack an antisa. Why a woman, 73. Why a woman, 82. Why a woman, 91. Why a woman, 2000. And why a woman, 2009. You was I in fear now, age when you be 64 for so count. Mon friend, I'm me, and you say, as some open you can. Yes, I name to
1: say.
0: All right. Hello?
3: Brother, I'm Paul. I'm 91.
0: You're 91?
3: But I'm in Daraho. I'm in Daraho. I'm in Daraho.
0: What is your site?
3: I'm Paul.
0: At which age now we?
3: 35 years.
0: Hey.
3: 91.
1: Oh, what do you know? Ah yeah.
0: Wow,
1: the fryer. You know that. I said
3: that.
0: You are when you are there na fina fi atia for subsidy.
1: Yeah, dear. I don't know about
0: that. But say no panic say much me hu bibi e chire na hwe na hwe say why? Why no agree na
3: banana say. 18th March 1991.
0: 18th March 1991.
1: 85.
0: 18th March.
1: Also some confirm she dan pen asap.
0: And yes, it's not a woman who goes away. I will confirm you.
1: Maybe I wish you will be a wish you approve. And you will be a fibia, but will be our dear chere. But she will be a chere.
0: Now, dear, with the woman. Hello.
4: Hello, Roger.
0: Yes, good afternoon.
4: Good afternoon.
0: The patrol you too.
4: Patrol, me, 91.
0: Eh.
4: Now.
0: Oh.
1: Hello.
0: Yes, good afternoon.
5: Good afternoon.
0: We battle you too.
5: Hey, my mini brother, 91. 18 faggots. No susa.
0: Oh, no susa, I say. Oh,
5: no su, dear, who, sir?
0: And then I'm old brother, dear, where then the money, dear,
5: oh, yeah, you
1: know, I'm so crowd trouble.
0: Oh, yeah, BB and call ye.
1: I'll be to appear, you know. I said, God be by what medical is.
0: Well, a research we have quite
1: a research. And said, I didn't have a cat here. Home, never. Home,
0: never. Home, never. Home, never.
1: Oh, I didn't hear me to be in Kadia free. So, and the information, idiot.
0: Oh, yeah, my sister, the first row.
1: Oh, yes, yes. There's a small young couple of the idea.
0: Hello.
5: Yes.
0: I'm a patrol. Yes, you.
5: Patrol, Mr. One Church, the moon, yeah, mommy.
0: On church, the name we ma
5: we date, you know.
0: Who date?
1: One can't say it was 6 years, you know.
0: Now say I did the one what can't you know? We in church, we say be. Mommy, I for you for a while now. We say we would the answer be come walk over here. Hello.
6: Yeah, hello.
0: Yes. Good afternoon.
6: Afternoon, officer.
0: You in where?
6: 4th October 1989.
0: Obani utie nkomo na ye di bi de. Obemu ani ada we be bo apa.
1: The boy with you. Oh, I just had that tea.
0: Yeah, that the lumba na ohini bi case yi. O se nana em se waso ye din kakra o. Nana se me bi di kanu. Hey, what's up? Hello.
7: Hello.
0: Yeah, good afternoon. You too. Hello.
7: Hello.
0: Yes, good afternoon.
7: Afternoon.
0: Ah, battery with you.
7: Level 5,000.
0: Sister. Oh, you're 2,000.
7: Eh.
0: Oh, therefore, the account turn check. We are 2,000 here per confirmation. Say na. Wabra bonnet here. What the total day open here can you hear? YouTube one. Mo se omo de omo de omo de to be na ego bi bi ti matwi mani amom grade de me hu de ko so but obi e de confirmation message bi ato nti e no de I'll single that one out and I'll read it. So 91 count.
1: 91
0: count. Ono se o ye 1991. Mm-hmm. But there's nothing working for minim so your ba na o be ma o. But o se there's nothing working for me. It's not like I'm okay or your guy. O se I am not a lazy guy. But in your man could you say now I am in Dubai and or them at was what
1: I said who
0: do me say or brother na kwish wo Dubai
1: say ba could be say or frame was 64 na make say the date na or normal man for the can cancel or be wale 2 e so we na ego say am for me 2 ni na head e for the there say beto wa bo chiri the planet in America but the year we 2 million was she say fenoko wan say nya foforo e dey na dey baby e be fall no back on so so for medical school where we lances no why ya na sanga wa ko school medical school lances wa create
0: wow
1: o say en comfort we chere say we chere mjena say dey to dey buy no
0: dey kuram no
1: dey kuram no ti we hia niamma ano ya dey asa na niamma be dey beti ma dane
0: prof
1: we kura pancha no ya dey a obo bom pa ma asen ba ko atu
0: prof
1: yes sir
0: and 24 seconds at 10 in trouble.
1: What you say?
0: Na the woman said, I didn't make can I say, baby, you're not now. What shall I say? Yes, I did already. You should not make boy, she said. ade no me hu ba bia source no bon enso ase ma ya ya ya ya en se bitwa me ho kakra ya me kochi open yi ono so so e de tak tak me a be be bisa wa asa ko fa we sa
1: ya bi de far on ti ase
0: se se no wa ma de na ehu mo
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0: mama no ye years by date
1: e date no ma e be wu omu no
0: bobo kakra na ehwe no na ye
1: wa e be wo fourth
0: transa
1: eh
0: ehun behia se obesan e repeat you number ni locations no because obi wa ibi kwa wo yes if true
1: be bia na fi yen fe no ma no ye 0594 1310 53 0594 1310 53 yes bet you don't want him from my answer
0: okay
1: we always obu wo ha
0: 84 where be on the fourth
1: can I answer obedi ye no be share problem
0: before I be succeed.
1: First succeed, so wait many promotion be. My wallet be cool. Wait back now. We're near good. After that, wait many opportunity. Answer see. You man, wait many for one sir. Answer wait many. You man can see. Idea. I don't wait many police case. Me achieve what too. So problem. Who many problem answer?
0: Fourth. And if you are
1: 13.
0: Why I on the 13th?
1: 22nd.
0: 22nd.
1: 31st.
0: Oh yes, the other way 22nd.
1: I do what the other missile.
0: Sabu bobiem na em say me hwɛ sɛ wo ma bem bem ni bi e wo mu
1: a say 4th 13th 22nd
0: 31st
1: it is all about who make here wo adwuma mu a answer promotion but me dia problem bi answer na what me eh there
0: wow
1: adekona when your problem adekona wo hwɛ wo sanka nje ono sa no o de bet ma share be fo
0: enso na
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0: prince
1: no so obre
0: ye de komo no be bae we but ye fa mra wie ye on solution to sane man ye fa ne se ade ne se unnim de a
1: uti
0: be pimpim wa
1: se
0: be wo se wo ade ne de me de ya na nye yi so but now that we know say e bia say e na etie no as I say, it will find a solution to it.
1: Solution is it.
0: Obia, you warn us, sir. Yes, you have a boy, you will be. And no one wants to I was our date we be near the idea. Such people. And it does so be our home, my
1: dad. That's all, ho. Chill, don't do two or two anymore.
0: I don't know about it. It's anything to say.
1: Sir, as we want, sir. Yeah, be a no. Our problem will be the idea while you may be acquainted to be an idea. The man to the bell one who said, I'm a castle war or sour. Ebu wo ye 91 and say 82 was our
0: was our 4 and answer 31
1: as our side it ka da wuse side pa no so betime de de are ho ni bi obenya problem be sa akuru ato afeba kwet be problem be mi nu and say me ensa na we betime so wa so ya no so ya wo wa ye debo sikani ba so be sha ro ho o wa ye wo second
0: we are say
1: 11th 20th na 29th
0: we are
1: say side date na wo ye debo sikani wo wi ase but I recall so the empire also so that we bet him head in Asia. Aha. Inti umo amu njo umo na bo subi na bakwecha ubu ana se yesi ubu ana se nesi no. E yeso ano nepo. O ayo da ukwa kwojo. 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
0: asi. Ye bejo na bano na ebi mne locations una ye di abaye. But yemfa message we in chat for. O say Jerry, I am 91. Ono so ka 91 for no.
1: 91 for the mo bre.
0: O say. Edin yo. O say I am working all right, but not married. The lady I am dating now, cry. Wants to leave me. And it's difficult in getting money. No, but
1: into anywhere that a sofa catcher was there.
0: And now different persons. Ed Nediaba. Or see, please, I am 91. one crowd was at the being there to so 8 November. But nothing is working for me. No marriage, no help. Charlie, it is not easy at all. We revelation with the anointing.
1: Say where you are done. When she Barbara Yesu is here, Peter, now some woman cry, a deep and I'm what is a cafe. Now, we boy now, we dear, Yesu catch her and say, Peter, the outcome, we dear. Any pan I catch her out. There, or your son, there.
0: Hey,
1: oh, daddy, where this? Yes, he bring your muscle one. For fun, now we have a good yote. It's a bit too
0: my winner, your friend to Apple, my contact numbers, man. Nah.
1: Baby, a no money,
0: yeah, I'm not here.
1: 050-8017-476 050-8017-476 050-8017-476 0544-94-2110 0544-94-2110 0594-13-1053 0594-13-1053 0594-13-1053 Now, a location here, Edu Krum, a crapem, ahoy, Fridays and Saturday. Friday, the Empire, but na Saturday, so Air Council 101. Time in here, and opa, Friday, the Anopa, 9 o'clock to 1 o'clock. Now, Saturday, so 8 o'clock to 2 o'clock. On here, Edu Krum, crapem, what hours, Edu Krum, what hours, so many aquana so. Now, Accra, you will sort you, you will mumble, Zen Felices Nature. Also, Sunday, 8 o'clock to 11 o'clock. Now, Monday, is Air Council 101. On us, you from 8 o'clock to 2 o'clock. Now, Wednesday, say, 9 o'clock to 1 o'clock. Now, one is Thursday, be also your time, I come to trip organizer, your King Solomon, on say, 8 o'clock to 2 o'clock. Now, a seminar, so be our mamma, who should be no. CCR will be a branch, be our baby, no bow, and Sabbath, me, I can be. Now, so I'm a massage, me to Tuja, Sammy Tom Walker, as well, University in Tiwa, Upeno. For my answer, what contact me? Now, what do you have half plot to pay? Urban Machu, a very nice place. For my answer, what you actually want? Now, what per se? Which you could do to do a body as a shaman on the after the program, Nadia, while before which you don't know, so 200 cities. And on the workers here. And this is what person will share with you when you're a Miasa Mama. This is a wood yard or one who's a saint in a womb. I deal with a mayor, a rohonet so better, and I say, better, it be Emma Cra, why you share to the coin a womb, over cost of our money. She will be a share, the same, your mission will be a.
0: Oh, she also. And I say, Abusia, Prof Labby, and I, your tenant, can Ogusuti 106.3.

now to Mary Crenshaw with the stool name Na Achawa. 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Okay, the first. I don't know if it is Na Achawa Fellow. The first. Sotium Umajo. Queen Mother. Wefi Eye Mata. Quenzo Aqua. Your sister. Enche Enao De Mao. And then a happy birthday to Madam Chomsky Kluchi, aka Boss Lady, from Pastor Ansa, going out to you. Kofi Scott at last night, they are around the world in 5 minutes at Brill. 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
1: 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Asembi aba. Yes, a company bide Wildberries. Meaning is what?
0: Wildberries.
1: Yes.
0: And now, when are you there?
1: On warehouse, no? Ukraine for the day. Drone, yeah,
0: I think yeah. I saw so, something yeah. like a Batman checking. Wild check berries behind yeah. the Batman. Say
1: ah, omo chira. The Zelensky chira. Omo omo provide the Russians, you know. Sad drones na omo omo ba na chese abe bombe. Places, you know. Until omo so ma ko attack omo warehouse a war a year. Omo Russia wana mchese omo ni omo ati timukura enya semketoa na omo di mchese diabe kibia no enya diabo mo 80 na mina wakasi udi mse Nigeria omo president au dase 80% salary increment enkoma
0: 80% salary increment
1: ye enkoma junior soldiers e wo Nigeria
0: ah so
1: junior soldiers wa salary no 80% do 80% increase. Wow. Increase. Yes, 80% junior soldiers. It imagine their seniors and energy. Me name the reason, but yeah, try. Let's say
0: 80%.
1: Say, yes, election. I know the 80%. 80%. And I order a moment. Mr. Mensa, did you know, say,
0: yeah,
1: a fat girl can sit down. Open her legs. Yes, you will see anything.
0: I'm tired,
1: but are you aware?
0: I am not being naughty, but you know, see, sometimes if you grab me, can say, service, excuse me, my friend, on your drawers. And so, I better hold cool. Because I'm why aware, say, where they are. But if you're a slim girl, don't try this at home. Don't try it outside. Because we try my phone to buy because it's fun there.
1: Did you know say a good woman is always short?
0: Ah,
1: I'm telling you.
0: Wait, your person short girls. Wait, your person clever.
1: A good woman is always short.
0: Wait, dear. Who person here clever? Who got clever?
1: But very, yes. I say me have it. But me say me can the issue, meba. But me can.
0: I didn't.
1: Very, how can say a Roman father, he's not permitted to marry? If she will be a warrior, so maybe. Roman father, brother, he's not permitted to get married. We need a warrior home. If she will be a warrior, the answer no better than you. If you do better than
0: Roman father.
1: He's not permitted to get married, but he's blessing people's marriage. Me tell you.
0: So, I can the human wants to suffer with the end.
1: Samu. Ah, well. But me tell you. On K.U. Mr. Mensa. On K.U. But anyway, me you know. Me you know. Mr. Mensa, I'm here. Birthday wish we na chese. Man, sorry, so. Man, who said, where serious about? I'm saying, the pure.
0: Baby, are you cool now?
1: Ah, okay.
0: You know, now kind of sign on
1: that. As a word, you know.
0: I mean, found plans being here, yeah.
1: But, more power, you know. Man, see, I see. Roman father. On one warrior, no one worried. Only one warrior, yes, you will see that man for our warriors. Omo mama mi twa so e bia na obi abe. 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Gregory, happy birthday. Enkoma eye Mr. Richard. The CEO e de ma eye TT Auto Body Works and Car Spray na eno no wo SCC Kaswa Road. Na and then with that oh, you're one fantastic man. Yeah, wishing happy birthday. Now you say the birthday, the

0: edema eye TT Auto Body Works and Car Spray na eno no wo SCC Kasua Road. Na and then I would that one fantastic man. Yeah, wishing you happy, happy birthday. Now and then you say the birthday ni dear, a bear joint celebration.
1: Aye.
0: Ni nipa ba ko yefe no on God. Eno no. And a warm car boom no my day. Oma di eye birthday na ewo eye big boy city lounge. I no know what question man. Bus stop. Inti ese Saturday by 8 p.m. then I be at the show. 8 August will be anko anko jineni. Inti happy birthday Mr. Richard. Nyanko Bonshana on your case.
2: Ukuta wonso na transfer be ko ti region no. Wefi asaman kesi Beyonce yo. Ko say good afternoon, happy birthday to my friend. Gladys. Hey, bless. Now bless me anything. Let me say Gladys bless. May God bless. May God bless America 24.
0: Apani.
2: Diana, make why any baby.
0: Fani see an achievement.
2: Ozi, this is Asama Kesi Beyonce.
0: Fani see an achievement.
2: Make me do see a chelpy. And we used to say, good afternoon, Bridget. Please shout out going out to your number one listener, the Queer Mavis. Where then now who's on every number one listener? And the entire workers of the Wisa collection of Cambodia near Block Factory around 18 Junction from Bra Kwame and Ensemble Queen. And then lastly, oh, okay, hey, what are you about? We feature my Yakumiho.
0: Okay.
2: What's a special birthday? Today is a truly special day as we celebrate two remarkable women who share the same birthday.
0: Wow.
2: My beloved mother, Grace Kumi, aka Ya Adoma, and then my dear sister, Nana Adoma, Jirekua, and because Kesu ni K J E R E K U A. It's a coffee we're going to say K J E R E K U A.
0: K J E. Mammy, her wedding badge.
2: K J E.
0: K J
2: E.
0: K J E.
2: R E. K U A.
0: Kejuana.
2: Kejuana. Maybe I'm coming Jirekua.
0: Okay, Jirekua.
2: A bit free. I mean, forget
0: it. Hey, K U.
2: Yeah, Kennedy.
0: Okay, say K J. A bit my salad.
2: It's I for dog the key.
0: A bit
2: my. I'm Jirekua.
0: Jirekua.
2: And another one.
0: A bit my silent.
2: Honestly, a queen mother of Abuabo number 4 and Doma Ahinkro Adonting Hema. On behalf of myself, my family, and all who cherish you, I wish you both a very happy birthday. Your love, wisdom, strength, and dedication to your family, community, and traditional leadership continue to inspire all of us. Happy birthday once again to two extraordinary women. May your new year be filled with greater joy, favor, and countless reasons to smile. With love and heartfelt best wishes. Chama Kumi and Onosudi we Eshim. In their favorite Miyako KDV.
0: Apostle said,
2: what's his name?
0: Yeah, Pamana.
2: They were from where you are. I say, Blah Jelly. Says Scotty, Nekon do Uwana researcher, Ebemano Asamuwa.
0: I'm saying Roman Father Asamba.
2: Okay, yeah. I'll send it about Akra, yeah. All right, Yonko KJB, Yonko.
0: Oti region, no, your friend Krobi KJB. Nechesa, what do you want?
2: No, where JB?
0: No, where JB? French, you need to catch us, Javel Kapel. Nechesa, what do you want? One bet you, how much
2: are one bet more, pa.
0: Mr. Mensa Makrao.
2: It was a baby. And, mosquito day message be by his name is a permanent. Or say, happy sixth birthday to my beautiful niece, Michelle Frimpong. Grow in the wisdom and knowledge of God to become great in future. In Jesus' name, amen. From your uncle, Ekwemua Boateng, and your siblings, Nadia, Emmanuel, and Christabel Frimpong, Omuhinawo, Italy. And now, Omudiwi, Etuichi, ema

0: And then one of my church members also did a birthday. Yes, inti happy birthday Uncle Emma Kwame Yale. 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Nyame nhye ne ho anyunyam wa brabom ewo Yesu din. So on behalf of the church, that's the Church of Pentecost Tema Community One English Assembly, and on behalf of True Vine and my good self, we wish you a happy, glorious birthday. 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Yen fast dani ma sponsors no quickly. 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Na etimia boy ye. Na wakon and tontum any intumwa outwoni na edi a free wasis na emu. The mosquito kwa on debi ameka. And you're smokeless in TSC was ah, and ya dear say a poon we see na when ya katani could be ah, you know what I'm saying? Na neduma warriors who come to tomo and was so a yenisa no come to tomo prayer. Now why you free? Ne spring so I know what then would be good them was ah, the kumkum to tomo na no wet me ada I feel good. Tia can for the amount sasso insecticide spray and then mosquito quella available. A warrior shops and stores and supermarkets out on the name. The door panel, their friend Samara Company Limited 0246 864 798 and our fee 050 145 4462. You're really a man, Sports and so and to also
1: fellow Ghanaians, brothers and sisters. This is Hassan Ayerga. Keep listening. Irrigated Sports, it's real sports. Do best for you, good for you.
0: Yeah, man. Best for you, good for you. And you will see me. Of a better as
2: well, my aim. Well. Please, I'll get a sports. A perfect program, perfect engagement.
0: That's right.
2: And perfect unrespected. I'll get a sports. A papa. So, listen to I'll get a stop. You grow old and you die old. Thank you.
0: Thank you, too. Kumchacha.
3: 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So you listen, Prophet Kumchacha. I'm listening and I'm here. God bless you.
0: Bless you too. Joseph Langabel.
4: Ladies and gentlemen, my name is Joseph Langabel, King of the Jews, the champion for the national team. I alligated soap. Adum FM, number one, the old Ghana. If you jealousy go quench, observers are worry, believers are enjoy. I alligator sports. No sympathy for the cripple. After the criminal war, take it to the dances.
0: Okay. 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
5: Other for me, didn't this Sisi Chum. 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
0: Ah, someone's open, is it? And Gawain and Yaka Grania, the idea.
6: In Friso, in Yinaho, and Consenso Udru, a you go board no sooner. 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
0: Andra, may I am say me talk 10 gallons. But baby, do you, and I just say, you. nya de ebeboa ebeko so
6: anti mi anwo ba bia wo senka
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6: ni o device we buy
0: he's one coach o mu ni na ni ni ye
6: Eh,
0: I'm not any you cra.
6: I just said that I'm not.
0: Yes, we can yeah there.
6: Japan, Japan for cream here, na. We do not have house full supporters. I just said you almost stadium. She has just a F. Fata fata, we come. I feel that could have there. Sorry, I'm so bored. Can you chill and go mute you? And yes, be a lose. Yes, we be who near here.
0: We almost no pay. How's that cuckoo do?
6: Na se cuckoo here, I'm just chilling. Come
0: on, yeah, na. We drink at your gum.
6: You pay any other person the own you. You pay for no. Omo di di ro. 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
0: Ready.
6: Anya di ope. Eno omo pe. Ayo omo ya ya. Koto konso and spending up. Ono so buy. 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Yeah. 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
6: ye ke ye ye brezu dia betu ye o de say Thomas Kettes
0: Kotokonino
6: what is that, Thomas Kettes? I just don't know. Thomas Kettes is over here, German, and I'm Britain.
0: And I has coach, you know, yes, wa coach, and you're Bechem United, Nepe. Media man,
6: so I'm
0: and I tell my youth, so I'm
6: coach. That's only what you
0: can do. And you know, I got any. We have pretty brilliant. I'm going to
6: get any.
0: What coach teams win now, man?
6: That's what I'm going to say.
0: I'm going to go to the hospital. wodi weka wenka go say yes super good ni ade na akwa won timi de ye nima na ba ko bia abepiem ah we de won chira Pakistan e na ade na piem wo na ejinsem yes say say de om de high e wo ho e ye scorpions
7: ey matada
0: scorpion
6: matada oh Pakistan ho
0: oh Pakistan ho
6: omo shea na omo shishi omo shea bo na omo de aya na
0: say omo smoky
6: meti asio na omo shea alive na
0: yes omo timi de fra tobacco
6: that means why so omo kuro no
7: venom
0: na yes eno no o haya it me e last 10 hours na je say what days you say yeah na omo say sir uhu say as everything is dancing
6: yes sir
7: I had a own yabu scorpion for any Christ.
0: No, no, no. It's been one of so what will come into your mind, say, Mammy, she said, Scorpion.
7: I did a bump when you fought your money, but you want to be a move.
6: Oh, so
0: I said, you said you would be a man. Now, wait, Kwame. Oh, higher for 10 solid hours.
7: Who was the first person who was in here? The coca plant can give us cocaine. Mane mu ye. Na le mane bo ko ke
0: o. Odo se say abey problem kese o Pakistan o because mabrun won he jim bad serious.
7: Eyi for mo ya fine pa. Asia for mo ya fine pa. India jim. India for mo ya fine pa.
6: Eba ani se
7: ye. India ya we so we stand wonder from team o ko. Ko bi amoya mane bro.
6: Enye won se cobra so be try test
0: ya. Ah omo iro mo we.
7: Ko ko people explore.
0: Ebe ka crack this up na poison of from na fi
6: na
0: won.
6: Na we dey.
0: Because I'm way now a poison also.
7: Unu se edible so e ma dey need more. Yeah, the sobolo, the biscuits, the toughest.
6: Toughest, yeah.
0: Am I right? Yes, say the cake now.
7: A man repair.
6: The toughest, me see me my friend Oba. Oba, I chili born in Tumano. See what they robber. I chili born in Tumano. Hey, no, you need them. I'm
7: saying. I'm saying. They were smoking. No,
6: because I was already carrying. I'm fine, Papa. I'm
7: just making. You're moving on. High sin they were smoking because I know you are. I'm just now to your bloodstream.
0: Now my car, my say my story with my car. I'm moving.
7: Me my ribida.
0: School. Boys here na. I'm Kobojami. I'm not name enough for. Who the Kobo so can be the first to make a show? Many of them Koba Debia. Now, because of Omo and Omo Namjino. Now, you try to yes, a move.
7: I'm Kobush.
0: Debbie, you're Kobush. Into your PA and Natina to say a Kobush you are. A cock to one idea, not just say. Satan no mutum to no, not boys the atoso. No one would you are. I
7: said, one who says a good child now was a sea bed.
6: Hey, Saturday,
0: here we are. Na me nyom nne asaba miwa mesmi mo jam bi enti we no mo ye ya na first time say now dey otem bi ya na ya na dey dey
7: unyi jade age tofe
0: e no mo say menye e na so dey bi me ma me aka chem say adwe me ye pe me bodam ti me pe say me bodam ti
6: ko so
0: na
6: ma me bonyo dam mo
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7: get
0: a job. 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It's me, kaka, me share me white, me so me go. Now him say, during entertainment, the way I meet any idea. And Swede, me buy no. Me say, Obi, show me Obi. My own kuni, me say, be here 3 days. Now my own kuni, say ya.
7: Nubone,
0: sa.
7: Ndii ma kuni. Nubone, abe ya ubone.
0: Tia na mi, me say Obi.
7: Abe ya ubone.
0: Chali.
7: Kwaku, a addiction. You to never come on a problem, not quite addiction. I don't know, you're not going to be but on to me, a night. And I know so I rehab near the necessary year. You can see a cousin radio, so quiet, but Cassa and Cosin. Quaku to be addicted to a drug, and yes, and Ketua. A big problem. But I know a Cassa cake. No, I mean, and I couldn't be a yes, sir. kwaku ade bi wo ya dream a or record your daily activities na otumi ya na to the extent bi say so dey do ni kana ho a wo mfa ma no a wo hu say unsipi
6: this a
7: ya wo dey bebere okrom a wan sia opa ma na duane ya dey say dan otumi ni dopamine that's the word ya o ma na duane a wo kwaku wo anya wi a wo boa
6: emfa
7: wo dey see dey say yan wo dey pass na numu da wo dey manaso a wo timi dey atrim yenu ano kwa rodi sema ma obi akokeke ba o ma ne koba dia obe show elements
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6: eish!
7: Some minute, okay? And I'm going to
6: eish!
7: A chili! Some kind of beers with him.
6: And no, but
7: the little friend is there. Nibana could answer.
6: And then the young shirin was it.
7: No, sir! To a couple of coffee in the moon, not
6: in Simon was your summer.
7: And then he said, a friend have a problem because they've been found in the hospital. I found no answer.
6: Yes, I've been answered.
7: Quacku. Bokolen to you. Akola Sunday and a couple of nine. Was sorry the next day.
6: Bukumuba.
7: Charlie,
8: it's not me. Who will be a not as a woman?
7: It's a little cut and a man. I'm so on chassis. About time about off the also on chassis. I from soft wood in an offer of Nicosia de Mosacusia. No crow won't pardon, is it?
6: Adia radio.
7: The Daniel Manaquara for him.
8: Wait, I'll go ahead. Made my dear to us is here.
7: Oh, what? So, Dr. Fonicano, keep it out of the reach of the world.
6: I'm not going to be able to do it.
7: Owie rodin kwasi agre wa ba ba bayet
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8: o ka se o ka ne san so a wouldn't say,
7: I can't hear you,
8: Abitia, and yet a Bibiana, Pempimono, a yard must
7: out. Don't ever
8: be my driver and a joke.
7: Hey, I
8: could do massy pain. Ah, police need the end, yammy.
7: Oh, I don't come to the beer and once I walk.
8: It's Inanka, Bibu or Mehua, Sanka Media. I mean, once a while it may happen,
7: we cannot blame them entirely. Yes, look at the security of America.
8: And I say,
7: the Colombian is flowing every
8: day. I'm saying, and yet the beer caused police because. Recently, me call voter region.
7: Yeah.
8: Na eja, you ma funyo mo yeno, pram pram gan shi su ya. It me ma traffic bus enti no. I wanted to avoid it. It me chance. 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Me get to ya towards a na me be do tema. You know what I'm saying? So. Enye de biana.
7: Na make the America create example.
8: Yeah.
7: She's the America kita. Emu wosa. Emu wosa wa bilde. As de biya draw street ni so.
6: Offer college yantechi. 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
7: Kwa dana no. 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
7: cause kwaku nkati cake no make am asem no nkati cake no wom am den kati ni sugar na am dey do na fra kwaku so won nim na obi the man no dey the chia
8: opone ka kra ma wa
7: the first time so kan kwa no mo we
6: Wachi ansansi o ni biscuit na yi ni na ebi a no de nemu ntofi no. Se wan hwe ye be mu agina edwam na wo to wo ye wash praise and worship.
7: Kwa ku me tell you your station my dear chief.
6: Wachi ansa.
7: Where dey? Your station me tell my dear chief where.
6: Eh
7: where?
6: Go di tofi.
7: That come here near one. Be near kwai no. 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
6: O ga zagra wonte.
7: Ti kwa mso ka na omo we.
6: Na go bi bi.
7: Na mso o ma bi kakra. 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
6: Ye we no na so de o.
7: Ma de fu di pressure bi do dom.
6: Na o wi fa o wi fa o.
7: O no wi se
8: si aba. You see, that is why I something that you are not sure of.
7: You should be right.
8: And see, it doesn't matter the kind of people around you. You might think say, oh, you are in safe hands, but e bi a unim omo kwa mo level of experiment how do why you
7: move ya ko wo na mewu
6: yes eh
7: kwa ko ti am
6: ka ba shi adinum
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6: say so far me me say o kan say o kan say nya na o si
8: po ko say me ko ba bi say say
7: o da be bad things ko fit o turn o
8: say location
7: o turn customers o ya customer pa ba no am wa say o nsa no no I dey know
8: me me say unim say say say say me ko ba bi na say yi ayo mu mr
7: kwa ku mi kwa dey fit kwa kwa dey
8: me first experience eh dey me catch
7: one
8: Monte Carlo one
7: yeah punch in
8: from there because
7: Monte Carlo dey say your finance now what I say
8: me send me nim
7: now what dey your
8: verse you wouldn't say till now say me corner me hu ebu ayonyon girls
7: yeah
8: na shock omo nom say me timi show din because
7: body nin
8: me no one cup rade e year me no
7: but after that I say to us
8: me ko to us
6: say adi mu adane no
7: ko to us
8: masa ja enti adi a wuni because me kai pass e ano omo hwe ya me no made na and then the next thing that time cash through under fire
7: yeah
8: cash through bisa say na e den na me no
7: there's no need to get high
8: and I make catch and so
7: there's no need to
8: so omo e na e de bo ase o nti omo na no bi wi e no na we age bi e we age gins we age
7: say you start agro
8: na e no bi sam say me na so dey me dey fruit na here fruit juice na here because e na no mo hu say e mu o de uno mo e ti say sa don simon na ya bi we multi fruit so wan wan you e ti me say o me dey fruit na na me no me pensa bi a jo africa trust ah o ya sure Sera onim de are na mede na chale.
6: Ya wo so.
7: Ato no fo so from pensa ki go fruit.
8: Mede minim say jam.
7: Kwaku ya fa ni akodo
8: fruit. 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
7: Ani ama wo. 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E ho resort be ba.
8: Ena he mo a.
7: Wo betua ho ka.
8: Mo a mo deceive nkrofo. 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
6: sa
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7: anybody say money
8: pay omo ye na fe girls na e wo partner se no se omo ma adin so ye late
7: yeah
8: nanim girls no
7: be afi
8: obi ti be chano to di be twi be na sa
7: obi afi
8: we sure about him say ka decent girls wa some money bi o
6: sa ade ne bi akom
7: adro bi adimam
8: pra chali chali chali
7: adimam pra kwa oba hit yo be say for no
8: ya
7: ane omo ti be man nipa
8: enye enye enye
7: kwa no wa de say so wata dem kwa me bra kwa mbra ye ko kwa mbra ye ko
6: ya ni ese mo ma ye ti bebre ho kra ya na omo aye omo nim se se mo
8: enye omo ani ya e di kwa na ma ike enye me ni ma ni enye me
7: so ke bi so bi na di bi ya no akwa ne dan no so no wa bro ampa so dad ne ka se gan se no wa bro dia but gan wa anya dia wo wan ka sa na woni boy kofie woni ne cup partner woni kofie I feel what could do via we are say, oh, where you point one with that? I can crow with tea. Why no? And what that they are, what goes soon. But that's like I said, Obama, but she said, no, I already know that's not yet ready. Champa, boy, no, I want a father. Now, Kwaku, University of Ghana Medical, a UE. So, okay, my man here, a Blanson, comedian here, Nancy Free, here.
8: Yeah, yeah, yeah, sir, or say, or more negligence, Nema.
7: Was it the mammy?
8: Mammy,
7: you will get it to dear. A man, a mammy, a free move. Now, why a series of traits are just a better chess or a dear cost on any annual. Now, traits libby near. Now, I'm on a much of to make in Kaya. Or better, I see ye. Or say, I feel so sorry for people in most part of West Africa with no money that needs medical help because they won't get it. Without money, they will send you home to die.
8: I was saying,
7: In this law, log in book, was looking in this log in book of all dead patients that had that age and time of death. I saw one name, and the age was only 19 years old. That 19 year old brought tears to my face. I said to myself, blah blah blah blah. Just say, no, the account is. I said, I realized that after 2 weeks at the hospital, we wanted to take my mom out. And as soon as we told them that they knew they were about to miss out on some money, they told us she couldn't breathe and she needed tubes installed in her so she can be moved. We need. But I just said no, because we need free. But we need to have a cash cow. And you know,
8: we know. We need to say okay. Send me Modi. Or your default.
7: Aye.
8: Open here, we can say your default now.
6: Okay.
8: Now, can you fire from?
7: Okay.
8: Initially, no. Almost say a enter four.
7: Okay.
8: And now, of course, better one. Now, I say, or break a crowd near the assay. A wedding. A private hospital group room where popular bar. Now, when dinner torn, someone will say open and so and some
7: will find one
8: bill now near banner. See, gui. Now, winner, eh, yana. Omo yes, oh, I didn't aqua quae and tafo. Now, the rear, wifey situation, it, you know, I'd never complicated it, you know. When my okofia, a behadrin. Now, a honson, ye admit to a 1 day bill, no, admission,
6: yes, can't
8: why, yes. A few more yams, who said the end, they just say, or doubt, so say. I'm not going to be able to do it. Opinion if you do baby nanny team tin na down be tea and now say look.
6: Of
8: who they are just, you know, milking you came to him say why no say no or person didn't call. Or then call different place on when also only complication be
6: they're
8: checking
6: it. This I don't miss you.
7: When I'm telling you hospital for
6: Charlie
7: for Chrome.
6: What miss you?
8: Charlie why
6: genius
8: sound quine sir.
6: Well could no be so send you audio be my hand on me boy me. About youth of
7: year. I'm from experience. When they will be
8: born, I come back. Put him. Me pa chow we di. Yam watch di na. Obi ka sem chow no catch us. Keep me anonymous. I ne so who say. Ebe ti ni a. Oy your training. Oy your training. And what the message we about? Or say, I'm a teacher in the SHS, and I can confidently tell you. The abusive use of drugs is even worse off at our level. Ah, just omo mu yanko. SHS no ochira.
7: Anakwaku.
8: We teach any no asendia, but you no see me keeping anonymous no.
7: Omo anka okope police ni so jadi ya.
6: Yes.
8: Yes. I saw
6: SHS. SHS for the university
8: corner. Enso ba ya so omo di ntro na we dey be bere say there.
7: Enso hwe.
6: Na hwe mo omo e. Odi technical university o. Ba be si akra na gang leader. Na audio no mintimintie watch o se eh
7: on do here
6: o di to fini me wi as e no fa touch light if you am pass it
7: to fini dia fa mi agro
8: hard
6: phone ku ta no no aso touch light dey fifi phone kro no wa akomu amach is na
7: because
6: phone ku ta no
7: yes mun man kwara ntia say there's no need hiring so di pomo wa wi aso ma hire
6: eh
7: o hire ko hin is that why the most hire na
8: ti o hin ba stitches so there o say someone gave me the toffee and I tried it whilst I was going to bed. Bro, the kind of strange dreams I had at night, the only God knows.
7: Yeah, cross school down.
8: Yeah, to school.
6: Share.
8: But almost all more care and to further notice. Dana, I'm not to a hospital.
7: But then you tear up a bomb or anything.
6: Yes, I'm back for the baboon. I'm calling the blue. I'm
7: the first blue.
6: I must say,
7: first blue. I'm
6: saying, Guadano, before some Guadano, Sana, Wayache, who am I to tell you that David Yadruno? Ujafosi ya maka kira mkono widi mwa.
8: Uwando msaki kama ana.
6: Na saa school wongu.
7: Akwana bwone sayi.
6: Sedu ntako, nasu wamo ba. 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
7: Ya sebo.
6: Bia kono hupa pa pa pa pa pa pa.
7: Wagu, ayi, shata show ye kwa yese ayi. 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No one did BBA, be a new
8: question. Was a castle near
7: the end. As well as sorry,
8: I'm not. Come to say, I'm saying, we are the artist in a artist. I wouldn't sorry, Capai Zaman.
6: Oh,
8: that for my patron artist, yeah.
7: Because
8: Chatawali,
7: yes, yes,
8: somebody I don't quite.
7: Yes, I'm so John, so you didn't come over. He said, man, not do it according to Namson. Of course, why in his idea, Obey, Obey, Gagman, Ako. Because Kwaku, I want to obey the idea. Now, so what do you have to do?
6: You have to do it.
7: So that's what you are going to get some kitwa.
6: Lakuna didn't diagram. A good phone.
7: enti sector yada no onya botre ma management no mu timi nyi nema kase akase you can show your crime e ka me nko a yesa ko timi reschedule esa bo
9: mm
7: e tem ko for say the sector is here and sector can do it
9: what does it mean organizers no person wey dey
7: sebi as you say no we say no ko deep the blacklist of the crophonic sm we show be an
10: enana make
7: we show be any
10: team right enana make
7: we show be any
10: team even the west of enye onumpo kwampo akoba ne say no o kyan ga na ni fofo bi e ye bibi sa kra na ye de ni mienu mienu na e de
9: e be hwe
10: e di akiri mm
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9: yeah yeah
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9: mm
7: the way we rescue nipa ro aya na ye fe
9: mm na ha de kwade ma na ye west ni se baby amamfo no dwane ko no
7: yeah
9: wona no motu tie gas no ko ntidi na we expect
7: de de obeka se police for na was at that time no bebre na nyo madwuma yie
9: enye me na me beka
7: na bi se
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9: ade papa we na wo kana
7: mo mo I was like, I'm going to go
9: to the house. I'm going to go
7: to the house. I'm going to go
9: to the house.
7: I'm going to go to the
10: house.
7: I'm going to go to the
9: house. I'm going to go to the house. I'm going to go to the house. I'm going to go to the house. I'm
10: going to go to the house. I'm going
7: to go
10: to the house. I'm going to go to the easy chair na na when person
7: when also mon person bi
10: o see say there eh yeah because when ya o mo a few work on akra no and we enough reset for them you know
7: general no
10: dem say na abedie chief for me bi a o mo bon chido
7: o mo dey when ya
10: wan o mo resign o mo akasa
9: o mo adwuma no
10: e dey o mo adwuma to
7: and aka dey
10: and o say no cry reset enough for them you know
7: dey dey when
10: be me like we say
7: dey under mahama buy
10: but me say when be timi aka say ya so be hwa na
9: Magdalene, Nana, Ekua, Free, Tewia, Megalito. Ene eye na woda
10: ene nya sam keto
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10: oye
7: Kwaku, na enra aye top taste birthday.
9: Ina oh,
7: sir. So, akodi amano.
9: Akodi American. Jina se
7: irish. Happy belated birthday to you, top taste.
10: Happy birthday in advance to my son Kwame Akuno Buedi Buedu
9: Kwame
10: Akuno Buedu you'll be 10 years tomorrow so Oku school war Den of Knowledge Academy I wish him all the best in life from Mr. Samuel Akuno of Multimedia Transmission Site I should I say Yeah, I'm sure I'll be brave.
9: Well, Kwame, What is German Bugana fancy Gadam a union?
7: Ah, but according to a papa, no, the chess fancy Gadam or Banajai. So much as a fancy account,
9: and me, I mean, we have videos
7: on Banajai. I will be.
9: I'm German Buga
7: Aquari or Bano. I can once a second
9: was in the second one.
7: So she had 2 months of pen. I'm so come for this. Come on, yeah, yeah, yeah, yeah, yeah, yeah, yeah, yeah, yeah,
10: yeah, yeah, 2 months.
7: 2 months, yeah, yeah, yeah, yeah, yeah, yeah, yeah, yeah, is it a second wife from what I said?
10: Wow,
7: I'm just saying, fancy answers to sell Barney Binya
9: and Bintentem
7: Power, Gamma Sad, just a quano. Well, who sent the position to get on a party music? Empty people power, power, Barney, you want.
9: And Obano, so what, Papa?
7: And I said, fancy uncle for Barney.
9: I said, I don't know, in DS crime, so me beauty pageant or first runners up.
7: And Papa, I'm chair out, what I don't know. 2 months in the more room. 2 months, who did you do? I said, hey.
9: Ah, not a hardy Muslim media, and then Kwan was a
10: woman for me.
7: Omoa na saa tam nyame ne omu di nkomo na o odo mfa e bo nyonko no ne ebinu mu ware mro ne tetu mutwofo ne
10: ti nyame nka hwe
9: busa sa apostle
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7: wan ne se
10: e saa jije no enye enye nyame
7: nje
9: ah ti wo fa ye wo fa
7: ti se hu sa
9: ah
10: I'm not going to be a force. Thousand cry.
7: I want to be the committee of Kobe. Catch up to what you're
10: moving. Mimi, too.
9: Shall we saw one more than one?
10: Me, too. Why?
9: That'd
7: be Kaku Pinsa.
9: I said, Mimi. My boss, sorry, I would be worried. Watch you. Wait, Marcus, if you
7: are just sorry, baby. One more, I'm to be right. I'm here, some of the air. Moon comes in for the end of me.
9: Ah,
7: don't problem.
9: Go, Hammy. 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
7: Ma pe tuko ko wari mi enu wese
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7: Da bi.
9: Ah.
7: Wo so me pe.
9: If you hire away, they are just a high and warrior. We are going
7: to
9: go to American. As I said, who are you?
10: Upon that,
9: I'm not going to be able to do it. Et tu vois ce que j'ai ma boire au
10: mieux. Maminye Ayima, one fantastic gentleman. Elder Enoch Abochi Kumsen. Elder Enoch Abochi Kumsen. Make us say, ne mame edafom. Madame Marian Ama Asantewa Kumsen, aka Sister Ama, would be 66 years. Na nyamea adumwa, Friday the 21st of August 2026, on Ben Wikipin, our house number, block AZ25, our Afranso, via Idra. Na nyamea adumwa, Saturday 22nd August 2026, yedno atumpamu, our the same venue, hona, house number AZ25 ewo afram so from 4 a.m. to 9 a.m. na fi iwia akwa kope no krabia ewo eye afram so public 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Sunday 23rd August 2026 at the Church of Pentecost yeah wo afram so eben edura eho ena ayi be koso. Now, after the Thanksgiving service, no, na final funeral rites, no, and so take place. Ewo, the same venue house. 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Ye ben, edra. 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Okay, your first dama proud sponsors, no, real quick, na yentuaso enko yen enimu. 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Na ene yu kwa de. 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Oba Jimmy Ensa. Duffy's Healthy Glow Shower Gel, 225 Ghana cedis. Oba Jimmy Ensa. Duffy's Face Cream, and also 110 cedis. Oba Jimmy Ensa. Duffy's Baby Skin Cream, and also Oba Jimmy Ensa. 110 cedis. Duffy's Ohema Feminine Mixture, 155 cedis for Miensa. And a Duffy's Feminine Cleanse, and also 85 cedis for Miensa. Duffy's Black Sports Cream, 110 cedis for three. Duffy's Hygiene Plus Children Shower Gel, 160 Ghana cedis for Miensa. Duffy's Herbal Capsules, V Capsules, no, 115 cedis for three. Duffy's Immune Booster, 180 cedis for three. Natche se bibia kuyi de ama afedi. This way, mako mako. Duffy's Snatch, flat sub, you know. And 100 cedis for one. Duffy's Weight Management Slim, you know. And also 100 cedis for one. Femicare, you know. And so, 200 cedis for one. Afe, Duffy's Acne Cleanser, 40 cedis for one. Duffy's Hair Growth Cream, you know, so 40 cedis for one. And until Duffy's, as we have a crown, so I count there. Yes, I'm afraid. 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

onso obema onsa account there, and that is what it is. Now, and share kakra I want to say, aya abomodia. Say onso odo ho ebe hye eye enkwa hia fit and free health walk na eba no emu bi. It's on the 15th of August, Saturday. 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And ya be kasa kasa a church saying, and near my bin will bet me a yena buana, your pum de one semonsono, a bet me a co yepa. And into a beer, baby. Media personalities are who in there, bloggers, musicians, you know, social groups, outdoor religious organizations, nay, you know, health workers, pinania, just will be a new jimmy. It do so, Yabesho and him, say Saturday, the 15th of August, 2026, over me a shimu, ewo ayimensa, na an opportunity to nano. 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A face, you know, your transfers. I hold one any na. What I say, create virtual cards. What me out to the Nyawo. What to data, airtime, BBR. Conveniently on the app. Na akoyi e di amount. Ecobank, or say the Pan African Bank. And also, and on the Waho. Na say, Fiebe Kayopo, come on. You can for Mother range of products, no e di amount. 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I want to. If you're gonna your pool, neat, come, pa. And it's about San County. Top stains, Nina, episode 2, I said, yeah, Mother Renzo, you know. And a bad war, no waiting be this age, man. 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Now I sign up. What me I enjoy insurance cover up to 19,170 Ghana cedis for yourself and a free cover for one family member. 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It's here now. Dial *165. Now we enter obi to swa. No we try to come up. Don't miss out on this great opportunity to secure your future. Sign up now. Na Eshem says, "Nya my way dia." Kase, no way. Enei Agromonti enso eboa kua for se beya mo benya mfaso mapa e wo mukua ye nimu. Na mo no ba yetimi aso do so e dia mamonti wakofa Kelic potassium fertilizers e dia ba. Yes. It is time to unleash the power of Kelic potassium. 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

agromonty or see we understand agric and that's what it is uso awutie 106.3 Adom FM Ghana's number uno hey y'all don't want to come home be move yes please be informed that the Accra Tema bound stretch is chaotic and then in yanko the traffic is terrible I've been on it for almost 1.5 hours and still will make you headway via Allah Louisa thank you so much for this info and to you know the corner me where you be about let me send comedy short now minion and the intimate we not just Tema motorway we pass it kaka kaka si ebe wie die die ebo shire wo kuro mu a ei ekwan na eti dinipa sei wo 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
9: 10 Ghana CD,
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0: All right.

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0: There was this, you know, young man,
1: the money wicked
0: by then.
1: They say when you
0: ask for the last shot. And you know, very smallish. But actually, Aquano, the voice, no. And then the style of rap, no, no, so the room, no. 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
1: ass.
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5: Any other quote here, yeah, to Emmanuel Police, so for ASP, Beatrice Texan. Now, what's this hand woman, a chemicals? And a trooper, I get in kitchen here, woman, the papa, one woman, one woman, woman, and chair. Say, be moody because you will feel, and a be moody because you're very much as a brief, you know, me, I didn't acquire my first cry, yes, you know. Why, a number of questions, no, yes, you was who I was adding, be you must trade, Nasa for the intro.
6: Name woman, it's Yamra, say, who be keep explosive materials, a war, Ophie, and I say, baby, any more. And I said, you don't even have the authority to keep such explosives. It's Yamra na a posi risk to public safety as well. Afen so mesre or manful say obibia wonimobi ana or suspect say illegally no obi estor sa explosives na obeman and I intem ewo the nearest police station. Na wakobo mwamani na omwetumi edimu chuma.
5: Any other quote here, you are trying to tell me police if you power to cry at the moment. ASP Beatrice Texan, and no, now my name is senior on Potemo Priscilla Univali, a friend Matthew. I hear what Penny's watching say in Chia Abrahusemisi.
7: And Yangalam seaside, a year to say the American is a filling station. Ah, Nikino explosives. But what I, dear Yenina, I suspect in a say, Osha, what bury explosives in the war or tongue, the Vajawakabase, or ye the man for so when we were there, no, the expert at the site told us, say, normally, no, explosives empty baby, yes, a show war. You know, or the Abba, Giana say, by dining tree, you any idea of our barrier, dear, no, you know, it's you know, hit here, dear, no, and a ma, at the end, no, explode. And say, yeah, you call on you, site, we are so more to go baby, and answer with you, but explosives, no, anyhow, I hit a quasi as an unknown mass now, we say, what that area.
5: Abanam senior, wawa prisia univali no no matter why. Wobri what ya sama abanam sinika eno. Ah, was it a filling station? Ah, ena nipa no wako fan woman ta to pay the diabiguo. It's a filling station, fan wunye, and order to pay a good biana
8: say o kum wom
5: ena waton, and woman so heno.
8: Yeah, I say all the woodrow, ash a fridge, Miss Oman.
5: We had said the counterfeit I could be.
8: Serious,
5: filling station, ye.
8: Ah, no, and look, Grandma scratch me, Major Tom.
5: Ah,
8: once I crosses us, sir,
5: to pay any
8: cassias and I could go to pay a big room.
5: Oh, Tom.
8: I mean, here, mobile.
5: Scanibre.
8: Yeah, the other one, Yabo. A high atom 106.3 FM. And Cassabona Cats, ye piano cafu with your mamma. 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
11: 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How much money in alpha? Then you see, you want to continue the trucks. You need any trucks in the way you want. And also, you have to cross any man who will put inside the truck and not come outside again, demorage. So now, the demorage is ja. And then, I'm important, I'm able to make a turn anymore. How many normal complaining? 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Meanwhile, a separate line for no, am I a problem? They say, the person actually, MSC, they say,
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8: 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Yadika, you are too many down. Say, I buy a kunta buffo and what you are about to monkey. Say, walk about you, my Kobi Musa walk of Pemoa. Say, Kratan, how the Kumu be source and San Famao. And as a contract in our pay. And as a police in Bomao. And as a Biakopium, I buy you, my Kobi man. Just when you are portrait, what would you say? Zenipan, Wamwa, would you damn to say? About Zenipan and Sunday, and me choose what the mammy, mammy, says, hey, now crutching, I dear, I bear my dear. And I didn't know crano. Ya was here to come up and you, and you come up and you had been up and you. Nice, what one as a Sunday Radio bua bam asami tia wanyi nada NSA blokunami ya wende show peka krafato fomse bany nafi wanyi famao nani ya uyi iskape ubezi na nika wanka freka achote sasa bibaifuwa 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
7: 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And the current wave, which is the third wave, looked at the second half of 2025, July to December 2025.
8: Eji wapanyina ya friends Omar Sedu, or a deputy government statistician. Hey, and artists who are some attribute on Emmanuel Wilson. 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
7: 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hear yes significantly yeah a bit me a boy I'm a fighter bribery there hasn't been anything indeed also the current government we are getting into 2 years more a year quick the truth of the matter is 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
14: The headlines of their demonstration is Ghana democracy is under attack or besieged. And no, me no omo nyadwe. Ki sey yete Ghana hano, obianko attack ibia and there is nothing against our democracy. The democracy se se no kra no, it is performing well. A Ghana funyina editum ni all other political parties. Editum say Ghana democracy is not under attack or besieged. Rider no eye MPP omu political party no and our omu internally na ye under attack. They should concentrate and fix their own party issues. Omu fix omu party and sana omu make get headliner. Ebema fallen countries any investors ya ye pe omu Ghana as a omu bra no me ye juma e Ghana hano. If they put this as Ghana democracy is under attack here, it shy investors away.
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14: 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So as a political party, so what are your side here we are? What are you telling the foreign investors? So as an action people party and other political parties, yen na ya kaya

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1: 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Said the bear, yes, we are no boy earlier on. When you phone BHM, almost a containers, no, they are disorganized. It is here in uniform, dear, on the Miatna. It is the acquire ye, here the coach, ye resuba, no, see, oh, a very nice. So, be my head, Eddie, see, Hanum, wait, dear, and me and you, Ukraine, Bebo, BHM, or pass it, ah, my art, yeah.
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1: Hello, madam.
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1: 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Who saw you, Papa?
2: 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And I'm a man who I have, Namia, dear, you know,
1: 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And could I, young man, and Tafui?
2: I, Mia, Mima, set Nami Brewa, Wongo Pow. 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Tafui, you know, I am a ma.
1: Oh,
2: me fear for my bushy and for would be a ya dear. And why, dear,
1: oh, sir. Oh, and your way, dear, a bush of four, and a dame catrono, a train and send a wire for when you're tough for a crowd of a fever sand.

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1: 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Still! 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

0: Adam Sports number one, number one, number one. 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
1: I can't you know, no, no, because
2: maybe it's 62. Yeah, I'm here November 18th. Maybe it's 62.
3: Oh,
2: yeah,
3: you know, this
2: month.
1: Yeah,
2: it's we are very handsome.
1: Yes, very, very handsome. Because we are sad, green, press alone. We are out.
3: Yeah,
1: they met him in
4: the mail. Honey, I am here, so surprise.
1: And I start to put me, but I start to put money, baby. And they won't, oh my god.
4: I start to say, light in the toss of the eye. Yeah, now.
1: Yeah,
4: then you have
1: a.
2: I'm going to go to the hospital.

0: Okay, it is sima mienu ena pa nonso eho. 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Eya adum 106.3 FM so ena sabrey utie no. 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MTN say everywhere you go, network in the papa pano, aye MTN, and you want to cry na eka. 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
0: 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I'm one of us, yes, eh? 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
0: 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It's your baby sound common, you know. 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
0: 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African Madrid na se.
1: Madrid.
2: Dr. Ato Forson, Finance Minister Edmo Mine Ghana. It's in a way there. Yemfa Kwenye so. Nia wish you happy, happy special birthday from Miami Nyakufi Mensa Otabel. And afe ye wa unia Evans Forson. And Sarah wo Joy News. And miankasa okumankra ni team ninyina. And ya wish you happy, happy special birthday. Eti champion, bibia e fine.
3: Namiado, baby, I find.
2: Weepa. Why didn't you? We need your bread, ain't you?
3: I told you I'm Mohammed.
2: Obega Beko, you're Jimmy.
3: Amadu.
2: Is it what is it? Wow. Okay. It's ye mana kwabe na wayade e. Em so papa e na egusua e fefe ba no. Next saying na Commod Games next saying. Where your first time e bwa?
3: First time ni.
2: Internet saying, next experience next saying.
3: When we say meaning my luck is saying I've been tournament be brave. Oh. He say world championship. Oh. I've been African Games, so my call Olympics qualified.
2: Yeah.
3: So I know the grounds. I know how there is. So, and this is my first come over. So it was not easy to. And yeah, easy, sir. Mm-hmm. And from, sir. We are young, but top was expanding. But to say, yeah, my meeting is.
2: Yeah. In fact, who's here? Opposition be who's here now? Where the point is anymore? Then who's here? Be
3: who's here? Michelle England. I beat England.
2: England boxer, no?
3: England, their favorite boxer.
2: Eh?
3: I won him. Yeah, you know, it's not easy.
2: Are you black and then out the poor and I say techniques in the DNA mouth to me this uncle? You know,
3: God.
2: yesi mo ba kona training ho sense wo training ne net say personally wo ankasa wo training free him fa gym ba mu na wo training ye e na ukọ ho no so experience net say
3: yes tati ya obia won gym wo training
2: yeah
3: e na ba national o yeseleti be like individual gym like your gym bible
2: yeah
3: wa gym for your cool are we fan National Individual Championship.
2: Okay.
3: And to go, we fago da. Then you are number one.
2: And
3: to say number one, the only fago ni silver. No, you have picking money at the ako camp.
2: Okay.
3: And to muko camp. No, you have selection. We fago silver poa. And we fago silver. Like my first, we have fago ni ako camp. Na mi improve change the panua. You have you see me. And my first, we fago da na baby. You have to improve. Maybe say ada no ni panu ni like. Ba ye ko chini kampa ni panu by teaching wana ye bibia chinwa they use the person and they leave you that's boxing
2: it will not say una where the cafe fa fa sa good na ma o it mo o go mo ho mo de no we no make say criteria the pick players no
1: yeah
2: o mo de no no say bia ye black stars ni ye be pick ya e si o we mu na ye top players
1: everything bia na ye the fat top player o every gym be I fa good
2: yeah.
1: Good na near the silver account
2: yeah.
1: Konsua
2: mo konsua yes yes
1: you are good hon mo
2: you are good
1: at one year din dia untim ko
2: eti he fa na we say o the boxing bedroom
3: most in the scene I start the way as you say
2: okay
3: my fa African gold medal
2: This
3: is my second time winning.
2: And we were before bronze. Oh,
3: Commonwealth.
2: In your first competition.
3: Commonwealth first competition. It's no easy. But this is not the end. This is just the beginning.
2: Okay.
3: A stepping stone. What you want, the person achieving. Yeah, like Kitu Akra.
2: Onyendu, baby.
3: Yeah, Kitu Akra. We're just stepping stone.
2: Okay,
3: you to know that you it can do.
2: When you're about to be on live on YouTube, you know, my name is Ube Huni Yea, Mamia. Behe ni pakro, mami. Behe sa, ayi, me huse, oshe, ayi, aha, uhu.
3: Tse, where me, anyway, where me, semi-final fight, me ni Australia guy, no.
2: Semi-final, oh.
3: To final, no.
2: Oh, okay.
3: Me ni Australia guy,
2: no. Oh, okay.
3: Fight with the semi-winning. Obiani se semi mini ba obiani dey boxing we bua se we ya waje se ya ya ya wa you can't improve
2: yeah
3: so you have to take the defeat go
2: but who then can who say bout we dey win here
3: we need here opo show we say this no lose fight but in everything you give glory and honor to God or this me dey the England boy oh
2: no ba me unim what can say no am pesa energy no ne adwene no kra botai no kra na e wo tirim no because who could dey achieve say oh
3: Ene
2: ye wia me ye wia me ye wia me ha. Die se wo ye no kra no. Untimi nye.
3: Ba se un catch le wo se ya bu.
2: O coach ye wan.
3: Mi coach ye give alote. This is Gozigo.
2: Oh okay. Ono so ono na wo mo na.
3: Ye o nu.
2: Oh okay. Ono ane hunu like ono ane nature wa na wo coach bi a o train wo di be do that level.
3: Age of 7. O start se o coach mi.
2: Ono a.
3: Ono a be se ne.
2: That's good.
3: When we come to the national side,
2: yeah, say coach for us, send him in him.
3: The individual coach is called Kozigo.
2: Yeah,
3: he wrote me since I was in class one,
2: yeah,
3: taking care of me, doing all stuff for me. Till now, that I've found someone who is supporting my dream, like Kwesi Sion.
2: Oh, no, DNA manager, and I say,
3: yeah, manager,
2: on your manager,
3: and all supporting me, or yeah, BBA possible, say, I will draw.
2: Oh, okay,
3: and see,
2: now go school.
3: My mirror is still 4 years
2: now. Ah, you know, was already, I don't know. When you know, I was already so. Go on with the body, you are
1: because you see, I don't know. Now, what do we now?
2: Hey, I don't know. I can see us. I know. What if you say?
3: This 28 targets, many 21 years.
2: Wow. Hey, but Charlie, why are they? Why are they? Why are they? They're born by say.
3: Ubi Sam send me body with me the. And I'm the body part.
2: Yeah.
3: Send me body. Ubi Basu and Pato. Just some few minutes. Freezy. Me say I'm not paying me here. Video be here. Sam send me body with like me the year. And I mean, example to say. Ubi to say Freezy body. Wet man, so no wet man, bunipa. Why you do wrong anymore? Maybe.
2: old old dear
4: maybe he's not having that much talent that I'm having. But we can't say phrases are funny to say, we can't say like he's not having IQ or he's not good enough or something. So on the behalf of Adom FM, I beg my brother, he's my senior brother,
2: yeah.
4: I can't change. True him and a former management. I'm not talking bad against him.
2: Yeah.
4: Because me can't switch here. We mean you are like brothers. So
2: oh.
4: If anything, you have to like let me know. It's not you come and post and people be saying, Ahmad, what did you do? I'm very sorry. I don't know how you take it, but forgive me for what I did. You know, it was not.
2: Yes, I would say yeah, example, keke.
4: Yeah.
2: And yes,
4: yeah,
2: like,
4: yeah.
2: Oh, Jimmy B.
4: Me come with say, oh, this will be to say crazy, but
2: yes.
4: Obetima will say, Obetima.
2: And a mummy and mujina, body no so soon, yeah. But what the near example, yeah.
4: Obetima can say, oh, type of body, oh, Pobeka say, oh, Betima could boss.
2: But over here, no one yet.
4: I don't bother in getting more to me, yeah. But my name star, my brother,
2: no taking no fire.
4: I post it online, me pass for me say, oh. Man, bomo di man. Yes, enemy. Yes, play chong.
2: And then say what about do me there? Yeah. No. What can I do my family? No.
4: Me come. Me
2: pass. Yes, sir. Freeze is today. Higher. No, so higher. No, ba. Where we can't. No, we over. Baby. Over. Over.
4: Me pass. Freeze. I chose. Maybe stay. What here? Assemble. Yes, Anna. Maybe. Let me pan a chop. I say. Offer chemi.
2: Okay.
4: Maybe manuna. Anna.
2: Manuna. Fumo. Yeah.
4: Anna. Ni understanding. I want.
2: Want here. See.
4: Want here. See. On the behalf of. I praise him. Power chop. We have seen my brother. I can't talk bad against
2: yeah.
4: you. We are all at the same spot. So how can I do that? So please forgive me. Yeah, we are one.
2: Ah, I'm crying. Now you do. Now you do. No, now you do. On the nymphie, no, ne, the body, no. Now you do. And the freezing my bones. Me aminia, aminia bako
1: pe. Me asset. So asset.
2: Aminia, yeah. And the where the wa unia kuma, where the unia kuma akura ena. Abe patcha
4: no po post team ah me so post team we come back
2: but if freeze we there on team ka said our canada osio osio fa cheno why echi na goma chan yem pe freeze na
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4: when once them they account like me need them here nyama no man e bo bomba at tell me be me so akra me be no say no me team chef
2: o dey na dem ah
4: it me dey obi dey na me here dey
2: o share
4: share sick of musu see aka we need ya ya nessa problem we pen here sir. Foreign bosses no different. Zanyama we like they don't have problem about it.
2: Equipment near there, no.
4: It's your own done. I'm more focused. Yeah. I'm just focusing on my fight.
2: Yeah.
4: When the time reach, everything is there for me.
2: Yeah.
4: Just focus, but
2: yeah.
4: Boss I could come or join the over share or join the over. I don't know correct to say. It is wrong. It is.
2: Go on, my infant is uncle to us who are sempa. Na, maminja, you know, oh, nipa ba kumi enubia. Obe do ma se na obi chi o ma na fi one prof so nto aso asemba
4: oi with the manager say kwesi sio any brother junior say o ma so mi musa o mi bua mi mi da last don dey o ma so mi musa say call like nyani we bia and mi da mi coach asi mi grandmother rabbi auntie obia especially my lovely fans professional police and ifo empire I mi da obia asi oh mi osofo Peter New, so for Obia or support me with Obiasi.
2: Okay. All right. Then, so that's it. And you know, actually, ever said in common. Why? It's in a Commonwealth Games, yeah, branch about Koko Jinamu, Kutukubomo, and I'll say, Yeneno, AD and Commono. Yanko, a year Fred, a chin common Mukakra, na one executive council member, Elma Ghana Football Association. 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
5: at the meeting and a president to my say okay nti ye hwe mu yem fe ni hwe the whole Ghana coaches no yem bo two coaches be two ah on betime aye assistant coaches or black star because a Carlos Cruz says you op assistant yes say faluka for no say kasa oso op we say faluka for na dey mawo ya na yem bo coaches two and dey fi so me right let go o mu kwako offer something no kwako echo ade up to Carlos Cruz do here I feel it to one every single one we be abo ni and then record ni dey chiri.
2: There's a beer record in the HLS who said, you're permanent from one way or the other, from one club to another club. It's, you know, and they're a crack, chief cream. Now we are not signing Edin Komaka. Now we know or confirm, we say, I'm part. All national youth teams, you know, coaches, you know, in prepare, you can say, almost so are under contract with the Ghana Football Association.
5: All the head coaches of the youth teams in under 17, under 20, even a man in an FE2 not from God.
6: And that your contract.
5: Contracts. Because it, no, it started from Lycans. But change is it is not a decision of, say, the FE. Like Lycans, any decision of the FE. He walked out okay, from Paul Manson. Then he made a decision, say, go with any gold stars. We have to find a coup. Jim
2: FM. Okay, 80. And then it's summer. Frederick Echampon, Fredachi. 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
7: We were a little bit unhappy with the start in previous game, even if we felt that we came back pretty good in the second half. But we have talked about it, we have learned from the game. We know that we need to play a little bit better tomorrow. I'm pretty sure that we will do that. That's why we are in a professional football. We all love the games that means a lot. The friendly games can be fun, it can be good for the team to practice new things, but that kind of games, that's why you are a professional coach or a professional player. So it's just fun. And from now on in a tournament like this, it's a must-win game, every game that you are playing. So it's nothing special. It's just to grab the moment and enjoy the day.
2: Okay, ti komano etemo yabrene so aso, kana sene so, se enkwehia fitness and then free health walk and on yame atuma baso ewo ayimensa on the 15th of August and as such media betime akoso and kwa 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President, do the two and then you may wanna so be choose the toso mienu se obeda. 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
1: Calling all Kumaka O's today. Join us for the official launch of the Kumasi Academy's 70th anniversary launch as we honor our proud history and begin this important milestone together. Date is Saturday, 8th August 2026, 9 a.m. sharp at the Kumasi Academy Assembly Hall. There will be fundraising, unveiling of the official logo, and the theme for the anniversary. Do not forget, a day before the Friday is the anniversary float, which is the 7th of August 2026. We are all converging at the entrance of Kumasi Academy. Walk through the principal streets of Kumasi to celebrate Kumasi Academy. Some schools give you an education. Kumaka gives you a foundation of life. Akunini Nimje. Akunini Nimje.
2: The play was amazing. I loved it.
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4: 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A lot. 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
3: I really enjoyed it. 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
4: Broadway level production.
3: Yeah.
4: You know what I'm saying? 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
10: This is Mac 2, baby.
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0: 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All right, Mamima Alaja Kwaba, Alaja Kwaba, now what pomo to say?
1: Yeah, Jam Pachonya Kupadum, a pombo announce way.
0: Yamia Domehoyapa,
1: Alhamdulillah.
0: Amen. 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Baby, I'm a war, not in our account.
1: Pacho, a location near Kokomlimli, Adum TV, than Kessinichi. 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

Trust all the amount ABY. I'm a fan checker, say I'm a killer B. Cantama.

abeta de kum ewo abitifi ko ana nkoko oh yeah retired court belly of amateur bra kujo nkoko central market special one to you yes also now for the benefit so at was the amount this is mike 2 baby yeah follow me on Instagram mike 2 playhouse YouTube mike 2 playhouse TikTok mike 2 playhouse Facebook mike 2 playhouse everywhere mike 2 playhouse. 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
4: Madam, we said it. I checked it. 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
9: 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Iwo Tumi Shenison say Ya Wadabia Nongo Chimpaimu Edukosi Nonkun Ewadum 106.3 FM so Oduman Kumasem TV Nehu Ahain to me, Nessau Muyadie.
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12: There has been a war ongoing in the Gulf between Iran, Israel, and America. That war has caused disruption in many parts of the world. In many countries, people are having to queue for fuel. In many countries, the price of fuel has risen astronomically. In many countries, their economies are affected by the current war. I must say that because of the role of TOR and CETUO in refining local crude and making sure that petroleum products are available on the markets, Ghanaians have hardly felt the effects of the war that is going on in Iran. There is more than just the commissioning of refurbished refinery units at TOR, and it's more than just the receipt of another cargo of Ghanaian crude oil. It is above all a declaration of purpose. We're gathered here to celebrate something much greater than just the machines and equipment, pipelines and storage tanks. We're here to celebrate the resilience of a nation that refuses to surrender its strategic assets to decay and decline. We are here to affirm that Ghana possesses not only the natural resources, but also the determination, the expertise, and the vision to transform those resources into lasting prosperity for our people. Every generation is confronted with defining choices. Some choose the easier path of abandoning institutions when they fall into difficulty. Others choose the more demanding path of rebuilding them, restoring confidence, renewing hope, and preparing them to serve future generations yet unborn. Ours has been to deliberately choose the second path.
13: As Musa Chairman, yen to me metina ma police form metina ha endo amu beda ha omo ni mi na na da enu kran pelo ma show respect say aban pelo for ewa ha and don't you know me na me be kofie kofie ya akete bia original educational director ebe communicate to me a guy made a better school. And for now, dear, as Musa Chairman, as municipal chief executive of Obuasi. Nyina mu kofi mu kwama.
2: Aboko bi ba akra aboko bi especially every morning there is line students workers everybody even if you wake up at 6 and someone wakes up at 8 you get to the same destination with the same person so there is no car it's in a no eba sa omo ba omo fa ni straight ibu wa madina wa ka just say say 555 ibu wa ka just say 10 cedi
14: mi fila pass about 37 ya ji mi 6 cedis 50 pesos and so no pay me ba no driver ni ni si atoto ehye mu nti no fuwa mu nti no wadi me be si akra girls ye nyina wadi ye 6
15: 200 dia to kwenya me ni me ni je ho cause omo ba mo share boss on metu so much so afi all of a sudden Sarah is back. They say we are expecting say they rise the prices of the fare or they reduce the fuel. Other parts they say the wars and affecting fuel prices. But most of my the same complaints that Monday back say Ukraine, Russia, war. But whilst you were not in power, more cap visa. Do you have a funny beer at the brewer? Make us any pan here. But one is so lady.
16: How much to should have the fair no? Price no alcohol high do you enter say am my lorry fare no so nko so kakra my because aduma here no ya di tough way we aduma na we di nyina tough way fuel go dey too much
17: the fuel no man to sum on ba GPT nation me nim say come na buy make as no my dey am to fare ni mama e be nyan so so fare no be kosoro
18: e be call le say pa call na so no so o pa na so fuel say me say ya fill tank mama say say Aswati, because me call na bio say where is the fuel? Let me get out. I say master beg. Me call beg or say make sure you fill it. It hard me.
19: Now mo fit say price na hun ni na no. E na yebe 2 cities every so. And this how. Na nka fa mo boy e kosro. Ana o mo say yeyi 2 cities ni free so. It is all here. The free so no e do 2 cities no. E ti me nko nka say na dey 17 cities in na open 50 cities. And this how. Obunya na be 60 cities minimum or 70 cities na depend on where you buy from. And here one thing. Na nka this how. Anka bunya diesel e ne 90 cities o market. E ti mo ana ba na boy no. E say fuel price no e nko so bi. But everything I think I stabilize it and I said, I'm going to wait now for 15, but this year I can say, I'm going to 13, you know, I'm going to be at 14, bro. But depending on where you buy it from. Price floor, no, any fuel price. Oh. So don't go to the stations thinking that you have the price floor now, MP Diaba. MP price floor, the buyer, no, a price beer, you find a cost price. There's a young for margin, OMC margin count, young for BDC margin, yeah, the end count. And the average is, it's a bit more to understand fine because if you're on lower. It's a bit more to higher because if you're on full or higher from the BDC.
20: Mintia, because Nientia Mintia said, Yea, no, a man in Yanaka, and Yabua. Send ya ba, Yanya Bua, your quiet to the ones, ya ba, you talk with Nasu one city, nigh a 2 city. 2 hours, what on fire day, woke up. Nipafo France, we are there, Eba. It's Yanina, no, ye piece, ya boa, or mana, ya woman. I say, I pass it 10 city, dear. Minty, we could do 1 hour, not 2 hours. 10 city, I call that 5 city.
21: Because, say, once, now,
22: I told you, I don't expect anything better from him again. Frankly, you obey Anna's obesity as well. The assembly is a good Supreme Court ahead. Then also, I'll go into Truka and Supreme Court in Swaka. Near the matter. And you are dreaming power, my brother, that says, Sending them Tamaklu. Umbejin Fris, I'll call him. Adjun Fireball. We are meeting on this. And Yamanum Ukraine in the coming days, we are going to rise up strongly. Yan Unquare, and they. We need to rise up against it. And yeah, that tribunal yard or Motkofabai, a tribunal, a dangerous, I mean, no, you know, say Cassitia, to say, young court from Google tribunal. Now for the Empire, some of Congo Facult, and you call me, hey, whoa, you're well for, oh, whoa, we would default court. Then come watch some crown yet to walk. Then come watch some crown yet to wear the echo. Some more ring and neck. Say it to me, it said, oh, be a bonny trim process. Mamun to make Cassa do Cassa and Yakasapa, and Yakasa at many new and to none yet, Yan Ukraine be also a fast to be also at Nitumbiano, your fast and Yadin to. You ask me, you question me, so we are now evidence.
0: The Court of Appeal, the Court of Appeal, I get to Musa, and I directed Ferdinand Tamaku, on your bonnet, and I can conviction, say you're wrong. According to law, not just what kind of money to the song at some venue. If a court now, it's not a no piano phone. Court no, I'm from Rano Anthony Quem, and answer.
1: Your mother abandoned the toss mobile. Member be a UMPP member, NDC member, who won't work on yourself, also to about. I guess I'm not the Biaquia favoritism, the assay, who will go for the person tomorrow. But Bassadi, being the right person, per se.
3: Maybe who say, yeah, because once they say a politics, and I know. I quite say, oh, the position, Scar will be saying, and only Scar went to me. And you never so pray no be in your position, and then Scar was saying, and also press for better necker.
23: I am the past Supreme Court to ISA because Ghana problem back when you face here, sir. Delegate system on Abano. This is not the Aban there. A best, sir. A better Ghana, you know. Because a bus will be our card beyond to be. You can't pay all of them. Until a Bemasa and a man of every mama. I feel crying a bit me and ya be a candidate or yet credible. Then will be our worst can be to me a chiante.
24: Party as somebody Supreme Court to the SS open because I don't need details more. He said, "Yeah, party yes, I know yes. That party, no more, money. No more loss. I will pass him. Until we get the minister to bring court in yard.
23: Court, no. I was a Ghana one umbrella. And a party, NDC, NPP, two umbrella. I'm a comedian voting. And the party to me order

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0: 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Say yes, sir, and soon yes, a gumwa, she am.
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0: 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Obi our patio home. But a buy any Lord first, Ama. 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
3: 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Said your mobile can only scan a monk of passing Yama. 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
0: 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Ye kwa na de 8000 na. 1 week in a 9,000, and only 3 days could be 10,000. VTG Amoso.
4: You be a regulator.
0: VTG Amoso. Now that driver is about to the law firm. Now, so man, quite a man in Tuma. And the problem, me mom, dear, and I met you a man for some 1 month in here. A bit to the crowbar, but the whole gun and drivers do them cabbies. Because I do it. Woman, she shot to the daddy. My uncle said, Babo and Tribeca, and woman, he said, Yaboa.
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0: 35.
2: That time, no?
0: 35.
2: Well, some of my communication, I'm going to buy, say, 20%.
0: 35.
2: That time,
1: no? That's when I brought 20, no?
2: Yeah. 35. That time, no? And now, sorry, you approach Transport Ministry. You yeah, Papa Joseph Bukari Nikwe. Say, Papa, uni have a kasa, say, you have a chance to move your uncle to cash into your boom. You have a chance. You have a VIP for you. Spare pass here, you have a chance to get to your Toby. 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
5: ndaba me da se I know you're one of the options I buying with me, I consider. But yeah, it's sustainable. Because say you continue say between a depleting funds na yeah this kind of edicotumono. Okay, Sikai buying at this year and yeah, I be impact here buying directly. Because I buying revenue here, one fund and sank a mobia sa funds regulatory funds are it is a product no yebina quality at all times a filling station yamu. Yeah, it's a bit in a distributed product no across the country. It is a product no you bit me a creating infrastructure and as a logistics. And the abwa ama letting us store product TV and I didn't a distributor. And I MPS ultimately implemented what you call the zonalization policy. And he sikano for told you how experience surplus income and as a filiano e bi o han fa so tin da so and he me suppose say bi a buy him persona e da da so no tin no say the body e chumo a e we drama so na be affect e so ma hanum na born akosura na wa ni bi afri so kaka and because there's always a surplus income that can be used to manage some of these operational expenditure at the downstream level. But say a child, a victim of the car abba, because a child, you are not surplus income, and as income available, you are depleting in that. You deplete here. Some of these funds may run into deficit, and I say, you be engaging contractors, some of my performing various projects, and name of your next client here Monday, column that be a victim of the car buying. Ye disa si sewi prodi kwansu ya ye mompa ese enche ba se che dia e dikwa kwansu a lot of deficit and affect government's fiscal position. But ye pe sustainable approach ase madi kan kan in ba vina mesan kan na don se. So we need a new pricing regime, we need reforms. Reforms a bit na insulate us from some of these external price shocks. But kone se as of mine, it was said ye tie in the fuel price into inflation. Instead of saying a big deal, the Bank of Ghana now or no any target inflation. From the fiscal side, they will say if they say a bit more fuel price as one of the critical components because all the classifications of inflation, no, and as a basket, no, it will be a no fuel to me affect it will be even though the fuel has its own classification, but it will call transportation, it will call food. All the classifications of fuel, it may affect TBR. And it's a will tie in of fuel price as a measure to target your inflation out there. for a year is very critical. So yeah, yeah, this are now in other jurisdictions like China, almost silly price, you know. Nti on my Ghana no, yeah, you get to say full price, a co-sistina, a boost sistina, a nickel and say why, and because it's likely going to destabilize our inflation targeting regime. Nti yeah, my born on boost system. Say boost sistina because we're creating a very flexible fiscal regime, and I thought what now we are to find going to see a flexible. No, the moment we boost in Ghana citizen, which is a seal, no, automatically yearly, early calibrating the system, no, now our taxes may be acting free. So, because by that time, no, now we're projecting our fiscal expectations, our revenue expectations from the downstream. Meaning, you know, yeah, no, based on this flexible fiscal policy, indeed. A boost system, we say no, DRA will say we need be free. So, also now, we can have a lower threshold around 18 Ghana City. Yeah, my no, so if I'm going to go to 18 Ghana City, sir, and also we can have also maybe disinflation, Ghana City deflation, yeah, between affect TM. And this idea, a boost system, no, and I say, coffin boost system, taxes not very adjusted, born ama, a big boost system, and I say, a boost system. So, in the countries like China, that's what they do. They have a seal. Particularly because the economy is a planned economy. The being a planned economy, among people bring their fungo basis and green planning. As a country, we may also have to look at the better price of petroleum product that ensures macroeconomic stability as well as the socioeconomic impact on our household and asset firms. Again, Renisana, we say Renisana is a bonuco system na ebo so na yere na fit taxes na sika yebenye sika wo hin ali aso revenue side no so at me operationalize for some of the expenditure one they say yen so na me ai adom e to fango no be cotton o kra ti we a o my god na e project say cotton e fango no cotton amanone ana so beton ko ma ma to ana thank you na sika o first film no e $1 billion you go say projection for even big push arrangement and other ancillary payments to either heritage or stabilization fund, no. Now, expectation from petroleum upstream, no, and after receipts, no, $1 billion. You expect and I project $1 billion because now, you say, yeah, within your 5-year moving average, no, fund will be running around $76 per barrel. Nyame no, yanka se waye adum, and after 1 year adum, because the downstream is also being impacted. Nyame, aye adum. I didn't see a 76, you know, at my figure more for 100, even in excess of 100. And it means that you are getting excess revenue. And it's all excess revenue. And truly, government of Ghana has even revised the budget from $1 billion to $1.5 billion. That is the projected revenue offer from the upstream. The other one is always to me, this $500 million excess, now when you're $500 million, you take more than the $250 million. Ube to me, Eddie, I bet solve that particular gap now created because it has exceeded the seal. That revenue shortfall, no, which means the upstream revenue, no, other chocolate and all the other bois, now my prices, no, are stable. I think that we need a very flexible fiscal regime that ties in our downstream pricing to our petroleum projects and our petroleum receipts are ebbing from the upstream. We are able to do that at all times. I think that the petroleum price will be a fall. Now, the ethosome, you know, mostly I see that as maybe medium and long term. In the sense that you say, tomorrow refining or refining, since you say refining, and the estimates are that two refineries here, maybe 50%. Young bomb price maybe in the medium term, they are able to do 100%. So, more 100%, I think quite a high or my Ghana in terms of fuel price, you know, and a German football because Africa is a price taker, including Ghana. No, price tickets of fuel products. Almost a bonus is done by so now. Yeah, the bonus and the assay and the oha. So say, but say, thank you. Any toll, it's me produce 100% of our local demand, which is around 120,000 to maybe 140,000 barrels a day. Now, that means that any coin say, yeah, price tickets, we must determine our price local prices locally. I will say, yeah, it's me share a bonus oha. Because already, okay, the specifications now, quality of the product, no main craft the poor product in your quality, main craft the same to product in your quality. But in terms of accepted standards, no, imported products may be high, and the quality levels may be high, either in terms of cetane or octane, and as in terms of the sulfur content levels, no. I'm not only product, never, no. Rano, and a regulation, no, I'm not, I say, product no was only 50 ppm past a million sulfur content. It is a lower sulfur content. Normally, product now here cover price no international market no. The product price no a ultra low sulfur content, sometimes 10 ppm. It is possible you know that the 10 ppm shape one of now also the 50 ppm, but not the 50 ppm now be shape one. Sometimes you know, it's not fair. Because Basana Ghana need a abroso. And for example, let's say looking at the price of gas oil in America. America gallon no a around $5.60. What the basic the more omo per liter no is around 15 Ghana cedis per liter. That's diesel. But the chrome ham Ghana ha yeah, diesel no about 16 plus Ghana cedis, even 17 Ghana cedis per liter. Even though some of them are using ultra low sulfur diesel. Australia so far, they said the sulfur content is 10. So what I want to say is that because of say there's quality variation, to say, random one requires to be to me refining 500 ppm. Manufacturing one requires to be to me refining up to 1,500 ppm. Same to you, random one requires to be to me refining 1,500 ppm. Because there's quality variations, and any quantity is same to your price, you know, any top price, it is the same as the import to travel on the neighbor. And she said, actually, this company takes me 100% of local production. I think that we need to start pricing our own products here. You bet me price your products for her. Now you're independent pricing abroad. Because but now, we are still going to be price takers and it's likely going to affect us. And she said, but she said, ministries of energy and green transitions across the West African sub-region, the ministries of finance across the West African sub-region, could harmonize a whole system, maybe it's my Ghana, Ivory Coast, Senegal, Nigeria, Dangote is there, the major refiner. You bet me a boy, I said, okay, yes, you're West African. Your product quality type in the spec in a saying, I was a ton. Yes, we are born. You say, benchmarking in dollars, quite fortunately, you say, you equal, and I say, you equal, and whatever they want to call it, the West African currency. They're very equal. You never get my benchmark, they say, yes, you're born, equally. So a basana, yeah, price tickets are both. Yeah, yeah, for Brent and share boa. Yeah, for WC and share boa because the Gulf region doesn't depend on Brent to set prices. They don't depend on WC Houston to set prices. Samsung and Russia is depending on Brent or Russia and Born Money Man for Samsung and China and Singapore. These are hubs with their specific prices. Japan, I want a price. So Argentina, yeah, in Africa, yeah, we continue to be price takers. So I think the medium term. We can also look at some of these solutions if government actually wants to do it. And also, lastly, I'm a bit clearer in terms of how to make prices stable, no?
1: Mm-hmm.
5: Yeah, I'm not pricing, no. I think MPA is trying their best. They have a transparent publications of these indicators. But you know, there's no transparency because the landed cost, that they have premiums na BDC for to be charging or more landed cost no more zoom or edit 30 or more supply premium no. I think that NPM must begin to publish some of these indicators. I mean you also more publish the XREF and as international trading platform of various metric funds, you know, and the exchange rate, you know, which I think may commend you more for that because it may predict if we ever cost to an ebekofum. But another thing I was addressing, you know, there's a lack of information with respect to the BDC is actual cost build-up for what they term as supply premium. Nti tell you what, I bet you also, nto kwa nukwa trebu kwa bisi o, nto kwa nukwa bi o nti premium cost o, we don't know the premium, so they assume the premium. Oh, nti a bi o what, I quite remember, so bi consult to ye, and say ye nye aduma ewo gas pricing, LPG. We realized that some of the BDCs were charging premiums as high as $400 per metric. Even though at that time, no, that is 2024, now that time, no, a buying policy, he said, or for gas in bulk, if you also in bulk, no premiums not reduced by $19 per metric. In this open for so plana, or the for 50 kahoon, and as for 60 kahoon, for some of the BDCs or LTD were charging as high as $400, $500 per metric. So I think that MP, or my young BDC for no more cost structure and cost build up and what they term as premiums and what they don't term as premium, what they term as freight, all these things should be announced so that. Yes, yeah, I said, granny born, German born a customer. Then we are also able to measure what they take from us as profit because there's also proof that net Chevron, ExxonMobil in America, Obu make supernormal profit because of a German born a customer. Obu said that, hey, yes, you can be free. If you know, but say, yes, so your petroleum service provider is no more Kumano, Obu, you can't be free.
6: Nti ye bede na omo na huse omo nya mfasombo so. We can only do that by identifying some of these cost elements and building up the price of petroleum products. Yes, me as in the short term ebeboa. And also look at the medium term solution. Any na beboa ma ye pilot na abafum kaka.
1: Internet lese sir 2 CDC ya na no mampani e ma na ne so afoe de betru dwaso ya che ye nchimfri diesel so se se utie

0: impact in the downstream against the prices of the various products. And yeah, I mean, look at the ocean market now, there's a huge variance between diesel price and the petrol price. Nekra na ye to Ghana City is free. Diesel, so no, still diesel and I'm 17. And I think petrol in 14 Ghana cities or so. And here, yeah, free Sukran still there's about 2 Ghana cities variance. So I think that I buy, as I said, the year free. Diesel, so the Ghana board deeper. And diesel is one of the petroleum products that are the backbone of the economy or the engine of the economy. Most of these commercial transport operators, or the majority of them, more vehicles, you know, diesel vehicles. Most of the bulk road vehicles now, the cattle goods across the country, you know, diesel vehicles. And you know, so diesel boss, who are its impact, say, between other classifications, and I say CP indicators now, cost, you know, were high compared to petrol. I mean, can't say petrol, if I do not use petrol, mostly is like a private. Say petroleum products are private users, and I say I'm cranking the filling or more cars. You know, I might say, because this intervention is likely going to cost us more than 500 million Ghana cedis. Because if you look at diesel in the month of May, for example, you consume diesel more than 260 million liters. So, say consume diesel more than 260 million liters, and I say, who will you see 500? Whether direct or indirect, you are losing 500. That's also the petrol car. Now we see almost 800. Already, government has lost in excess of 800 million Ghana cedis by the earlier intervention. Now, sign the Lucy, we are Diana and also the Beha industry. Because more, it was still to your Mokano Moshe, farm bonus. So now you say the quality product, Neko, or more also would distribute to farm bonus across the country. Now you say, farm bonus will be a new baby, or also almost store product, no. Bibia, I also only see Kabu or Fango, the Mono say, yes, Tissu petrol, yes, Tissu diesel. And here, Sikana best, and Sikana, sir. And here, products now with petrol, new crop, and one year quality. So I think government was balancing, and I say, it's balancing the revenue loss against the pricing of the various products. And to be fair with Union diesel for no more price, never was low. And key, Union petrol for even though. Almost a few more than us, but it's still, I think, at the lower end. Something there. How much more money?
1: So, yeah, consider the taxes are that you're from who nebo so a wo meyi mua. Na ya kan wo na bebre ya wo so. The minority kwa di omu de abasi se. Uti omu press conference omu ye ye ya se. One Ghana city. Levy no one penny for the buy. And then kebe yanke ni mweni muya kura. 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
0: so ohwe build up na diesel ohwe build up diesel ne we call it tax levies and margins ohwe diesel ani na kabuma diesel for Ghana cedis 25 pesos per liter and that's all. Petrol and so tax levies and margins in Okabuma and also a 4 Ghana cedis 27 pesos per liter. LPG a 2 Ghana cedis 11 pesos per kilogram rather. So Osha DNA will say if you so taxes maybe other day because it be our history. And he say a B okay B history because a old build up also. So for example if you take special petroleum tax was introduced in 2014 by Act 879. Honorable Setepe, who was advisor to the president on economic issues, by 2014. At that time, now say the deficit, no, and I say revenue, no, any expenditure, not expenditure, any outweigh revenue, the deficit may increase to about 7% or so, because that time, not fuel price, born up from with Jamaica, so. And he was said, Dibana, Yema, you stay within our budget deficit, and I said, target deficit achievable. And he started collection in 2015. And said, we are still we are within the deficit. I think that it has outlived its purpose, special petroleum tax. It has gone through several amendments. The bar, 17.5% of ex depo, MP before the bar, 46 pesos per liter. And he said, the purpose was to balance your budget in 2015. Yeah, that means they say if you are within

0: lower threshold of the 5% deficit now. I think that but as to whether say 46% will make another impact, that conversation that we're saying now. We are not sure why the levies, Energy Sector Levy Act, 899-2015, and I think collection started in 2016. And also, I go through a lot of amendments in currently repealing earlier one of the Act 1135, but another amendment 1148 or so. The Energy Sector Levy Act, and also what you might say, earlier one, I'm only by 899, I'm only by 2015. No, now I'm going to say sunset clause, and not just saying by 23 years' time, I think 3 to 5 years' time, I will say it's a canine in a year. Now it's a canine in a year, it'd be acting, it'd be repeating, and it'd be twatching it, but never. Still, in Chia Kanivi, and then make an IMF reporter, I can promise a salary that's the Kabe $1.7 billion. And government expectation is that obituary Kanivi by 2030 with various shortfall targets in year on year till 2030. No, you heard this year, a shortfall target I think is around 15 billion Ghana cedi. Sikano, yeah, but you would yeah, the Kakoye. If you hear energy sector shortfall now, you and the energy sector will be acting now. The energy sector shortfall and their repayment levy. The expectation is that this year, bit mama, about 12 billion Ghana cedis. 12 billion Ghana cedis, meaning though your shortfall is around 15 billion Ghana cedis. This kind of prior year, few hundred million. And we are not in the obligation to the shortfall, you are to me unsatisfying. You know, you can see any interest. There was a Michael Piske, but you know, the support to not what to me. We are the few ones who are your road fund. I think I buy SOA big push or yeah, point be brave. Road fund also to me, my end. Currently, almost around 2.8 billion Ghana cedis, almost 3 billion Ghana cedis, and also no 48 pesos per liter on the build up. We'll see any free swap. I buy the catch or say, you better die a coin because I might so a big push. And already the budget set for that in the budget. And I will hear the free ones who are 2 billion. No, it's likely about a percent of your GDP, almost 2% of your GDP. And also no. So kakra untimi ni free hosa. We had a few also your energy fund levy. I know the size can be so idea by sometimes energy commission in Moody Air Muni size can ye. One person per liter and so energy commission. And was so the energy conservation, energy efficiency and ancillary activities related to LPG promotion. But and also no Omojima, one person had a mini about if you sukra and the sanctuary, go on person had a crazy, any person or kruma. Anna, Uyi and Ufiwa, I think because of the consolidation, these are the additional levies in the Energy Sector Levy Act.
1: Mm-hmm.
0: Road fund, energy, energy fund, which is one person. The Akanini are consolidating to what now we call the Energy Sector Shortfall and Debt Repayment Levy, which is one Ghana cedis, 95 pesos per liter on petrol and one Ghana cedis, 93 pesos per liter on diesel. So sometimes I also find it worrying. When politicians keep reminding us of the one Ghana city, because on the builders they say no, any one Ghana city be our studio. One Ghana city are consolidated. Sanka 1135 then our can. There's a one Ghana city. Make so we can see any one Ghana city free swa. One Ghana city be year free. Because we be anywhere friend one Ghana city on the build up studio. So let's also correct ourselves in that regard. Ntime no, yeah, the better politics say you free so, but yeah, the politics we are. Yes, I won't say. A kind of better why because if you, today, if you read it well by IMF statement now, Oka government exposure to certain risks when it comes to fiscal stability. We is going to be through the CR boomer and share because so a cabia that actually there was all copying of it here, Oka funding a bit here. You think I think that a buyer who said, Sikadi margins be where it's your and I am man for so boom, the energy margins no boom, they increase on our MY margin until we got the one guarantee that.
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4: 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Sir, I was say a boy is excellency president, mama, abasu papa, papa, papa, papa. Everywhere. Sir, who do you mean? I didn't want dancer, sir. And your president, mama, any team, economic management team, you know, what me, ama, your TDA, Jinan Brania. Inkabi wa minu kase inkabi ton petro a liter 40 CD. Everywhere. 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
5: na everywhere I was say your for president na basu
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6: everywhere from kakabom bon sam kakase free achim kotuku abodom trim of this
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7: eh nsa media wabo juma pa en pinfo a odi o mobile teach you the friend or online nsia Benjamin Sia or church is devoid of politics. Now, NDC for Omohoya 1 pound. Because if you are, say, I'm sending a message, you come. I'm a kaipa fuel about from almost a dollar nine about from 19 as a sale fuel and also adding about from a by Papa Naba or more Jamama. So, you didn't have quality, so I never bought. Mampi Mahama Basso ni NDC Abasso. Nancy say, fuel bo akosro. This is the BY. Then they are the same Abana. In Tepes, the world market, and then say, Omuni PR, Omuni Katamafo. And then the Omuni Kwasha world market, and your world market. Because, bomb now is your Middle East, and then the ABC Ghana. Because, make a Russia, Ukraine war, and then I say, MPP say adan bomb ni biba Ghana hana president mama nkafa na oka bi samije mfi na oka bi amasi Russia Ukraine wan fire ho be bia the same thing and they happen here NDC na ma fuel price no e koso enye ntakwa e ko be bia ana say world market bia e
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8: there were from
2: Catalonia
9: alolo alolo and your papa sister is 17 and na no plus of them
8: and no crown page
9: 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And then the end here is 17.
2: Yeah, the best year.
9: That be added to the end here is 17.
2: That's in Sebe. Yeah, the best year.
9: The end best year, Nina, and I say, driver for Obia Watumunu, Onyamutre, by Friday, a copy 2 o'clock. Yenina, say ye tumu, say ye tissue, see ye maintain the price, no. 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

0: 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How many times have you said, Bema, if you send a young boy in here, or be forced to be dinner? One tells you. 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
0: If you ask an angata, Emma is jealous, papa. 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
0: 2FM, 106.3 FM. 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
0: Same day. Oti Adam 106.3 FM on round home as soon as we create a day brew. 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
0: All right, also say na wo join here, tune in to YouTube net betie and live wo ho betumi de comment afa ho betumi e de wo wo like na wa share ama afofro nso esa kebi mi ankasa me wo live e wo TikTok Bella the all rounder wo betumi nso a follow me nko mo bi e wo ho bi e betwetwe ni echire I am the Doris. 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And then the minister munyan men.
2: Obey to mind the ladies first.
0: Eh, yes, you can't come at it. Mumma, mano, mano.
2: I can't do no home.
0: And then minimi kuluko, baby, and then papa de kase. Ah, your bell, number, no, how na me see? Because you say, call number, hale. And why no see? Papa na anti. But me a call number, hale, why? Then no, papa na see. O number, no, bella, momo line. Me see, 054, see, ah. Nes, why a critic assembly? I am very serious, Mr. Enim. Nami Shrao, the CEO of Obatampa FM Ewa Kaswa. Nami Shra Papa. No nyo kesia pa hawa kumsi. Manager ba kope. Daddy, I love you so much. Nami Shra. What?
2: Awesome.
0: All right. Mr. Bosa, mami no one start and yeah share choosing a single parent no as a partner. Advantage and a disadvantage, but before I back advantage and disadvantage, who is a single parent?
2: Okay, auntie, Michia, what's your phone? You know,
0: but Mike and I said, mental one, papa.
2: Michia, what's your phone? You know,
0: it's your for you also.
2: Na ye hwɛ de oyɛ single parent e opo so kasa ma twi sɛ owofo ɛyɛ sɛ gya ɔbɛma ɔno nko ahwɛ ɔba akwala.
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1: 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I will go for him.
0: You will bu ni pedia si nchen. Mebo, you will ni pedia si nchen.
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0: And then man mu tie mia. 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
0: onye single, single parent
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0: adi e very dicey
1: oh yes mi baby because won shaba won ti mi claim say o baby mama ni
0: okay
1: won shaba nta e na o ji saade ni tum say o baby mama
0: wow
1: but we try no ho no ni oba na ko wo
0: okay
1: nti apart from ni yere ni baby mama ni
0: but still no bi ho nware yo by sense on ni relationship yo to make say e me ba mama
1: aha
0: e wo girl ni won for old abi e me ba mama
1: sa because on worry
0: e me ba papa
1: because on worry no but e bia no ye na said as a ja and as a na
0: okay yen try yen come on so we see suban no e na be chire say you go in for
1: yes. The
0: man when you say most of the time na e ma no it's not really about the suban but sometimes you feel say time we be too e na wanga sangara say be impredi asan wa wo ba ko and wo ba kwa na wo decision making na adwe na sesa o say yesisu yanga wo sisu wo bua wo mpo bi wa wo ba ko let's face fact
1: yeah it's true
0: me your ba me ti ha wo sisu a be ma wa wo ba ko be ma so wo sisu won po ba wa wo ba ko nyom no mo de bon wan ba ye
1: mhm
0: anya mema na to bon wan no na say those days bon wan bon ho a wo nka ho o
1: yes
0: yes entini do you think say eh your time and a beating banner, then you finally settle, say, Wangasa, you are in the soup already. So, when you have all the same soup, ma, move it to me, I yet, I call it together. That is why you make that decision, say, Mininia, Wawo, and a beco out.
1: Okay, Bella Meda.
0: And I be a horse when Jessica.
1: Bella Meda say, with your free banner, and you know, so be brave.
0: Yeah.
1: See, I can say, I found a sad idea. Say, me met you soon, Nipan, and I say, Nipan, I bet you see me, and one or two things. Mimi fi se mi obi dada.
0: Okay.
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2: 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But say, oka say, obe pneso no, na eya ye me den kakra. Say inti eya me den, say, awari anka say ye den. Awari eya mreba ye den.
0: Who experience hon?
2: Na...
0: Anton Chene, who experience?
2: Yeah, oh, yeah, you
0: what do you mean, come on? Who experience kakra?
2: Na die.
0: Eh, hell, when you are young, go.
2: Say,
0: young, go.
2: That's a bella, I'm saying, some more. But I say, I can't, and I say, my money, I won't. I am Drew Roadway.
0: Matty, I am my young
2: Roadway. And I just say, sir, who choose the Obia? Wa water. Yes, sir, dear, will you? Sir, I water no. Normally, a acquaintia.
0: Okay.
2: A wardano, a acquaintia. Uncle Narly, dear, and Cadian used to say, Uncle Woo, maybe she are we, oh, be mother. Miss me, no bad.
0: San Uncle, say,
2: ordinary, yes, you say, no. San Yena, in fact, yes, you say, society, happiness, my aim. But acquaintia, you see. Opia, what was she as acquaintia? Not dream, a different from, say, ye warikake. Obi wo no ma won the reason na o de ba wariye mu
0: okay
2: so wa wo da no ayo so problem na hwe ne ba ma no
0: ne o pe papa po ama ne ba
2: e na obi so wo no ma e bi kra na na o pe say wo just somebody almost an e from of a sleeping mate
0: okay
2: enye do no do but because o wo eh because o ye sexually active no o pe so man's taking the decisions won abrabo mu
0: okay
2: but o pe partner bi on ne beda keke
0: okay.
2: And before you never draw the conclusion, say, Ebia, Massing Enya or Do Amobi. Number 7 minutes, national. I am a heading.
0: Wow.
2: Those people, they don't love easily. Because Ebia, over from an angle of hurt, say, Nikun, the Wujan, and Annie, the Wujan, no, or was our memory, no. And as you try no more, and a year where you or was a memory be, or by one, or you might be able to be quite here.
0: Or go try the wound you on the road you.
2: Exactly.
0: Say, no, dear, or no, no, confirm, and they are to know.
2: So, Minkasa also be you.
0: Okay.
2: Dear, or
0: what are you different? Okay.
2: And yet, the end, yeah, they ba, our room, my say, oh, marriage, yeah, a trust, people, a mob, yeah, so, Jimmy, all on Jimmy.
0: Well, yeah, you're gonna all be.
2: Ah, only so much, and to some crophone, make us all moon need dog, but make us say, Sir Ubesha, single parent, Nasa Uko Donna, as I was psycho, who say, you are going for a package.
0: Okay. And package in a bin.
2: Package in this one, Oko, one, son of Kaino, Oka, one don a banana, they say, Unimubi.
0: Unim. Okay.
2: Two, you are also going to deal with a package of. Say, so, oh, rewire the previous heads are wakumu because our heads also with you. Then, so, Odube susun the previous one, no,
0: okay,
2: consciously or unconsciously,
0: okay,
2: Odube funny name,
0: okay, Mike.
2: And see, yeah, prefer your home, can say we love a single parent,
0: okay,
2: because naturally, on an sonia shows or do,
0: okay,
2: what bedroom to be able to one, now dream would do, and those you pull away. Single parent. They see a bedroom or more, a bedroom point of responsibility. They know clearly what they want.
0: Okay.
2: One only Michelle Crow, but social neighbor.
0: Yeah, only Michelle Crow.
2: Only Michelle Crow when I worry, you know. Maybe I'll call you, you know.
0: Yeah.
2: Of a social neighbor.
0: Okay.
2: And see, Oba no enye fesa abeye mo ho te se de ye nya fesa de ye ware for fry ye nim butterflies in a stomach near on TB crada
1: Davida
2: se comedy no odidi because se comedy enye se ebia to die for like taking shawarma or nakobi Davi on this our time you know
1: see that thing
2: odidi because so odidi be soon eba so
1: okay
2: so if you make say and like I want to stick clearly but I want you to also know that say okoware obi sana then accept say a whole package
1: okay
2: are you ready for that package
1: Mr. Bosa dey put na attract one to a single parent then attract what's the attraction
2: ye ni munkrophobia naturally ohunu say na oba no eto no ma me yi ba ku free mu obi wo no ma yeto no mu na
1: yeah
2: Okay, and I'm for fee and I'm saying a DBB Fred and woman or sorry and not a seminacy.
1: Okay,
2: say a story no more catch there, yeah. But 9 months time you who say what a fire from no hour. Hey, naturally, you'll be to me falling in love with such a person,
1: yeah.
2: Because on the Bema corner and say they yan yonko fa.
1: Okay,
2: a year one time I didn't echo
1: see.
2: So naturally. Or to meet one in the casa, what is our innocence, you know, in their voice.
1: Okay.
2: And on said that new beer or young member, sir. Not an answer about Bema dear, normally, Mamma did not at a thing. Mamma do to so long as a coyer and a yasa.
1: Yeah.
2: But bad in America. Say a coyer say a accident, normally a pardonable. And now, essentially, a dear early stage of their life, and also your wound is so certain on due maturity. On so, sir. That's why we for any said that no one normally you can fall in the wrong hands. Hey, now and also to me, echo sister. In the band, it's another corner. I can a story at show. Say, say, ne buy now. Oh, you say, yeah. Normally, unya I think I say, okay. And then say, now dream war our real coins, you know, or be answered and tapy honom ne yet.
1: Okay,
2: no, no hope say, bet me at tapy ho.
1: Okay,
2: hey. Obisu wo no musa naturally wa ware pain na ni akwensia ni kunu free mu eno nso no obi wo na ohwe oyire no sha akwara na ohunu say out of empathy eh obaso ohwe akwara genuinely eno so to me is eh eno so wo ho no mu eno no ye ware because no me so baso wo hwe omo
1: but I told am mema mo ye very bad o I told am open bana you start showing love to and care to the child na mo do akola no na mo to so nyama na mo do no no di holidays wo fie na mo do no then the woman gets into you say ah nipa we dey say do si fa do me be die obe do me afi onya o say waware wo so onware you could see say bibi o wo ye bia was different
2: o kan say me ma ye bad na me ka so be come point be say say your ba or your vulnerable
1: Normally,
2: they make us say vulnerable. They say normally, say me say, me money be feel say so be a woda. And then me no and like a ke. Na minja no ho. So make us say to truly fall in love with obi a wa woda no. Aya na obi hu a wanti wa semu ya. I feel say oh we wa say dada.
1: Ope me
2: masem dada.
1: Obi a din hu be di e wo ho.
2: Enti me a me commission me ko immediate free mu a. That is the. Disadvantage what sa nyoma no ho
1: okay
2: wrong and you say normally so I bad but remember be we all no more we call preference one
1: is it bad in a sense example na me madam fu or say me client sa o baba ko o wey secondary school na o wo ye na man o wa ware no nti na we move on na fine do baby a we do then this man started with ne baba no How are you? No holiday, na. Oh, you know, I told Bibi Eddie Amano. Now, or Shawan with gifts. And then you, the mother, you go like, hey, what kind of man is this? Wow. Then made you up and me banasem. On your mercy, we pay. On see, we pay through Akolano. Akolano is with you, Debia. Mommy, Uncle Joe bought me. Mommy, Uncle Joe is now. Mommy, I like Uncle Joe. You know,
2: Bella. Why would
1: Bella,
2: why would you want to marry someone not because you fell in love with the person, but because of Shawa about with gifts?
1: Who started falling? You know when you're supposed to love us. Muna was a mudo yenti.
2: No.
1: How are you so dono?
2: Bella.
1: Ena yenya. The door is about to break. Muwa hamame. Seni ameka ne me boa.
2: Bella.
1: Seni ameka ne me boa.
2: Bella. Yamba no muni on be kwe chaya nyu.
3: No.
1: How na me say they are bad? ohonom na me no wo ya adwen because onim se oba no wo o ka
0: se wo pele be do oba
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2: dem mesa me kan say very mana sa se mu etu na nukure mu ni ompe aware sa
0: okay
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0: okay
2: sa so na oba so e hye sa de na ompe aware sa obi onos be den e be don ne ba na ma no
0: okay
2: that is why ye can say adeni ye say okay see her no wo no awa woda na wo do ba na ye care of no se akola ni yi akola ni ko school na se oni wonu bi ma do you think we can sustain the love that we have
0: why not
2: eh akola na me ochichi ye ba ye
0: tabi o ti o
2: ti asemu yi o
0: Mr. Bonsam ba to ti emi me pa to ti emi o wo pe ma me no one ohun ma me na high class kakra but o da on na won ho watete ya se lady we die ni pe di o masa don't go their way enye wo doko no so nam 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into this relationship, I will ban end up her man. Am I lying?
2: Of course.
0: Of course. And see, you know, ye man so niya yeti no. Ye ye ye ye ni. Mudi ni amu huno. Ene weke mamo. Ye no. Niya toya sumuno. Here is the case. What penetrated through akola no. Akola mami, I like Uncle Joe. Mami, ah mami. And see, baba, who akaba unto tumi bisa ose. Ah, mami, where is Uncle Joe? No, oh, chuma. Ye ma ye pe some way.
1: Are different?
0: Mr. Bonsa. Eh so mo when you the moment I didn't know Mr. Bonsa mo be pe mana mo show care why do you show care
2: I'm trying to still understand adentia na say obi pe wo bad down for can't they still be, can't you just be friends with the person once you find back on nya down for keke must you necessarily marry the person because
0: Adam
2: of our bad self
0: graduate to something else
2: no find love for yourself mema obi odo wo ba me
1: no
2: so won ti ma say that be
1: the line no me say betimi aba announce ya
0: odo ni beba o
2: beti asi o ti de make
0: it's just like we are only babia wo kope no you start from somewhere
2: say wo ka say odo no be ba dia next say odo no nsen kete ko me ka de wo ti bia nti no o akora no say bia ohun krampo na o sha akora no and or they number one or the bow also. You should know, sir, the person is trying to take advantage of you. I don't know whether you're getting it. Yes, we've been at your chin, maybe madam for be party.
0: Yeah.
2: And I'm the coach here, I'm a doffo.
0: Yeah.
2: It's me see.
0: Yeah.
2: What will me back? But answer now, so be worried. No, I mean, you've chosen what could be Musa and what water.
0: Yeah.
2: So you should be sure somewhere the other say, ah, are you sure you love me or you're just playing around me? Now, like I said, normally they want a sex mate,
0: okay,
2: not necessarily a husband or a wife. And I see a phobia,
0: is it
2: a
0: man or the women?
2: Now, like I said, me did tuning in as not necessarily a sex mate or a man. And see, they are not really emotionally involved, a transactional.
1: Okay.
2: Je se yamana aye se yedo ye ho. O hwe me ba na me ba ne hu anu adwa ne no ba mommi ne ni age. 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Ntimi so makoma to me yem.
1: Yes.
2: Secondly, I also get to have some free sex.
1: Mike.
2: I get to also have some sex.
1: Yeah.
2: Ah, me ko bo brabo funu won ten ten. You can't say this is love. This is like,
1: and it cannot turn to love.
2: It can turn to love.
1: Exactly.
2: Hold on. Turning to, you are making it look like the fact is say, oh, just say me too change here. No one me fear me say and we say, oh wow. Chale, no one ya for we. Yeah, I'm confident I could be windy. Yeah, there. Oh, yeah, don't you? Oh, Obani, if anything. Wow, I can't the bed there that bed. Then naturally then you're thinking
1: no.
2: That I am loving you.
1: It's not that moment now. You free her now obane design now commodity DM yanko ha nianya it's not that moment or baby and a baby be or your single parents and now dream dono. Or no bedroom pen prince will be at your say a ya kwala o fa kwala no so as advanced de nyame. For sex, and I say, a colana no penasem pearl bana some office on a netsana. But what I say, and then you send me minana, oh, me pearl bana some, oh, bana de saying, only bed there, da ben, a huana, me jam, a huama, or baby, and I do move do. Our funny mamma be brave as a single parent will never fall for you with never. Unless you say, oh, yes, unless someone grew baby. Ah, we who say no, me be ya open as me and yen as some be kete na oye den.
0: Ope,
1: no mum no bano ta akola nechi non son uwo do be the man.
2: You see
1: me patcha de okay.
2: Meti was you because I also know of obia wafa obi ba washena to say unhunum po sen yeneba.
1: Yeah.
2: And see I will not rule that one out.
1: Mm.
2: But me say ye she say yen fa obi akola enye se enunti na medowo.
0: But is love alone enough?
2: Love is not enough. And even, you see, the parenting that we are talking about, you know, sometimes it's not even just mawario. Parenting na yeka no. It's not even just mawario. Obi wa onoma like we are saying, obi dro ti biye bi mua, decision biye wasi oteki. And ampa akola no nukremu ni, obi nyi, ebi sase mapa wahin. And obi nyi biye sase mame wahin. A good parent, senyon po na wo na, should be able to come together and work it out. Say, oh, I'm not your father. I am not your mother. But, oh, my colony crumble, and yes, I will come. But, send only a colony to say, no, share, no. A colony be calling my mother, dear, but so I can say, oh, if you have a free way, money buy, then so won't I am my sassy, so mommy, and I am my sassy papa. Sadly, no, so honorable. And we are when now one who we so you are choosing a husband and a father for your child, or you are choosing a wife and a mother for your child.
1: That's where we
2: the
1: are.
2: The process we are going
0: baby
2: through.
0: Baby,
1: where
0: know.
1: We are coming.
0: That
1: from.
0: Is what
2: yes.
0: We are choosing.
2: And I make us say, sir, I dear no one. Sir, situation no.
1: Mm-hmm.
2: It doesn't come lightly like that. I said, yeah, I should see it.
1: Mm-hmm.
2: It doesn't come like that. That's a she didn't see it
1: mm-hmm.
2: Because because why would I need to? Sanso na nyoba ni na nebe ba onti obemu se omodo. 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Ida so oska ana se ya tata no fi se omre asu na onware eya ko ni timu afa de biye ba biye obeso som.
0: Sa. Nidaris, I would say I don't mind 06.3 FM or draw home as why I credit Kaja to Haddin because Obian Tenno was say I would demo her. There are so many challenges here on common immuno. Yamuba challenges in the baby, so it be a day I was wabble me so cry.
2: Challenges need ye
0: more. My men called the Doris is home, bra. Meaning said time or cry, qua and check crammy picky come surprise. The Doris,
1: yeah.
0: Yeah, single parent and how to choose a single parent with you. Wish you be a single parent or one a man you know. Then you now consider and so we're going for such a man.
1: Okay. Bella Medicine.
0: Okay.
1: Oh, yeah, can you know? Yeah, can say, well, Nippon share one of our basso. But what are the other benefits?
0: Yeah.
1: As a single parent?
0: Yeah.
1: Share a banner. Me, 100%. Ubenyambe 90. okay ah omo ye single parent a omo adwen do one ye jane wo ti bie bi mu a ode no ho anenge we suade wo oto fom wa sori okoshi apotos o retry into sa jane ni nyina no
0: why matured when you wo
1: bebre wo mu to baby sa ho se as a single parent na me choose no no e di enso na dey put or dey two table no so
0: oh single parents are one proud of that
1: oh yes
0: what do you who di cry say mutia
1: say bella oh you 100 da obenya 90
0: okay
1: e bia 10 na e jom hudi but as a single parent bia we sue ade e free dia wo fame ana won hwe ase no ama na anya won hwe ase na mu so original e sue ade wo mu so obekọ wanim no bella o finding kwase ase
0: okay
1: you choose right, you decide right, you put things on the table accordingly.
0: Okay.
1: Unko yen yama basa because unimu pass, unim di awa femo. And then obia keken so bound, and then a single parent, ebi wo honoma,
0: eya na no nonsense.
1: Yes, eya nso ana wari ana chaka kenye bibi enti, I'm one of them.
0: Okay.
1: Mede me hobe tuwa because I will not choose keke. Me choose keke because minim di ama fem, minim di obia advantage bi. Ah, obi fast word dey den. Odinya me.
0: Odinya o.
1: Me sound ko repeat say mistake ni biem.
0: Enti
1: ye ka ye ken nyina wadwen ho se nipa no esa niam ofa mu nti no. Otumi di niam be tutu akwa mo ma wo na wo ba na brabo ma as single parent no. Obo abrabo no kra ma ni din kan. A change dia wono ni ba ana onfa bibia mu.
0: Okay.
1: Because when him say na dey 1 plus 1 eka 0 ho, ah onya 1 na mo benya 3. 1 plus 1 there, sanke ye 1.
0: Yeah.
1: But on him so the 1 plus 1 koka 0 hu, ema na nya 3 because wafa niyama bebre, mwe suya niyama bebre, aje obia onya badren ba, ana ne ninda form, ana on suya dien free dia ofe mu. Because as I say, me the entire maker say, I'll choose a single parent. Unless it be obi or on wo.
0: Kofo say, why am I cheered wa baby or fiba no?
1: I just will be on wo ye, ube si mi pa dia fine, on wo ye, me she. I'll go in. But so be your barbers or your single parent bar. I will not stop him and then go and choose. Save your mummy and you know but I'll still choose a single parent. Because now Jimmy the one. We see your me free ni past
0: relationship.
1: And in Afeno, unim send me po unseo can also be me a stubborn.
0: Yeah.
1: Your fancy me and your single parent and I mean me a stubborn. Once I was seeing your mother baby, and so waiting me at next time.
0: I just.
1: But the only single parent, no fair baby mother, intimate chia cry and see me in your
0: own. Bella,
2: David, let me let you know it's all canoe.
1: Yes, I did.
0: You choose the
1: single parent man, but you choose right one. Who better dream say all bano or the baby beka dia mi minimum ho because we see any ma bebre. It was a mistake biem. It's not me di kaka I say I did dia na dream onye den.
0: Jimmy kakra bata ne ho se.
1: But say me a miti we mi choose so me choose right pa.
0: We need da one kasa.
1: It's a brave at way. Oh yes, single parents. Not obia. Oh yes, single parents. Make you soon because me nimse we sue a dear free. The past mu into all bano or the baby be so me me dear no so I me ako ye ni mon time.
0: Okay.
1: But you he as a virgin I won't need that. Bella, it's saying.
0: Ajay.
1: After now me that down. Far no that ye mu. La pe down nine. Ne mu dia wa komu dano.
0: Hey, young kongwa.
1: Oya ya no ada he.
0: Mama yam biggie calls kakrauti adum 106.3 FM Odwa Home as a producer. Ms. Obebuaye and your topic we had the advantage and disadvantage, you know, next week or Saturday. Because emudo and come away ye ni we ye. I was see a sign at waso. They send my picky calls, me picky calls ni we are na ya try and come on this. Obephrase is 0302-216561. And now 0302-216562 for adventure brass is here ni yonko. 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
0: 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Mpacho ate say.
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4: I don't.
0: Udi ni baby akase free.
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4: So ze. 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Le die di kan tem ni me chusi oba wa oba ko. Ebe won di na so. Ene se. Mu se obi wo ho no ma. A coincidence nearby. It will be by rape. Ebia na no ho kan ni no onto wewu ntino oni ho oni advantage be obi oni ho ebia or say it's ignorance if you are crap what that dan if you are what in a ko baby word or man be man no me na e ko pe 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mu Nse, some single parents be one man. Aside death, rape, any ignorance in this moment. Some single parents be one man. Ah, one guy is in an adity. I say, we need to say, oh, many are far away in a dating. Nemo, edu baby, no, mempen, you know, it's me, I'm performing the responsibility. And I say, we're going to have a friend, you know, Nkutu, Namesh, have a friend. Those people, some of them still seem to have feelings for their exes again. And you think I'm so much obuar, obey Yahoo Juma, obey Shabu Frana, because you're not supposed to be now for the
0: first time. Obey Yahoo Juma.
4: Obey Yahoo Juma.
0: Yahoo Boy Juma, man.
4: A Juma Pony, I can tell you. So, obey, you end up doing the work with no pay. Now, for the man will then come into the picture and say, Oba be claiming Yahoo Frana. Meanwhile, the child was under your custody when you're taking care of him.
0: Okay. Yeah.
4: And then, now to we are curing broken hearts. We are curing hearts. Wounds. Wounds that we never created. We are curing hearts. One opportunity, or the father will come into the picture.
0: Wow! What top of being a bad cry? Except that cry, you come together to fight the man or the woman. Thank you so much, dear. Hello.
5: Hello.
0: Memo, I come about drama. So now we do more radio now, mommy.
5: Madam, so.
0: But you do more radio, no, mommy. Why? I'm not low, no cry.
5: Hello.
0: Hello.
5: Good evening.
0: But you low radio, no, mommy. Why, Miss Rowe? All right. Ufrena wa nlo na ibe yuwe film. 0302. Hello.
6: Hello.
0: Oh, wama wakuma atome yemu. Oba apa, nete say.
6: Nala, nami adome pato uso.
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6: Mondok so.
0: Udini baby au kasefi.
6: Mbela mamu.
0: Hi, mami, nete say.
6: Hi, Bella.
0: Bibi ayo boko.
6: Welcome
0: to your mama's face. Sister, I say, what will I call me?
6: Oh.
0: You need to come away.
6: Okay, and you may dear. That's awesome. But for me, I wouldn't mind getting together with a single parent who is a man. And secondly, so yes, I know one or your statement, you say, so be a single parent. You need to be like, we share.

0: 3 years. What's that? Another person assigned you send him. Oh, by the way, she an answer. Oh, by the way, was she a
1: bit? Oh, she
0: sure, sister. And you send that back up. Someday, if you go to the extent of 3 or 4, you mean different fathers. What's your work of Buana? What's your work of Buana? Woman is guy. They will give it to the previous guys, not the only one. Obey this cow, not the Amma boy, not all shannon, not Sandy, which you cannot say a man. So some of them, they don't learn. Some do learn. In fact, single parents, some really, really, really take care of their kids. You want to be with them. Yes.
1: Wow.
0: You want to be with them. But some of them too, they do not learn. I do not want to talk about
2: mommy,
0: any chocolate. Mommy,
2: oh, mommy.
0: Give my submission.
1: Please.
2: Mommy.
1: Oh, the man is up Michigan, Mr.
2: Mommy, you can't do this in Germany.
1: Hello.
0: Really?
1: Mommy, thank you for calling.
2: Mommy, you can't do this in Germany. Mommy, you're talking.
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0: Anyone has a mommy die chocolate in car?
2: Mommy, that we...
1: Braha.
0: Really?
2: Yes.
1: Mammy, on the 15th, you shower, you men's son, to the baby won't come. What mean your name for baby? What's the gaza?
0: When you deliver, when you say deliver, surprise me. What's
2: coming? The message they always say, I don't know.
1: Mati. All right, okay. Mammy, that's yourself, Ray.
0: Thank you. Bye.
1: Bye bye, darling. Hello? Bye. Hello? 0302-216561 Hello.
4: Hello.
1: Mema wa kwa babo odra ho maso.
4: Modern so.
1: E ba cho udin bebi o kasefia o voice yet de papa.
4: Bato, mem fa bi din se akra.
1: Mate kasa.
4: E tere mo kase. 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Ana me fie na manuye. Primary school to JSS. We are eating. I can't even meet him. Oma can't send you a papa name. Dinner so Kakan work on him.
1: He's almost a colony in your
4: bar. My time.
1: But who don't him say Oba?
4: And you're a banker, Samuel Kowal, my man.
1: Okay. Okay. And to the white one is will be a war bad, dear. Hello? 0302-216562. Hello?
5: Hello?
1: Hello, I'm going to call you about your home. No,
5: don't so.
1: Pacho, what do you need, baby? I'm going to call you.
5: I'm going to call you. Fadama.
1: What do you need to call me? What do you need to call me?
5: I'm going to call you.
1: What do you need to call me? What do you need to call me? What do
5: you need to call me? What do you need to call me? What do you need to call me? What do you need to call me? Hello. Hello.
1: Kasa oye tie o pa kasa. O wa from.
5: O ba o wu ba ko. 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O be de ze wa be ya mi ni. 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The money, money for that kind of thing. Obu Owa, the common or common yam. And this is a common thing. So only the local know about this. And we need to go and start. Now we are also need to be able to meet city buildings. Ah, and so on. The money that we see out here, ah, we need to. So the city, we need to be able to go and work. So common, ma kwa ebi ati ebi ema na drone anu minu wa de kwa nye se ebi wa oswa

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4: 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But this is here the case, I'm share other guy. 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No kwe,
1: because nama obani. 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
4: Oh, dabi.
1: Mwe ya nyama bengi.
4: Yes,
1: should I be a mese mi ye bi?
4: Ye di,
1: Se, bedase wa.
4: And I me bengi ye. No kwe, because nama obaba akunti, nama impese ye betosu bimu. But according to medical reports, and na own to me oba, so I thought say me to me and fire funu. My fire funu ma woman. Now so no de me film after so no sunya ni de no nyama de me film no. And I wanna me win in poyami and me wo ye it was true at the zero section. But with me this eka sign me how chair me out to the extent so baby sign say then I'm your name it's nine and my contributing for man.
1: Ebana woman on the one now I say.
4: Mm now so ni
1: woman saw ye bear my send you cotton say ye.
4: Eh, Cecilia, no one who said, obey to me, I hope. It's no, it's me go that extra more, it be some of that question. It's no, yes, yeah, do, but a quarter now. Now, as a mistake, be on my way as a whole dodge, you know. Now, my son, Papa, she had been eating no moon. Now, all by a crown, no bear my crown, our science, it's in the moon. Now, it's with young and since you.
1: Wow, Medassi.
4: You,
1: a man can never say why I care for a gen sofia. Adam 106.3 FM and Komoni B Areho and it's very touching. Many day. Mr. Bonsa, I think your topic away and so I am crying new baby. And see a bear part two of this topic. You know, because I come in 5 minutes.
5: Oh, wow.
1: Ain't you know, dear? A wrap in the app, mommy. Okay. Now, you better part two. Okay. Don't you worry.
5: Me wrap in the app and I make a say, you see, secondary virgin, so you're not going to
1: be. Secondary virgin, no.
5: You're not going to
1: be. Okay.
5: So, what that interest say, oh yeah,
1: what say?
5: Hopeless case. Yes, and no one know, so, you better say, oh, worry be ma. You back to the book again.
1: Okay.
5: Yen go sued ye be ya our for ya on the way. Don't just say ma wo or do me banning tea me mehu mano.
1: Okay.
5: Hey and I make an one show ya you are just looking for a sex mate.
1: Mm-hmm.
5: My name bref ye emet to tune you my ye.
1: Okay.
5: My name goes through the process so goes through na a chilene do. My name shall papa my name shall ping you of ye. My name proving a love. Through the traditional system, my young said, yeah, buy a boy, your home buying so cool, you know.
1: Okay.
5: And yes, I dear, when you are a dear, ain't feed ye a sea anymore. Me, mommy, the majidi say, obey to me, adobium. Now make us say, baby, I too no. A man, yeah, ding. It is all far day inquiring so. I don't bow who buying and no ban who buying. Dear, a man, medibetra to any say, dino quarry, a man, dino quarry, say, if truly me do a brandy and answer me do by ya, men you su aqualana. I woof why you su, even you more genuinely come, you soon quala. Of you be an ordinary monkola, so men you su aqualano. I don't know, you may regret.
1: Yes, come.
5: Because in quala crade, ya worry genuinely crand, they will leave. A more worry, almost free we are. A becker me no me no. Send it visit and boy a bravo is yafa. It's one when you swap while I'm finding your excuses. Say, oh, or don't me banning into a mercodor no, and come in dear. That be into my mochawara. One can some make a decision, like I said, say, oh, pe a kunama oh, and now poor yama oh. Then you're also looking for a father for yourself, for your child, or a mother for your child. Thank you.
1: Hey, Mr. Bossa. Bella. Bella, se passe me to safro by studio then so member why I'm atro nyum bi
5: ala
1: na no zo mi nso me dasi
5: bacho
1: moye ne ga moye ne ha
5: e ga na he ya o eh zo mi kama kama fa
1: but
5: so we sportico baby I just say the old friend
1: me pe packaging no
5: we need you home. Bella, you said out to your boy, say. Mon, I am who someone num num way, you know, gonna yam on some way. A
1: big crack canoe by women, wound as I am.
5: Ah, Bella, Bella,
1: my blame you,
5: Medazo, Medazo.
1: The Doris,
6: yeah, Bella.
1: What's up?
6: Oh, cool.
1: The Doris Beauty Parlor. The Doris Beauty Parlor. I did the birthday 2 months. Was it 2 months ago?
6: Yeah, 2 months.
1: On my free training. On my free training. Now yeah. Me come. Wapamu mi. Wama mi training. Wapamu. What to be that? What specify? One more mumbra. Who see it's just your birthday, so we should come. Me ba adi a me chile se me si yosi anong kahun ti won chile me. Hey.
6: Hmm.
1: So we consider my age.
6: You know, sir.
1: Protocol, consider my age. Yes, you told me. Yeah. Your friend is saying.
6: Or the patients.
1: Patients, baby, I will be out here. Yeah.
6: And I was so happy, say, at least, for
1: a patient, and I invite them, bra.
6: Okay.
1: So
6: okay.
1: Try and get in touch with them.
6: I will.
1: No, mu say, ya me dry a numu keke, it's real. And a yeka. And no one who the same way chat to her, then if it will be now, we're to ask, but with their tooth na yonko.
6: Well, I'm not ye di bi bi a berry, and on a make us a yana, a toddy bin so, and money be pain be on my film. Now I feel mo di pay back ni pa na or no air ba for front. Yes, I and also hard drink.
1: Okay.
6: So what like what faces are pain now? My pain enko. Now like start to be like refresh your mind and start a new life.
1: Okay.
6: And fa ya na be ma corona no ba corona ne ofe mo nka say o de be pay innocent person na all bana. Yes, I may hard drink.
1: All right.
6: But enye say single parent enye ye pa ye ti mo nka say.
1: He Doris Beauty Parlor ye wo he. He Doris Beauty Parlor ye wo he.
6: Fashion.
1: Ni beautician dia he mi tri ho. And our wire installation. And that man is in it. Tell you that tomorrow.
5: Oh, say, I'm sure. What's your answer?
1: And come on, I want to ask. Young Kaya Brofu, me see. Wire installation. And your boxes installation, I can do.
7: Wire edges.
1: Clock it. You produce that, yes, yeah.
6: Hey. But I don't know who say wire edges.
1: Hey,
6: not just all edgy.
1: A gym himself, all edgy.
6: Then I saw him say,
1: I am we here.
6: Then I saw him say, and you need to know one of
1: Dabby.
6: Hannah saw your edges were baby.
1: Dabby,
6: I don't know who edges in terminal.
1: Yeah,
6: baby, I knew what your edges were.
1: The Doris, maybe before I ever called the Doris Beauty Parlor, so African Matronal category, Ghana Hairdressers and Beauticians Association. 28th of September, Ekodi 1st of October.
6: Yeah.
1: So, when your hair festival, yeah, near Barcelona. So, then I'll catch a beautician singing. I'll
6: catch a beautician say, what
1: are you? Gaba.
6: Now, I'm going to be your life. So.
1: Okay.
6: And I make a trauma say, so, who join you? Kua, who you? Because the benefits a woman, or be gonna more basic, and I'm
1: just a sort of register.
6: Oh, you. And I'm say, maybe I meet you because many young fast to dear baby, and the radio, so I'm tell my no gay, and your gaba. Come in, it's our confidence.
1: Who is she? I mean, yes,
6: she own
1: pony. So there's a connection.
6: Yes. And I'm also my name, my baby. And no, what you crown, what's our connection? I'm going to your workshop. Through the workshop, now I'm in your confidence. And I'm going to say, so I'm going to say, GGS, what about the benefits? I want to win and own GNO.
1: Yeah.
6: In fact, life and a snake.
1: Really? And then Ghana Hairdressers and Beauticians Association, Nyame Aduma, Legon, Mensa Sabaho, Nyame Aduma, 28th of September, Ekosi 1st of October. Hey, Bruta!
6: Yeah.
1: One ma, why you? Who ever ye me ya? So we're beautician, I won't try, say, over pass it through. Manufacturers, I can see a pa neba. Bra, bra. Ye frau keke se bra nebe shunyan. Ye kwa dao. Me dear, no correcting.
6: Apart from addition, so me who idea about say connections and so be bam.
1: Who say we meet, we socialize because from all 16 regions, no be about.
6: Yes.
1: Association, yes. Ghana Hairdressers and Beauticians Association, GABA, Obiaba from all the regions. And in connection, men are up there. Your manufacturers are Kasia Kasia, and the manufacturers no Omwanka, some yes, CEOs, Nibi Eba. So you need to connect with them, meet them. Ghana, I him those kind of connections near the eco programmer near to tree. Go and connect.